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1: Problem Ghana has said, Sebi Ebru Sebi Eson, Odi Niyama Didi Unhu Agura, Obi Beji Wasi Asi Efri Winsem, Odi Anu Pe Dre Jare, Sade Be Obi Ntimi Ntu Edro, because Debi Ame Kasa Tre Benyan Safo, Nema 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

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Yeah, yeah, resafwe. If you are, we are, if you are, from Satoho. Yeah, why are you?

0: order for Jennifer C?
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3: Tibet must send Bibiama, Tetemo France spiritual herbal soup, Oboa, or why as a soon be dinetti, or why none of your machine, or why none a saute, or ho bobrim brim, Oboa, only luck, only favor, or soon die a papa, a mem, die a bonny inquire, and a bim, and yet Tetemo France. 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
4: 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Na what you be at the Mofra Herbal Clinic, Dr. Frimpo Manson, Odunsini, our dinner and Anumachi, a semi period, as I said, because I said the whole Ghana, Ope Herbal Clinic, you could take 2 minutes or tire, this idea, Nasaya, dear, won't you see, I Samaya, a Tetimofra Herbal Clinic and Spiritual Center. 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And spiritual center. 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

0: 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And this is a year and pay a strand sunny a year word drama. Oh, track as I have since them. It is a very many year payer. Who soon to me? Because yam me and I'm a catcher will say, Sir, ya know where they now why I'm talking and I was solid. 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
6: But I'm going to say I'm a man. 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
5: 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I'm a man. I'm a man. I'm a man. I'm a man. I'm
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5: 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I'm a man. I'm a man. I'm a man. I'm a man. I'm a man. I'm a man. I'm a man. I'm a man. I'm a man. I'm a man. 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I'm a man. 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
10: since
5: 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I'm going to tell you about Abraham. I'm going to tell you about Abraham. I'm going to tell you about Abraham. Abraham is going to tell you about the Lord. I'm going to tell you about the Lord. I'm going to tell you about the Lord. I'm going to tell you about the Lord. me ne won kasa bio jimi number me brene ya ye jimi number na frem 0244 795 8908 0244 795 8908 Jiwe Sukamo
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5: 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Hello?
13: Hello?
5: Good morning.
13: Good morning, I'm ready for.
5: Open now, where?
13: I'm ready for.
5: Page, I want some in the course of Cassa Rade.
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3: Does local content matter and to whom? How does Africa itself, and as a young lady brilliantly observed, the representative of the African Union, does the curriculum and our curriculum define and relate to our reality of who we are as Africans? Pedagogical changes must respond to this and respond adequately to that in defining who the African is and how the African takes advantage of information communication infrastructure to provide education.
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4: When the first e-learning Africa conference was held in Addis Ababa, Ethiopia in 2006, the continent did not have an edtech sector to talk of. Today, Africa's edtech sector is booming with over 600 homegrown startups across Nigeria, South Africa, Kenya, Egypt, and Ghana. Across Africa, we are witnessing rapid technological advances, demographic growth, new economic opportunities, and significant global shifts. Africa will rise by defining knowledge on its own terms. We hope to champion sovereignty in learning rooted in our languages, cultures, and realities so that education reflects who we are.
2: Abusuania wuti ye Dr. Aida Opoku Mensa ena watene neno niya conference kesi ya kwa shuo bianchueni ya wudi ya nimu nono
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6: 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Thank you very much.
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Why and I edge FIFA World Cup no at your cinema? So I a Ghana, Brazil, Argentina, France, England, and what show Jesse? No one show as Shimo. Get a chance screen about you near Buena Coma. 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
7: 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Why and the edge FIFA World Cup? No, I guess in Naso. And Ghana, Brazil, Argentina, France, England, and what show, Jesse? No one show as Shimo. You're a chance screen the best war near Buena Coma. 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Menu won't free. 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
12: Ghanaians know this and Akufo-Addo also knows this. With a struggling economy, unprecedented hardships and a troubled ECOWAS sub-region with rising incidents of terrorism
10: abedwefo atna se kukuram to me untumi ntake

Right, Uti tune where that is a brass song. Cochran to me. Uku crown to me. Your weekends just got better with Cochran to me. Right on in Shira 104.5. It's a Saturday, and you know what's up. It is time for us to talk about national issues, to talk about the development of Mother Ghana. And so you must welcome from now to 9 o'clock. It's about news, views, and discussions all around in the country. I have my guest here this morning. Paul Yandor is a communications officer, director for the NPP in the Ashanti region. Frank Otue Champon will also be here representing the NDC. He's also a member of the NDC communication team in the region. And into Frank Otue Champon by representing the NDC. Now, for Paul Yandor, and so what's the name of MPP Manukuno? Wana ebesin kunya enano pei na ya twa twa jen afan sema e koso na watu imu nina. There are so many issues that you still need answers to. Obeti nasi no wade answers no edia bre. We shall probe issues e koso bebre. Anti-LGBTQ bill ene e hon en sen sem ya ebeto ja during the weekend. I'm sure you still have questions. And when they get seated, kumakuma tu yem. En sem ni nina ano, edi baby sa omo. Right here on Ishra 104.5. Okonfanochi Teaching Hospital. Hey! Alarm blow. And now some ketwa. And then the Abetojan is a chief executive officer. Health minister. I'm an inquiry. In fact, he has been suspended. Yet, and he has been suspended for 2 weeks. Bonia Oye Nan is Mokai said, Nawachi. Abetoja said, Konfanochi Teaching Hospital. I suspend accident and emergency. You need to know admissions are almost a year or hobby course. One more chance, a whole actually so. Maybe I was saying Kefa in the part 37 and then 61. And now a good one, Nipa 61, and the action where you are, and it's a why congested. And only a tea, sir, health ministry not to say Afre CEO, no. And then the Abitur Janice said he has been suspended for 2 weeks. Saying, I will see who know. Is it the form of intimidation? And I say, yeah, you see a cover up. Untimu Nyama also Ukeshiri. Yebedin come on. And it's a manina, I say, Yebedin who come on. June 3 disaster. And so, yet in a finish under 11 years since the occurrence of such incident. Yes, your lessons be a free one. It's you know, it's so etcha. And I say, Gusu, across one part of what to say, send a name a seeker. These are the issues that we're going to probe this morning. Let's say, a jail, who cran to me, who could cry to me, some more do ye. Meeting in an aquabra and presume. Akokwa and so Edge Machibu Machidom. And so we are here to serve you better. And then the other two John is a finance ministry, no Edin Semi Betuja. The finance, according to the finance ministry, Omo Erilizi Sikabe 1.6 billion. Edema Ministry of Food and Agriculture. Na and no ena ministry no because ah. Food and Agriculture for say, Master, what are you saying? What are you talking to us? Special aid to the Agric Minister. Here I Rikopoku. The special aid say, ah, Edebe mischief, no. Sika, I'm releasing 910 million. And I'm directing, say, we're releasing and for my finance ministry and releasing for my. Nene Eban is saying, and I'm okay, 1.6 billion. Ebidu which I say, Asem no, when you're free. And when you're free, and I'm so ma. Ato. Oni yera Eriko Poku. Sa engineer Ashu Abeto on them. What are the issues? We are going to probe them later on the show, right here. On Ishura 104.5. Cochrane to me. Ghana Health Service, I condemn outrightly. Wiki midwife. Na what time community 22.
Polyclinic. Ebeto jasa abrante bi ema handle no or assault no. Now here abrante ane ti na beti akete keti. Now to midwife iko ano atuna baha no atuna baha. Ye janu akwa blue odebe bonu nyasam keto ani sinyi na betutu. And no ena Ghana Health Service never again. Yen tina ho ema mo fasa ansem funu no efa ni yen. We need to rise up. Ne meti ani se abrante okodi eyesa enyambransam no on the 8th of June. And idea will be court. What need to court? Now what could deep Nassem? Bibi Abeko Subiano, Yen Fan Kamil Cry, right here on the show 104.5. Yet Bepro, and it's Manina Hase. Mukai at Chechefwa, now Omo, a year Takwan Swayim, and check around your taste at Chechefono. Omo say, Omo cost suspension. Suspension, then a disuspension, and buy, I say, as soja phobi, aqua shoe, Omo, and call phony binasam ketua. Emmanfonia buyer who teacher Nipa and the chair pa pi pa de se suya. Yeah, yeah, two just when yasam ketua. Omo call suspension, and then Omo say, Omo arresting, Omo decision, and I say, Omo chis suspension, no. As in saying, what are the reasons for their withdrawal? Are the reasons for the suspension of their strike action? Omo chese Western Regional Minister Etiasimu. In fact, what Etiasimu said, Omo assurance justice will be served. And it's Omo echo back to the classroom to teach. It's a good news, but Yenche, so what they embrandebe ya Juma so that Yanko teacher say Omo sanso so akika onhu biem. Ana meboa. Sam George, your communication minister, and Sam George say, and Nessa Opens out here, dear friend of Pond, Pono, Mamma Pemas, Mudiabo. Opens out here, Pono, or any site, or online, there will be here ID card, a national identifiable identification card. Ye be who say, who assume a sinner will cross our Pond site, no? Okako Hessa, when you swat, no? And Nessa won't even call, you can't assess it. It's, you know, Okan is a verification. Papa, are you a human being? Are you, what is your facial expression? I mean, what are you? Who are you? Let's say, Opa Mitifia, who's a Juma who did it? Hey, Sam George, I'm on for Buafu. And also, Ozzy and Che, or the Mrano, Ebeko Parliament. Now, my hair. Upon ID law, what a law. If this is Sam George, yes, so, data no, ne buon no, kwa ne kosro, we beg of you. Please, kikan huka krama ya wati. 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within 48 hours beginning on the night or on the 9th of June no eh ade a unya nsio and ti me sro bomadin na sesa nsio si ho I gallons bi ni ade bi ho na me chei eh ba ku di edin ba ku no yellow one no 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and Chekra. And a combined Kejecha Traders Association, Womidibe Tuja. I can almost say second phase of the Kejecha project in Achadodo. And it's Mukai, Muki Kao, Moho, so may or Yachrebini a day. You know what, in Komobe Bray? Yawasugusu. Not near yet, and it's a. Traders in a sack, a cow who be. I want somebody said. Woman and Tia, or Tico Corso Aton Safre, His Excellency the President, on two occasions. I was our project here. Two Safre, my number, Chrome has said, Papa, then of course, can be beach me. Project market, you said, the Macoma Sopa, Mia, Mika Hubi, then I'm a dear Nimua Market, Project Air Corso, then Air Corso. On two occasions, and His Excellency Abakrumha. Now, what you need to know, NSA, contractor Penimpano or Brazil, no, so Abakrumha. Take a course or Samono, Aubois, or Beba. And to also on two occasions, Wabedru Kroimu. Ama Omo Ayan to Tue, Emma and Samkaya Air Corso. Ya Enchekrano, Yebehu's a project, no. Work has begun.
But the chain is said, I'm a baby. I will span us out to Numbia Gubasumia, not someone say. In Fidia Cassia Cassia contracta for the year, German is Sihono. And I'm a car. Ya, eye abaino di womunti. When him say ne kanone ebe 57 million euros. And about 2024 na adumu en anado ne na ban tu ebe 37 million euros. Na womo che se e ka de chire no ho. Enfidie no eye obi dia womo ko hanye. Enti when him say enfidie ni si honom no even though the project is not going on. The project has halted. Project no enkoso. Even though enkoso no mponu. What yes, I'm so trying to call him, sir. Because almost in video, no more high. And see, you're high, dear. Let's just say, and now a DNA, you know, a canon air crew. Hey, a some penny. And see, a canoe go until some will be chair on car. No, my shah say, you know, a canoe pile and a pile, a guia pem pem, you three so. I am Sempi on Tuesday. You meet and say, traders, you know, so I'm going to so watch out to the BSC. Let's just say, me catch you right here on Insura 104.5. Cook rent to me. Won't you mean Kukru? 70 more do year, papa, papa, papa, papa. And to watch out for a demonstration on Tuesday. What make it come home? I sound so I can't penny for, say, papa, and penny for. You hear market, you know, and it's a monkey come home. Again, some mukai blue light is some blue light. Minkai will be a telephone fan chemi, telephone fan chemi, but we need to say certain things. And some you hey dika and it's fan chemi. Blue light is she, I know, honsem no se corne, but one night ekoye donations in penny four. Ya ekoye bima, yes, and ka one fans and ma a year, a jadifono, emfa, and so on, sing them puts on me a reconstruction, so on me a bojab, or messes see a year stalls be a nabi at his ano. When I'm saying, who are benching you, a shoe bray? Emma, your friend penny forno, or more edda a year, a jadifona no, no, on several occasions. Omo church, a moon is a omo ye grounds work, or here. From Honwa, Homo air drainage systems, our Honum Sadebea, the Honum and Sutua, na aya at the chair, Tantino, to obey me, Echa. And see, Womo, your budget be the Betuja, and not traders, and just a woman Tiasis, our budget, no. According to Penifua, a Dawa, no, no, Womo Sisika, Womo and Sakaya, what is this? How they title it? Total donation receipt and pledges. Aya 3,340,000 Ghana cedis. I don't know, a jedifono chese, and see what do you have to show for Sasi Kamabodi? Now, Omunpo Jidisa, a be brosa. And Penifono so chese, one more be pledge, umbe share, bossy, umbe tria, bibi, ediama, woman, ubi ho, or na no beca, Nancy Sicano, my woman sank and Sicano, and so Sicano way, Nasicano way. And see, one more sake, come who be a chese, and Penifono share ye 1 in 1, 1 in 2, 1 in 3. One here, I'll make Tintes go call the and to go call the champion for you. And see, me pussua Homano and Penny for no so enemy Akasa. Almost 70 in 2 weeks' time, Omu and she say in 2 weeks' time, you have visible evidence of Bosha Musha, yes, Omu Eddie Sikanabe Ejumano. And to Nomobe and say, Ombe Sisi, a year stalls, Ewasa, a year Biahonomo. Babo, a year stalls, Ankasankasa, and sit down stalls, Diane, and getting Kuman Kumano. Omu are demarcations, Ewa Horti, now we are Jedinia. That is information that I have for you, Ewa Blue Light. But you need the Etire Papa, your fee, and you say, Hey, Nyeshe. Yeah, mo bia mfa so kwa na ni obi bia chech a chench na wa ha say. I catch you saying Shira 104.5. You can't send it here. We are the watchdogs for the people. And then you need the chire papa papa papa papa. Yeah, you bia said you see call. Eh, wo mo dani en kwanta ye betu ye beso omumu. 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
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we need 200,000 deep worth of prizes, cash prizes, deep freezers, smart TVs, kitchen appliances, and you can't be brave. So, I'm going to pay. 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Ya wa hasei edema multimedia. 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

0: faking crying. There's a good bottom motor, say, Bear Money, dear baby, be on the bottom. So when it is hard, then why about your pitch and so? Boss media, your mouse are queen and over insure FM has say your front desk ho. What if application brow, dear men worry, men kasamre for application for brow. And I'll bet my friend 03220 83570 03220 83570 for any explanation, further and better particulars. Be out here, Biano. Our able front desk executives, Ebe Chichemu, Edibema, what else here? Come on, come on, to Yemi Biabe Fine. Ahaya Insura 104.5. Cochrane to me, and our Sugusa with Timidin Dinana, Kwabna Amprechum. Any a cook one, I say. Cook one peninsum. We are here to serve you better. And so keep it locked right here. Anything pending for young court, Nayan could sit in some across of Parliament. Oh, Yen and I ain't mean cook and conquer, but. And your course of Hodia, Pania top from Cra, Insha 104.5, Ebamwati, and Tianco Tiny course of Parliament during the week. Yank Kamum Ohu, Yan Tassin is a Bessipani Kunina Habang, and all the panels get seated, Yabidin Komo.
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2: 25. At the outset, I wish to commend Ghanaians. For the broad support to the effort of our traditional religious and civil society leaders to introduce a more comprehensive law capable of addressing the changing dynamics of human sexual rights and family values. In particular, I commend all the bipartisan sponsors of the bill in the House. Honorable members, attention and significant parliamentary interests. Honorable members, the records of the House of Friday, 29th May 2026, indicate that the bill was taken through the consideration stage and thereafter read the third time and passed by the House the same day. Although I wasn't the presiding officer that day, as the speaker, I remain, by virtue of my office, the custodian of the institutional integrity, procedural sanctity and dignity of Parliament. In that regard, I consider it my duty to draw that and to protect and preserve the rights of members. It is in the discharge of these responsibilities that I make this statement. Honorable members, concerns relating to the application and effect of orders 170, 171, and 172 of the standing orders of the House have been raised. Order 172 requires that amendments agreed to during consideration stage of a bill be captured accurately, appropriately, and incorporated into the bill. Order 173 further provides that at the end of the consideration stage of a bill, the clerk shall cause to be incorporated in the bill the amendments agreed to by the House, where practicable, and make available the amended bill to members before the third reading of the bill.
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2: Order 171 provides a further safeguard. are permitting a member immediately before third reading to move that the bill passes through a second consideration, either wholly or in respect of a particular part or parts of the bill, or some proposed new clause or new schedule. Order 172 sub order 1 also states that, and I quote, where a bill has passed through the consideration stage, the third reading shall not be taken until at least one sitting day has elapsed, unquote. Honorable members, while the House possesses the power under Order 3 to suspend any standing order with the leave of the House, it did not do so this time. The purpose underlying Orders 170, 171, and 172 is clear. These provisions exist to ensure that members are afforded a meaningful opportunity to know with certainty the exact text of a bill upon which they are called to take a final legislative decision, and to permit adequate reflection before the House finally commits itself to a legislative position. In the aftermath of the proceedings of the House on Friday, as to where the final text of the bill, incorporating all amendments agreed to during the consideration stage, was available to members in a manner that enabled them to fully appreciate the exact form of the final bill before the third reading and ultimate passage into law. I've also taken note of concerns expressed by some honorable members that amendments adopted during the consideration stage did not reflect the position taken by the committee, as stated in the conclusion of the committee's report, to which, and I quote, the committee, having carefully considered the bill, unanimously recommends, unquote, its passage to the House. Unanimously recommends its passage to the House. Neither did the proceedings of that day convey the unanimity nor bipartisan understanding upon which the bill was initially promoted and deliberated upon. Whether or not these concerns raised on the floor and the public discourse are ultimately justified is not for the Speaker to determine. There are, however, concerns that go to the heart of parliamentary consensus and the confidence of the people and members in the legislative process. Honorable members, the Human Sexual Rights and Family Values Bill 2025 and its implications on the LGBTQ plus issue is a global concern. Therefore, the eye of the world is upon this parliament, the Parliament of Ghana. What we do here must be able to withstand any legal and constitutional challenges that are sure to come. The bill has, from its inception, been presented to the nation as a bipartisan legislative initiative. Such bipartisan cooperation represents Parliament at its finest. It demonstrates to the people of Ghana that, notwithstanding political differences, members of Parliament are capable of uniting around matters which they consider to be of national importance. It is therefore my considered view that a legislation of this magnitude ought, as far as practicable, to command not merely the numerical support of a majority of members, but also the broad confidence of the House regarding both its sustenance its substance, sorry, and the process by which it was adopted. What is right must be done rightly. Honorable members, I call on Parliament to rely on the provisions of motions and the conventions of this House to go back to this historic and important bill and reconsider it in the way that is truly bipartisan to conform with the convictions and confidence of our people, the initiators of the bill. For the avoidance of doubt, my concern is that legislation of such profound national importance should proceed on a foundation of broad parliamentary support, bipartisan cooperation, and scrupulous adherence to the procedures established by the Constitution and the Standing Orders of Parliament. The legitimacy, credibility, and enduring authority of any law depend not only on the objective sought to be achieved, but also in the integrity of the process by which the law is enacted. Procedural law is as equally important as substantive law. Honorable members, converse and go out, and on TV and radio, misinform Ghanaians again. I'm taking note of all that. That's why I initially said, read the standing orders on when the speaker is making a statement. You listen to the speaker in silence. You don't form groups and be making conversations. Clerk, be gone.

0: Indeed, this statement is consistent with my obligation under Order 24B of the Standing Orders to promote consensus on matters under consideration in the House. It is with this conviction that I invite honorable members to reflect on whether further consideration of this matter may better secure the confidence, unity, collective ownership of the bill, and respect of our faith, laws, and passion of the nation. Accordingly, I respectfully appeal to honorable members to reflect carefully upon the issues raised and to consider in the larger national interests, the bipartisan character of the bill, the unity of the House and the nation, and the need to maintain the highest standards of procedural integrity to revisit its decision on the third reading of the bill to permit a reconsideration of the final text of the bill and any amendments thereto. Such a course, if adopted by the House, would not be an abandonment of the bill, nor a rejection of its objectives. Rather, it will represent a reaffirmation of Parliament's commitment to due process, fidelity to the Constitution, consensus building, transparency, and legislative certainty.
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2: Kukuran to me, a Yabra Bumusam.
3: Ghanaians know this, and Akufo-Addo also knows this. With a struggling economy, unprecedented hardships, and a troubled ECOWAS sub-region with rising incidents of terrorism.
1: Right, Insura 104.5, Kukren to me, and our Sugusa Utemidini Nana Kwabna Amprechum. Na, Speaker of Parliament, Class Prophet, the third man of the land. Ni se mo kan ni tintini tintini nyina ni se. So mo kan ya during the week ni be told just say aban suman the back bin say hey parliament na me kwa ha ya ba na mo hwe eye bill no mo na mo hwe na mo ndwendwe no na me ba yehudi e be ya ma pass e mo 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the country na say be pass emra ti say ya e be wo consequences on our governance
5: in Shiraya fan
1: on our social political air terrain na wo say nipa dodo no atena se ne ye toto adwen we Canada ni we Canada ye ye ni say be ye ye mfa we into ha ye ye ni say ye mfa we into ha enti aban smart back been say one wo mo e ka say adin they rushed through it no one wo ya adwen enti class prefect akasa wa ka say we bibia ay kama enti we suso
6: I'm supposed to speak to facts and that's what I'm going to do. Our friends in opposition.
7: No, it's part of it.
6: Passed a bill. And in that bill, in the 8th Parliament, where I was majority leader, there were several discussions on certain amendments, and they insisted, Mr. Speaker, what they are doing now with this committee amendment is it dilute, Mr. Speaker. If I look at all the proposed clauses, Mr. Speaker, I must finish. This practice where the majority leader gets his say. And if it's a 10 or somebody, he will find a way of stopping.
8: Please listen to me. The position that you are stating has been canvassed in this house.
6: Mr. Speaker, I'm making my point.
8: It has been canvassed by the House.
6: Mr. Speaker, I watched.
8: I will go by the rules.
6: Mr. Speaker, I'm going by the rules.
8: Please, kindly resume your seat. Kindly. I'm using the word kindly.
6: Mr. Speaker.
8: Kindly resume your seat.
6: The lack of principle, and I'm putting it to you, Majority Leader, that your side lack principle.
9: So when you run into the chamber, you can argue, you can look at the clauses. If you have opposition, some of us have had opposition to some of the clauses. We've moved for deletion and it's been deleted. But this is your attitude of coming in and shouting left and right as if we're engaged in a shouting match. Doesn't help. Nobody in this country will be deceived. As for the last election, you lost it. You cannot cure your loss of the last election by any kind of gimmicks in this chamber. It will not help. You had an excellent opportunity. We proposed the bill. Reverend Ntim Forger and Co., your members, joined and sponsored the bill.
10: Oh, yeah! Come on!
1: Okay. 4.5. It was interesting. On the floor of Parliament, debate of course. Oh no! Nyasam Kitwa about Aban Sumana Bagbin say they didn't form a quorum. Santo Kone si oh no dear. Afenyo Marking or Sahin Nensema or Kano. Natch say I say Womo Edin Quanta or Madan and Quanta Bisa, my Iran Quanta. And 70 be or Honomwa, Womo a year free me. Aha, and majority leader say, Massa. Nia okay, candidate now, ye, upe casado do, as a weird day, sir, tutun, sir, you bob bums are other ha. Ye, de contest, ana. Ye, de contest, ye, ye. Okay, well, and Paul Yando, my catcher, say, or no, Ashanti Regional Communications Officer or Director for the NPP, or no, Ebetinem, Yama, MPP, Manukuno, Frank Otoo Echampong is a lecturer. He's also here. Also, Ebetinem Diama NDC Amanyo Kuno. Frank Otoo Echampong is already here. Frank. Mema wache.
11: I'm in fact, his excellency. Yeah, we're trying to not check a I think it's also called Belarus.
12: Okay.
11: State visit to Belarus.
12: Okay.
11: So no, what the answer? We're not going to go. We're going to see them. No, we're not going to come around. If you are, my man, chair, I don't know. See Augustus. The Shanti regional chairman of the NDC. Chair, no, no, paper.
12: Is it contest? No, any hit
11: here? I think two branch, branch elections. And okay. From then. There are near core constituency and Sanya by regional.
12: Okay.
11: But run a campaign contest in a Kosovo Sumasi.
12: Either 10-4 or no. That's right.
11: You know, there will be a one who see.
12: Under the water.
11: Yeah, I mean, chair, I don't know, see, Jiri say. Papa, any Kukudu, Cassian, Puncho, Omanako, NDC, Manuko, Numas, and Timantem was in Majidise. The Kwan Swan and Timese, two are hinting. Esia hinese duha madama momo ni chidom

0: He says, "Son, the third day, I just, say, baby, say, but third day, say, I'm getting soup because I'm some." Atiti. So okay. That's ake. By a bomb pile.
1: I'm not yet.
0: Now, I'm in chair. Johnny Osekofi, honorable Johnny Osekofi, so also former deputy chief of staff.
1: Right.
0: In the NDC first administration, you know. And to me, chairwoman, I'm a chair. Insure FM, a chief, you know, my second time I'm a bus station, has, and it's a very wonderful place.
1: I tell you.
0: This,
1: that's right. That's right. They call it BBC.
0: BBC.
1: Of Ashanti region.
0: Sure. I know you have been to me DBC say and I just one way I don't what I say I don't you know. But da insure from for you na say the matter that for no so you na say no pe juma die no. Omo mo ye chidom. Say be you better na say ya nko na say be nimdia na adwene wo ye tribunal mum. Akonya. Na ya gan ye so ye be chire ya.
1: That's right. That's right.
0: Omo nin kan calling impunto.
1: That's right.
0: Mess me bo jide say juma die na nko wi ye no. I been very successful.
1: Oh yes. Yeah. Yes. So,
0: me answer me wanna for forward for dia we mu.
1: Okay. Okay.
0: De la binya de la.
1: Okay.
0: Madam for par no.
1: Okay.
0: Yeah.
1: Good.
0: Nti be
1: that's it. That's right. That's right, Otto. Okay, so yeah, check point. I don't know, me himself, I'm cancel, but because of tapes na boy into MFA LGBTQ, no, MFA chassis, now uti the debate and course on the floor parliament, of parliament. What are you saying?
0: Kabina, yeah, you know, we hear your bobbery mu as a before. Me jiri se idea, niya if I say men money better, and I say money man better, and I'm be worrying idea. I idea nke chua idea. A baby mama in general. So there's and precisely in Ghana no a idea the three basic religions are what has it? The traditional religion, Muslim and the Christian religion, yeah, you know sabi.
1: Ubian Faso
0: Ubianuha Sabi or Jisa in the editum. And you know, Majidi say nka idea we cry and nka in the crown cross your man mre. So I say a man in mre cross or so away my munia I could do parliament to Hokra. So I say and you know for me I believe the ekoso no anya ne kwanso ano no ne kwanso ano no se be hwehom rakete ye ayemunu kra ye chiwade dada o ma we mu ye chiwade nti se e be kwa ko du parliament no 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
0: Sabi, ya magana fuwati wa mwa sese wa mwadaruma. 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No, Anna, the Speaker of the House, your papa along
1: Alban
0: Babin, say, can cry fast or two, so I buy and see the home come over Parliament House, or no? Would it to talk just a person over the city of Musi or Munium of Parliament or Honor, Sabi in Chey, into New Sebeya, and Common Sign from Mubim? Now, because as at the time, I'm to sober and crown, and the quorum, you know, be to say, Bruni for be quorum, sir, before say, better. In some kind be swabano. I was say a funny in ano the duana yading. I was 2/3 of the parliamentarians should be available and around and some of me after swabba. Now, or share we know Ankonesa. And now Mampenikrans was a studio, saying, they did not form a quorum, and son of Motosuabanunti in Kebeya.

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1: okay se nka na hu hia so we answer chere
0: yes
1: ntinti na ensisan na ba no e fata
0: yes ensisan na fata
1: okay
0: di ntina make say ma me one example say nyambi mfasa ma obi koye sabi tumutumu yibi na onya problem a health problem na say na pomodi hu to chema na okko hospital doctor ni na obe den ho adi se wo 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champion na me no omo nya adwene then again omo say lawyer cry now obe avele ho se obi akoye LGBT
1: plus
0: achino no wo so mra no di obi ntia no so beto fi ase what be that nka minu ni eto so bio minu akwa bna te haye a ono so na no pe wache na dwom ya o friend say o modure ti show yi na se nsam ni ba 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
1: and that doctor for some ran also so
0: e
1: chere se o se obi ba wo ho a
0: patient
1: so we na sem ni so the to ebeja
0: at all so what you say that confidentiality no you swear an oath say obi biara wo besa na yare bia no you dare not bring that only in term comedy be be so no and say nipa third party bi aiden atibi enti na wo kwoshe ni mra kete say okoye oko tuti obi sa anu a wo de ba ko tu fi ase no na wo tuti ne sa gunachi abone yam ana sa opeso
1: yene but oto can the MPs tell us say e yesa brei na omu hu sa close sna e wo say omu sa anu ana
0: MP for na na me kan and this for another MP for
1: omu nyi me nu nyina afanu nyina
0: say
1: e ka afanu nyina
0: say okay what was point kwabena because say if indeed those
1: yes
0: clauses were enshrined in the
1: NDC
0: for no so anya then I'm pointing out no this aspect of the bill no dia
1: no me you know normally come our president on sign
0: you know when you
1: also must fidie
0: so I say that's also an issue because minimum prefer say kan e mo anka mo be sesa no na nkrofo wo ya ye no
1: yeah
0: Even during the first reading, the crown, you could have pointed it out. So, oh, I deal with this aspect of the bill, the moment you're hearing it, because.
1: Mm.
0: So Dr. Nitin Bell been as the Arif will be command some coherence or no, you did not cotton dia. Na bill no or say any if any bill,
1: sir.
0: Lawyer need you couldn't pronounce some man as some dibia. That's also between the lawyer and a cotton, you to the journalist and a cotton, so what come some dia. Never say any day.
1: That's
0: any bill.
1: That's right.
0: And to me now, or would they overlooked it? So I say, yeah. They turned blind ears to eyes to those things, and then they have a down. And this is one of them, yes, no. Yes, Bill, now. No. Those clauses, no, I was say today. Yeah, man, they know. Because we beating baby always and microphone yari, we be finding cotton. So I can be yari. Journalist, we need cabinet here. We need Juma. Nasa, some ne banana. Say we who ye ne banana. We come here. We be channel far. Hang off ugu nisa. So I'm going to fear some fear me nisa.
1: Yeah.
0: I don't want to call LGBT. Who asem? Lawyer need the same thing. So I home. And you make Kobe. I say baby, I'm about to run here. I don't know. The amu no. Amu the end. The bet me have any bill. And to me, those aspects of the clause, no, sorry, of the bill, no, I know that many of you have been, you know, so your yeah, papa, Baba, say, yeah, share, na yeah, do him come up, you. So I say,
1: okay,
0: na yeah, share, yeah, yeah, maybe you say, then the class, I don't know, my penny class, I didn't know to His Excellency, I didn't know to say, yeah, share, yeah, share, you.
1: Okay,
0: because I did way, I said in your introductory, when you can, you know, it will go a long way, it will, has a long way to what? Go. Ah, no, no, yeah, yeah, dear, near, yeah, yeah, yeah, yeah, yeah, yeah, yeah, yeah, yeah, yeah, yeah, yeah, yeah, yeah, yeah, yeah, yeah, yeah, yeah, yeah, yeah, yeah, yeah, yeah, yeah, yeah, yeah, yeah, yeah, yeah,
1: yeah,
0: yeah, yeah, yeah, yeah, yeah, yeah, yeah, yeah, yeah, yeah, yeah, yeah, yeah, yeah, yeah,
1: yeah,
0: yeah, yeah, yeah, yeah, yeah, yeah, yeah, yeah, yeah, yeah, yeah, yeah, yeah, yeah, yeah, mo budgetary your friend is a surplus and I say budgetary support e mama no ye amfa bibi e mama obi because mo jatu mo say obi bia obi disa juma we bia no ye amfa ni ye crucify no
1: okay
0: so at I say e ba sa no so a human rights abuse o mo so be sorry human rights activist o mo so be sorry e ka say ne da bi mo tie tie nkrofo bi fa hu die so
1: another school of thought, I should say. So MPs in him said, not among formal quorum.
0: Yeah.
1: And didn't, and you're crocodile, John, no more.
0: Into the other, why rush? Why the rush? So I say, why the rush? And you want to please Ghanaians? Say, after all, I pass a bill. Me no matters of this nature are very sensitive.
1: Very, very sensitive.
0: Very, very sensitive. And for that matter, say, you be here, mbra, and as a bill beer, a funny in an, sabi, when we the partisan approach be here. Being in an, you know, you know, come on, first reading, ubia, ubu, inu. It should be an doubtful and answer questionable. No, I'm pointing out. You know, you need to come. I've been said you can't pay for kind. I've been in the back of him. So I say, now you know, you need more boo. Now you're more tougher. You know, say, I can't say any of the first or a bedding. A bad boy, because in Chiman, I have a Sabi, I'm going to say, a friend is saying, you're paying for your car. You know, you're best in Biano Moyo. So I say, the best problem beyond.
1: Jesus.
0: What do I say? Especially the young who social media cried out and say, certified. Obey me, I and will be out in carnival. And you know, matters of this nature, I must say, our parliament, you know, say, Papa, say, young, be ma'am. Give me, and I'm not one saying,
1: okay,
0: and it's better than never.
1: Well, on the issue of sponsorship, now, say, about Fulidi Munayano, Sam George say Kenya took our bill. Pejaya bill said Tim
0: Oman
1: in total and almost pass it. But Omu Osela, they have been sponsored.
0: They've been sponsored by
1: the international communities.
0: Sure. And then you know, say no, and on a chair, say, yeah, environment, Hano, you may be because what you was about tears was system name. They never be shared Dominia dying.
1: Okay.
0: So I say, because Bonit in the Chrome, Nasa won't we are potent enough. Chrome now won resources. What you mean, add the value? You are gaining what you're supposed to gain when you seek at the Boa economy. Me and this is when you be a sub LGBT activist. A bad friend of Kuma catch you as a man for Sikabia. Meanwhile, you are self dependent,
1: okay.
0: You are self reliant. Odo, we are baby when you are mobbing your jumia, one phone to crying cock from the brie and cook Sabi, a pejuma, and cock Siki asylum near one. Sign the money bumma, and I those activists, or mobum. So there's some more crown moon crop for crab Google, man, crop for my man, so yep, you are in your binia. Utukroma has a chinchana, Mrs. Amrawi. What I say, meanwhile, you need them. We are saying that was the same. We'll be here. Nobody, no country is an island. Even in America, crown, I saw me world superpowers in the crown. They depend on China for so many things. So I say, and you know, no no so nkyere sɛ bibia wo de ba bia mmoa yɛ economy yɛ mmoa society de bia ne chinchina we should swallow it hook line and sinker. It will not help this bill no kwa dia mr our parliamentarians so omo internal bill omo review whatever there is that they want they need to review na emey mra so I say there are few instances bia because we know genetically naturally but I know that is not to tell them say they should go and do what trumutrumu and your own body your friend is saying expression body gestures and your own behavior no yan say ma but they don't know interest say or be ma nkoda na
1: but when they mama e mama billy in fact initially no na me support to sabio because I na me can say ase wo mu ye no hododo but ade e maye see your somo ne se oh ye wo mu a wo mu ye masculine
0: yes
1: but mo nye ko go besia fo ni bi
0: but say they want to go
1: wo so no nchere se oyo ba na se e bia o ba features bi ni ade
0: just so
1: be ma pa but
0: o
1: ma yama chen se ni nua be ma to no be fa sanko fo no e na omo ma ne look lucrative or this cabe da da o ti abo fro crampa no this cash no
0: my understanding is that is going on in the various campuses four teachers, three sponsor students, especially Omo Munisikano. Quarano, the Omo identify such students, you know. If you are able to join us,
1: really,
0: if you decide to join us, we will give you such amount of money. You better hostel bill, Yafa, you better school fees, you better your amount. And it's so enticing. So, we are students, we say, we fear our free mobile Nibiniho. Now, so we'll be making such proposal. So, remember, we say. At the end of the day, the OSA way and say, Baba joining this network and this group. Now you see, yeah. And people are falling for it.
1: Trumutrumu so a network.
0: Sure.
1: No, now we're not doing.
0: I said that is the reward on the man on mutual school fees, mutual hostel fees. It become a bedroom casting now.
1: Really?
0: Of course. Yeah, omu parties, omu organized parties in our clandestine areas. Nipanim. I don't think that's a man, those people from going into such acts because say a Makwan man be dominant in the society, then people will just what it will attract people to join. I did was any area case in them. Twat as here, one am not sabi a phone can now the only talk we are more than a was it. Too bad.
1: Oh,
0: cancer, you are prone to cancer. San no more winner, we no. Anything, Emrano dear, mistress or Montana see ye. Yes, more beyond funny. The selfish interest, beyond the BBA, Tef and Biaquaji, BBA, MSC Ambra, who coin, or Montana, as members of parliament. Near Shem Ranimu ye. Now, crosses be almost his omofusa, a babu M1. In your film, the Babua society, no, any in Chirimano, Omofan and can't be on Oman Peninsula Shim, and then in the 7 pound for Omo and Shim. Word by word, now you am from Nisa and Yadi and Shasi or the Shasi and a bar. We did say a bois because Gen Z won't know my banner dear. I know a dinner. Only an hour deal, come on now. So only beats you.
1: I don't know my tinty.
0: And I say, no man here, I throw my head. No man, so I say, first, and then can I pass a student can walk up to you as a lecturer and uncle be a oh, sir, and I don't know about that for you. Oba wanim direct onu without fear of favor oba wanim kana dwene kire wo ti no
1: na ko be so pempo say o sere obi aso feda
0: oh the who say omu you should guess certain guesses as a way psychologically we inclined that you understand say nipan is up to but at the end of the day but so for some of us we have self control higher self control therefore yes you will not fall for those
1: very lecture to we lecture to pamo so so for me soon because say they see maybe I may never come for consideration and a reconsideration.
0: I think sir majority leader now so person as a
1: drug issues
0: when you can work but I think sir they should give it a thought now Montanasi because I do very they shouldn't take partisan approach crowd we don't win your party as a we know my morning now yes what I say and it will affect generations yet unborn internal woman very very tactful now Montanasi you should build him so I did win a year and seven year and yentin year so what I say but yeah yeah to I'm in Chirima so I then Abeto Ababa boy in Chirima
1: okay
0: so now you know yentina sum jim no domo because said the number can corner this. I don't move Janus, I had the Abahadrin. Go here, with your media, so on Cobana, so with your media, so now in Kofu Winum, and I'm saying Yan Shem Racket TV into Numa be or more, you know, media, and so Cobana is so devastating, it's appalling, disheartening, and for that matter, I was here, we have seen a second look at the bill, you know, here. This will invite all stakeholders on board. And then maybe I am a GDC parliamentarians, the Jama or Monkwana, I am
1: what?
0: Council of State, the clergy. So, yet another Himan, my Himfunum, woman Remu. So, their input should be considered, or their input should be sorted. So, it's a friend is a source. Now, you who say, I didn't know one air comprehensive. A will be a you for no DNA, a him for Nanamo DNA, a software DNA, politicians and so you have funny. Nayan Sigin, I knew who said no. Dear Connor, yeah, dear, but bore mining in Trima. And yet, Sabian Yabrizun Quan said the Bea and Sabaco Anunti, and yet to home and Trima, yet to home my generations yet unborn.
1: Okay,
0: what I say, and until now, Kakra, Miss Maka, Germania,
1: okay, to Paula Banton, Piano, let us say,
2: oh, I'm preaching Yamiadum.
1: Wait, I'm a piano who could chant one, I said.
2: Me too, yes.
1: There's a Tisham Shem Sanos, I know.
2: Me baby royal.
1: Forever young.
2: What
1: did they?
2: Me baby royal. Hey, Jamie, your family.
1: Tisham Shem Shem Shem Shem. Ned is saying.
2: Unyamia dumpa now swear.
1: Unyamia dumpa domehoye pa.
2: Good to see you.
1: Great. Great.
2: My member in staff for management Abasu.
1: That's right.
2: Say, ja. They've considered and seen how competent you are.
1: That's right.
2: Say, I'm from Brasa, a fidicacy. So now, so name the any unyansa, udia ye juma all this one. Rana be done a ma amount for the don one. I want to assure them, say, you are loved.
1: That's right.
2: Ipa pewasem.
1: That's right.
2: Ipa do.
1: That's right.
2: A war, quire of us, so ye with juma. Pepper yo.
1: Great.
2: What you say? Our dear with juma. Tinyamin gusuan won't shroud.
1: Amen.
2: What you say?
1: Amen.
2: Dear Kosui.
1: LGBT no.
2: Nye Jimmy Baho.
1: Oh, okay.
2: Hwe. Omu kane se kwa. Omu si mizuri mfuwa unhu omu ene.
1: Ene unhu omu bim.
2: Nipa papa beba. Nipa papa obeba. Ama osusu. Wahun se. Juma yi mfasu. Dear wosu.
1: Okay.
2: Iti me show unkrain.
1: Okay.
2: Me show unkrain pa ase.
1: That's it.
2: And including all the media houses in Ashanti region. Yeni mdia mu femu. But enyeshi. What you say? Nipa papa beba na. Niyama etimi akosun. Ti.
1: I'm can say that I've come to understand
2: and appreciate a juma amoye. What you say? A choir mo faso amo kamasem. What you say? And the choir mutimi ro ranyem te ede ensem pabreyen. Then so you are not rewarded adequately.
1: We are also the fourth estate of the realm.
2: And near the moye dem. And near the way I did.
1: Don't find you here, free to tell you.
2: Yes, it may come as him. Send you papa, papa, papa. Maybe a dear name. I'm a beard, my way, no. So, dear, it's me, Abbas.
1: Okay.
2: Congratulations.
1: Thank you, bro.
2: On what I've seen today.
1: Thank you.
2: Sure, papa.
1: All right. LGBTQ plus.
2: You. I'm Pretum. LGBTQ plus near the other. Now you're a car. Nipa no bebre no anti as e re bi ayo mo adwene mu kesre ne but the fact is that e ye trumutu o ti as e trumudie ah ye feel say enye a part of us o ti as e say obi a chi ni niatum ato ho be ma no obu ni to agum so o ba so so a o de ne to o no ofefe no which is bad. 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
1: That's right.
2: Na ye ye frɛ ye ho Ghana fo a ye upbringing ni ebibia no a tray says, I dear no, and yet, what do you say? It's a year, my poor constitution.
0: aka ho asem aye nyina aye nim unnatural canal knowledge meboa
1: yes, sir
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0: oh bonini niema
1: hey.
0: And here say what say you discuss it and it shouldn't be topical untaze and some be what say free your kasemu any ni yemu any kekie twemu dadada nanso so omuma ni ye issue kese e untaze na me acha o say ade na wo hodada
1: mhm
0: but omu na 2024 hwe niema e court me say so ko as enough by election Nibia, just a question there no. And I'll call you senior. Womu church near Mamu Adin Fante Eka San Samuno Awa.
1: And this is for
0: Chai. You marvel, can na ufeniagro. And Mammy Bobinia Yabasu. So what we hear here say, a quabia mofaso aya, dear Nibiano, yen yen yen na e moa. What you say? Now you can't say, and now you can't pursue a best sign, and now dear Ben, dear Ben. And now, what has happened to the bill? What has happened to it? And someone who do I care? Ah, President Mama, at a point in time, Oshia Asofo Biara assurance is on the moment. Meboa. And yes, I know Okachomo. Some media me ba, sadie we, me be do ya hane se, me sign. 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
0: yɛ bu obi turu agum what you say? What someone here cano? I say sadly, no. You will not see with your physical eye because it's difficult to notice. Yes. Yeah, you need to mase. Etu shade.
1: Yeah.
0: Etu say Obi person will promote and answer where. That is where the issue is. I can tell you, sir. I presume you real here LPG or someone LPM. Baby, LPMs in Nyama Okekano. I can tell you, they do a uncle hoda. And so, someone who do a be free or no abano, who becomes original be near manufacturer, dear no. And to one number, Sam, and the choir be first wakano. A people be.
1: Oh, accuse me.
0: Oh, no. May can't say how marketing is.
1: Okay.
0: And I say advocacy. And now, can say promotion. It means leading to say, a dear be, people can go into it.
1: Okay.
0: It is Saudi Maba. Na se wo yi sadie no afri mu a na ade no ye koya na se e bai in fact ye nya minister minim se na ye yi no ho
1: wo minister ben
0: Sam Dodge
1: do so ye yi no wen
0: ah o hwe reshuffle na ba no awwe
3: oh
0: fi nya on
1: that get awwe eh would be so aka say eh
0: ah you and ye me can't know e bi ko Ebiko. So, obekachre ye se. What you say? Obekachre ye se. Kenya. Was it Kenya?
1: Nah, in Kenya.
0: Omu MP bako se Kalundo se wan wain. E friend se se Ghana fo. E tima ye bill ni bidia. O se nwa onfa kope mreno. And indeed, what the commando. O the commando, the only thing that MP did. Our parliament one is o change Ghana o delete Ghana and we di Kenya shell. That was the bill now we come out for no.
1: Yes.
0: And ti se Kenya fought my passes our bill near dey come out for do. One sign na. Adenti na na. Sa bill na no. Ye yi niema 31 frame.
1: Just an amendment no it was necessary ana.
0: It Kenya for the end the necessary.
1: Yes, only Kenya they don't leave them. But
0: I can't make I won't say the American I say. See a passing law. And I see a case idea be yet here. The punishment, you know, should be idea. it will deter others from indulging themselves in it. And I yes, an officer, ye betra, my friend, so my better officer may betra Casaqua. Say, never make canoe. Eight me first, you have so a papa be a ma. Why do I come? Just waste my time. It is a passing law. The law should be strengthened enough. I bet my serve as a deterrent. So be a comoa. Now, wait, dear, no matter what say. 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
1: internet is awfo aso se amendment no ni se nka mu ye o se nka mu jan sa
0: na Kenya pass dia ya nya amendment dia wo
1: ade na wa ban pass
0: na ade no did it get to the president
1: wa
0: asebana kan ngundo egoro ye nya president mahama pacho ye din ye nya president mahama a waka kire ye se the bill never got to the president and I'm tie no
1: okay
0: utie na na se untie no
1: mate
0: se so why are you telling me say what's in
1: cabinet but others almost ka say there was a green letter on that yeah corporate a free a presidency by say ni tina
0: say ade no no e wo court ndi ade no bi di court obi di court nti en court asese munti bida
1: nti kan
0: nti bida
1: na je call presidency ho en o mo letter ne to so
0: se
1: when we nti nti
0: me se president abeka che ye se u ye fra o ye excellency ye ka say the excellency
1: let me come adwin
0: u be ku adwin ba ye fra his excellency so odin so say the his excellency so odin so dey abeka bia correct that is why you must be careful who leads us what you say so the bill never got to the president Eko home pa ti asema ye ka cho no Eko home pa yan sign that is why you came o ba ye no de na sie e de na ade no asie and na in Ghana there's an open display of money memo o ma wuro mo ho mo 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
3: yeah, serious business in parliament. No, you take exception to what? Master, name me no me and call parliament. But the cost one more and a better if no crabby new ma, almost I refuse to near na, yeah, other than that, we are they discussed it. They discussed why can't I discuss? AI and come discuss it. Yeah, discuss AI in parliament. Ah, you. Remember this strategy me part of. Appointment me you were from the government too. Now me come ask him. So I'm home. It's one one idea. And one person will die. Some judge me. But I never say obi kwa here. No, I beg you permission for what say. Me report it. Allow me. Now me go go. Sani e catch on say brabe ye.
1: What you say?
3: Go here then. Say eba be here then. Eba be here then. Bisao. Who them call for benefit from? So, master, pressure them in person. Yes, ebini. Oh, it's in your man kasa. Core duties, responsibilities. I share and call for being sano. They are running away from it, and I don't know if it's a package. Say, I'm saying who we need here now for dia who ye biya no answer who dia who ye biya. But the very thing you talk about when you come into power, now who gain it from who? Who does it help? Tisinkete na hese adie wei is not part of us. Pair your upbringing near bibia no, it isn't part. So what did the munyina no mudwane na mu pesa mu besa? The most important person eh the president and the number 3 meboa. Which is Babi. Who be say Babi or kasa mu consider. Who be say man penin so o se me kwa na papa dia na me sai. Let's just say, at the end of the day, they are not ready to do the right thing for us. But me know what you to know. You name the die consequence. So, obedient who questions are the anymore. You name the cost war. What you say? It's a dentin yan kasentiana, yan sham rakete, I was a yan kaso being quiet, but who quiet dia? That is the implication. And I answer. But you see, I know, Obi Kokan wants him, Obi Koko Eko Ekan saying, Eko dear tree, Eche, and Sema, yes, yeah, for Bibiano. It's you know, I'm a penny and walking the talk. Na what they benefited, you know, I'm pretty almost here now.
1: Okay, okay, okay. Well, hi, Insha 104.5. Kukren Tumi, and I was so good. So, Paul Yando, Shanta Regional Communication Director for the MPP, and I'm watching in Kano Sazo, so and Frank Otuo, a champion, and so I have say for the NDC. Now, yeah, quite a name. Yeah, quite a name. Yeah, here the next day, on the agenda, yeah, here, suspension akoso anaya te se akoso ewo Okofanochi Teaching Hospital chief executive officer and a suspension no I mean kan kakra or say suspension of the chief executive officer for 2 weeks or say pursuant to section 361 of the Ghana Health Services and Teaching Hospitals Act 1996 Act 526 I am respectfully directing the board to suspend the chief executive officer for a period of 2 weeks with immediate effect or causing to be announced the suspension of admissions. Okay, for causing to be announced the suspension of admissions of emergency cases to the Konfanochi Teaching Hospital on Wednesday, June 3, 2026. He will be required to report to me upon the expiry of the 2 weeks. The chief executive admitted before me on Wednesday, June 4, 2026, that he acted contrary to the clear directives of His Excellency, the President of the Republic of Ghana. By that said announcement, the meeting was attended by the chief director, the technical advisor, and the legal advisor to the minister. I also took note of an interview granted by the head of public affairs unit. Of the Konfanochi Teaching Hospital to Channel 1 Newsroom on the matter of the suspension of admission of new emergency cases by the hospital. This announcement by the head of public affairs unit was also contrary to the okay.
0: With a longer shot.
1: He has been suspended.
0: Sure.
1: He has been suspended. Otto.
0: Yeah. I think.
1: A bit. Just say.
0: Oh.
1: Okay. Ebi susu se ase opese ompese omde kata kata ne maso.
0: You see, let's all be very frank here. Unse ayare sabia ene holding sense me ya nyuma ya na ekoso ono. Unse ya na ye beyond yen ayete hey. So at yes. Omo omo ho jwe fo wo ho. Ya na ye beyond yen ayete asia. Why am I saying this? So say for not emergency center no. I think say a fine pass 37 or so.
1: I'll say for 37.
0: 37, of course. And you say, I resabia near an alcohol. So, did the Panama or Mobro Susana? People might end up, you know, being affected by Sebi Obi Yari or Crown on the day. A yari. And you know, I think, sir, out Nippers 37 now, and I also perform. They went beyond that. And I think someone was saying Nippers 100 or so.
1: 61 the whole and now more I'm saying number business so outside I was almost so home
0: nti but for me baby I don't have drink kakran say when you make such a public announcement the ACN say obi kra na bia o yare a yede ne be ko ho kra no wakunu in advance because onya te say oh yes emergency kra na say be kwani ho a yede ni pa ko wa nipa psychologically what I say nipa no yare no psychologically wakunu
1: baby me ko kra say
0: minya baby na ene ne hifa biem for not in put your friend is a mean friendly palm away. Then you have any demo, not just a nippon and the soon smoothing mucranoide, Wakuno. And in ten, I'm say, Hono dear, Minisi, you know, Sabi, and Yarding. So, making such an announcement. But the nippon crabber, now, if possible, you could refer, and now you can refer him to other facility, be said, Atonsuago Guanas and Dresso and Bibisana, and now we can even give the person a first aid. Chart, I say, but for you to announce publicly, say, who will be on fire? I have to be on sick or for not emergency because this one. So I think sir, it did not go well. I need the health minister no and pay hygiene. Say one man that suspension. Now, tosu bill, Ushe, no man penny, so I can't to horse, Nippon, a chisel, pass of crown, I'm the Munya day. Munya no fan to no, said the thing I make an answer so I know. First eight, a billion for man, said the bayer, Nippon call, Benjamin Richard Moon, say oh. At least you're the answer coming. Your mommy be beer or send me who's birthday. Not a healing. A psychological. A psychological. To do so, wouldn't you nippon more wishes or between a bombing home or a baby cracker, crack guest chess beer? Also be a call yard, or two nipper do you be kicker than the iron crack?
1: Yeah.
0: Nipper kicker, or two nipper say, Doctor Nocra, we knew, but an iron crack and call a crana a swat. So I say, so for him to have made that public announcement today, I think it was quite unfortunate. And then, to also suspend him for a good 2 weeks in it, okay.
1: Okay, saying.
0: And the terms, any conditions of how I'm see your.
1: Does it warrant suspension?
0: For me, I don't think so.
1: Okay.
0: I don't. You could have reprimanded him in a way. I ain't take that long. Say 2 weeks in it. So I'm going to finish. The man is also very useful. Who's a doctor? A surgeon. So I just say, and you suspending him 2 weeks, you know, saying call facility why? And he could have rendered certain help to other friends saying sick people are more hospital. And to know who you know so uncut enough, you know. Meaning the facility will miss him for a whole 2 weeks. 2 weeks and saying be on one out of his whole kind gesture, but horse be a or baby boama sebi as I for your area. He can choose to stay in the house. Oh my. Ne basan so a ho you crying the doctor say yes a friend say yenya a friend say ebi no ye you onu so free market na fie 2 weeks no me did say they could have been a better way a bit me reprimanding and I bit me punishing for what he did done to suspend him for 2 weeks. That is my candid opinion.
1: Okay,
0: so what you say maybe our salary be a best slash be a 10% of your salary, fine, but home regime no ma boa ma say be are for na wo ho no ye hwe wo. But for him to stay home for two weeks, he had been in this say a minister, no, some discretion, and I'm a boy, of course, you know, me to mean to hang catches or any, but we meet the enemy, me mean to say, Senka, if you eat much and I catch you, I should be at 10% and 5%. No, deterrent enough, so they be next time when you be. Yes, indeed. We don't so about the saying, a common other facilities, a more monster about the saying, when we be as an onion home, I'm on whom Tamanco uncle declared be as a year and you'll be out here. So, but all you know, the Beckons of Cabernet, there are other facilities as Senka, ye by Adrian Coswa, you bet me, I ye nanka, easy detention, walk on for an original. afari wo ho ye nanu mamboye fo mbb fo bae to mu ye afari hospital ye nkanye story no would have been different today so wura hospital so butu bi ye ti omo safri ho ka the story would have been different today but the dey ne hu ne ye bae obi beka se ya che ho
1: obi beka se ana wo hu ne se mo che
0: plans are ongoing. Plans are far advanced. Say because we are holding a completing finally. Because we are going to go see dying. So we share. We are facilitating this. We are in Fidia. We say come and send a hospital. Na buy a hospital. I just ask him to do it. And you know, say in modern day hospitals, you know, you need sophisticated machines. What's available and send a research me idea. Akoso. Likewise, afari. Then this is what you see. So I say, but machines are also common. Sometimes, you know, we quantify in monetary terms. You know, nobody cry day check down. We see
1: you. But there are facilities. If you have machines now, we can see. You see, a binum crash as you view. Some of the facilities, machines now, we can. They are readily available.
0: Facilities we said there.
1: No, na facility, equipment now, we can.
0: Let me tell you, so we are them. So we are facility machines in here. We call a ferry machines in here. The matters of machines were here in crying dear Bakubia or Muku try the better.
1: Kumasi has a cry be dear BBO because yeah, stories. So, who are cry BBO?
0: I am ready.
1: Yes, and there ain't a war a bosom chihon a hoy a hoy the area. Yes, DC never can say. DC, you know, baby, if you're back on more. DC, they catch them and say, well, more a mash I say, create to two near money binia. I'm a crumb for crash as
0: a current DC and as a former DC.
1: Then the current one.
0: Oh, name is Mr. Macam. And then the messer, sir, Penufo Madama, we dear, here to yang, so young Pesica Crabusian Crana, Yen Pencoho. And the crowns who bet me up, Boma, youth unemployment, and there's a phobia, Indian movie, or Munya Jumanjiro. Sanka, say why, Fanch,
1: say why, say why, from Facebook, never heard, say why,
0: so why you preach now?
1: Thank you, MCR.
0: A very sue operational. Now be a cocobing the agenda. One wants you operational. But you didn't cut pressure work for not and guess what? By far. So I say, and your best, I am paying for some of my way, dear.
1: But what can ye? Nadia, we advocate. Can ye?
0: Sure. The master, I am paying for the baby, I drew no dear. I am quite winning quite.
1: That's right.
0: So that's a health minister. Energy now would you suspend the idea? You know, the emphasis energy.
1: Great, fantastic. So that's why I love you.
0: Yes. Now move from running. You make now. The pan kwani. You can't. 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
1: the hospitals
0: that say
1: that's right
0: afari
1: that's right
0: kokobin agenda 111 na ye man nya operational e basa no e ba bura titi fie bebre nurses we won hwe kwa wuru be fie djuma no because imagine so kusua nursing na what na fie for 5 years e won nya djuma
1: be da open here
0: wuru kwa be fie nti e besere wuru ka ndo wada roma we die the boys in your court said the boy ne be ka no ke kan ho na ye ma cause Kumasi and for that matter confronted several about 6 regions about 6 different regions
1: so 12 regions
0: 12 regions kra so there say because we are located or situated at the center of this country and all these surrounding regions in Nigeria they look up to confronted
1: and even referrals from outside the country
0: Cote d'Ivoire Burkina Faso, and why not, you know, ease the tension or the pressure there by making Sewua an answer for the operational. Say the Beya, a doctor for us to crown a balance and a workload, and so better Mambuja, who are in Strong Kodia Day, Edea Juma. I think say they've been advocating, Omuka, say, Bambi or Babiana Moana, a foreign Sewadi and Kayanchi and San Fumo, a balance and a pressure. so better
1: sure
0: so ho na nka e ba sa productivity kwa what increase
1: that's
0: because
1: right.
0: Wo hodi na wo kwa adwuma
1: that's it
0: wo ya yare ya wontumi nkwa adwuma ani to wonum de wo ya de srede e na me de to owura akandra nim so ho
1: yeah that's
0: what you are unfortunate punishment na you too hard too harsh
1: okay
0: no nka ya ma no bi a 10% salary decrease bi kra na Nangani Abua.
1: Okay.
0: Because he's a qualified surgeon,
1: mm-hmm.
0: one of the best in Africa.
1: Okay, Maminya we say birthday nafia to us. So Millicent Mabua SSM of Saint John of God Hospital, Dia Nkwanta Ahafo. Region and I war and there would a happy birthday to you, Millicent Mabua. You are celebrating your birthday today, and we pray that the Lord grant you long life. May you live to be 104.5 years. Yes. Radinshira papa Millicent Mabua of Saint John of God Hospital, Dia Nkwanta Ahafo Region. Happy birthday to ya, beautiful girl. Yes, okay. Paul, na yeah, MC Enra na mihu flyer B. Okay, wait, my main phone question. Me debe question at all. Why? Me debe kotu maybe sa question. But hospital sense me. Otua champion say what is yes you about and you completed. Aden president say mo aden mo ka bo mai ni bibre aye mo na fa na ni sokra ni ade why aden na mo complete
2: you I'm preaching meda wasi papa na ma membo minua otu a champion abaso in fact we yan dc ni dia enso so mine na ko several platforms
1: mm-hmm.
2: a kind of fast wa or exhibit
1: I love him
2: you know e boa pa na o chire se Onim dian kasa siema na kwenya obetimi
1: asum
2: nso
1: se be ye
2: nso so ni din nu no ne ade a edane so what you say in fact me advocate se omummo ano
1: okay.
2: Because dia mi hu no ene ne level of explanation to mm-hmm. things you know eboa papa yes eboa papa Mr. Se omo consider no because
1: okay.
2: when it comes to certain things na utijina na odin chichi mu pa eso so eba
1: ti
2: minua yes re se omo hu mo bo na omo mbo because I say ade no e ko afa what you say apretum
1: yey
2: me say from Tuesday na me te another station ah ye kasa Ena konfanochi piaru no
1: mhm
2: efre se o wa sembia o pese o kama amansa nyina tibie
1: mhm
2: etie de nimu se o e bia there's a new development bia akoso a e ye novel a che se e beboa ma niema pa akoso what you say
1: okay
2: only to hear from the man say accident and emergency center I walk on for a notch, you know. I'm pretty.
1: Yeah.
2: And what bop is so? Just end this by accident. Yes. I'm an emergency center. Was Ochemu Kofeda. Say, a red zone. Say, what's a fast 17? A drew 31. Say, yellow zone. I was a fast 24. A drew 42. And may be cried did that form. Now, son of a cuss as a mueno. No more work of a noche. What's a woman? Ye pridu, pridu, pridu, pridu. And may just say, Oh, my more honour, or more say, no, I am quafua. You cannot take them out. It's the better man of Nedro of ye, atwa so dear, Yaman Kofi. It's a hunina bapeso. And may just say, Asemo catcher, and say, Se wunim na ye accident na wo de badia pa sori fie bi na fa ne ko
1: okaka
2: ho wo sai
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3: we hear immediate attention. We hear sir, and 10 times we are no. I'm preaching. I was saying to me, otherwise you are going. Who could join it? Nananom. It's a mere funny court, baby. Names, hey, Nasan Ben, ye. A dear Ben, that cause way. No way, dear man, for bear day. O si ti wo ka kire obi a se em se wo omo cho letter no bo amanfo ankan so still omo di biba e ti wo be first half di kese no so so no aka mo mo fa nipa no kwa sori fie mo fa ni firi anko em se eh e ho na me kai se ye wo original minister o ye doctor e ti kan emergency situation say no e dey no ho so ye my already said, and Pankra Mimi poor me, that's one. Me too. Nami dia ba. It is a midden panny bedu dia. Your regional minister, Franka Makuhine, a bet imagine pan was one anyasa.
1: And pa would that so.
3: Oh, no, that's a empire anyway. Nasem will be the fear me, that's why then.
0: This person in the Yampa.
1: And Paku can find where the cousin, Udicusi.
3: Kuku find a bet imagine pan, pretum, may young day. And only my calling here, say, regional minister were here. Yes, we are America. I'm saying, we are going to go for investors. I'm about to say, over here. San me yire, eko wo. Eti abaku yire di me yire chi, eko America, eko wo. I'm saying, boy, bema, kete chie, te se wo. 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
1: Na yedeng.
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1: akora
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3: ene kuta no no
1: facebook
3: amakoyi ni mi hu minister uzo wari ye 4 years ni o wa wo miensa what the 4 years? I will mean, sir.
1: No, no, no, I was saying,
3: I'm saying, who are the 4 years? You're the womb calamia, sir. Who are the 4 years? You're the womb calamia, sir. We did me, who minister, and who are the dead saying, I'm walking me, who be that? Me, who be that? Now, what does I buy your own, Mr. Biao? Who buy your own, Mr. Biao? The one who said, Mr. Biao, me, who be that?
1: We are young. I feel no so. Ministers are being now. Bit so Simon or Simon say, no, you know, I want to marry. That is why I want to. That's the way they are feeling was so.
3: Now, what the minister ready? I want a woman, yes, yet.
0: And you could try that way.
3: What just said? What the 5 years? I will three.
0: That's a bad.
3: And you're bad, then, what to my coin? And you're bad, yes, in the year, who he answered was Sanyam, San, or you
0: open to my sorrow.
3: What just said? No, the issue is that. Oh, she said, and you may be a coyer, my nipa bear over 4 million. You go at Auntie Regina.
0: Ah,
3: what day now? What do you eat a quacko? Ah, I see my baby, what
1: you caring?
3: I'm saying, shall I see my baby, see what you? What you say? And a year cassa, Auntie Regina, Akufuado, a agenda 111. Eh?
1: Mm-hmm.
3: Baku 23 met my body in a chow. As a car, me noa, ye ye ye, Baku ewa o fulcrum, cocobing. What ya say? Anna, treda diano susu ye ye ye. Anna kufa do nankasa ba eva med hospitals. A noom, what the one day, a beer hospital, a noom, sabronumu, swame, mansum quanta. What you say? Trouble so. And now, a friend said, Chedia, MGS, our hospital, in your. And think, some men's and Kawaha. And come back to me, IABB. The team make us, I'm in there, sir. Answer COVID-19 by Pentecost of Flow. Oma Domo Prayer Center, MC Goma, a fetal center. Meboa. Prayer Center, Crowpona, standardized for a friend is saying ayarehwe no yetimi kwaji ayarehwe wo ho. How much more bebia ya prepare se ukwa wa dream no se ye nwie impa. Can't you send some people there? Because you say I'm pana, I am mawo, I have say. Tis that there, why we put you? But specialists.

0: say they can send some of the people to other facilities on Treso, Menchia, and what you say? It is sad the way, and a ma ye timi ede attending call for from Confanoche. Enti ye catch a minister say, on Treso no fra sa coordinating meetings no. And then the bema ne who. And near ma, echo swan kasa. As a problem, sno, a popibo. When say Zenka, yen chengi, Confanoche see you. And Anka, yen find this in Maya, and can ne yambaka say, or yen pipi nintina, or share dias how. But we end this in pure, crazy. End this in pure. A bayano. Instead of sober for Koso, baby and nipa beda, a jaya reno, a form war two pavement blocks. A form and a auto pavement blocks. But I can tell you, sir, I could find the time. You could confront here, unclept center. Rebecca Foundation. Come on. Oncology department. Now, dear Baku, I could find the sign. Your laparoscopy. Laparoscopy means that I don't intend your boy to come Francis. Laparoscopy means that say you the camera phone from them. Na your display we yamu yama nyina wo
1: TV
0: so na doctor for no year surgery.
1: That's right.
0: A very good and novel practicer. What the doctors miensa from Confanoche echo South Korea. To improve the service delivery. Ewa. Mubaye. Mutri to blog baku crow. Now, Shadia Essie, Okasa Akufado, and it's me boo, a dying at the 43 years because structural integrity for the behead dino. Umanipa quatrain may be broken so. Naka no ye a 500 bed. And so, or the 800 bed capacity. What you say? So improvement on daily basis. Now mo buyer. Now ban papa buyer. Look at whatever is happening. Now Akando. What's he saying? Was suspended papa no.
1: I see you.
0: Say it is suspended papa no. And I see you no over incompetence. Who minister no? I was here you ready.
1: I didn't.
0: Ah. Now utri ko bie. U chese. Commission edan. 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
1: this is yaso ana sey
0: na one soil say machines ni be sey theater machine one soil condition mana e be sey and I'm telling you, people don't know why we use air conditioning or maybe a computer so so one so air conditioning ma computer and near juma papa. And so theater machines is so no. Sanya yes is so. I didn't na o makwan ni en kwajia yarehwe. On say se utimi yesa satellite hospitals na. And fa pressure and ko Confanoche so. O pese we use the pressure wo Confanoche. Look at the district hospitals no. Enye for bibia enti na Akufo-Addo edi agenda 111 ne bae o. Ni nyina ne se districts baku 111 no. Omu ni district hospital sa eya standardized
1: because asemu kan ni na bom do esa na
0: na no market na wo sie no won kan ni nyina bom eja eja na wo sie yen koton ade a shanti radio on file list in my say wo sie 41 ana wo sie baako eti asem bi obeka bia no eho ade ho but we da bia me ka jam pretum say anya careful in choosing our leaders. Now the vision of the president become your new president. Asa Akufo-Addo, Efukose say ni pan kwade. Say free me sir, otimi fam bantino. What the agenda 111 aba. But you see here me ne wo kase. The vision of your

0: President in the say 24 hour market. And the Ukrainian Sanom Kai. Now, you are so near pay. Because Omu can't say same way. Ubi Samus 24 hour economy. No, Omu Church, you are no mobile. Omu Buffu. And now, you baby, I can't see.
1: All right.
0: What I say? And you know, you have to be careful.
1: Okay.
0: I teach you as anti-mantemua. Me didn't see no, say, me serve a party for. Say yeah no, say to a baby about 80 to 90% at my MPP. No matter what, I may boo for your party. Because NDC for ba, you who chillian, you need come up for minister one war.
1: Yeah, go next topic. So Aye Poyando Bukripa. Yeah, go next topic. So June 3 disaster.
2: Lessons
1: Benny yes we free mu. Na oh he the air cost currently in Sujiri air cost wa. In fact, the SUA bimpo.
2: I think as a man, you know, we are a failure. Yeah, as a man we are a failure. Oh share the C 2015. That is what I think what you are referring
1: aye,
2: to.
1: Yes, aye.
2: In Sujiri be the toy. Yeah.
1: In Sunija. Twin disaster.
2: Nipa 150 and every woman. Na being super prayer, various degrees of what casualties.
1: Mm-hmm.
2: I think so it was that bad. Self introspection. Then kaya hunu enyoma ekofasa enyoma bi say bana kaya tu yahufu na yesu ya bibi efim na ya de enyoma bi atoto akwam say de beya bibi say biom nyaden entumi si but I think say free hall banon we have pockets of incidences in the last 11 years and I say 11 years ni again shepa ban si say pa fa nsu yire hu na ne de ahin wohwe akra anytime in su kakra bi beto bia no na kronu mu nyina dane sabi ayiri 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
3: that
2: water waste ni sisi ada sisi ho
3: morning show
2: na ye tons as sabi pedifo manum pedifo tons as e di babia kan su to ana so yiri a ebe fa no ni atonton ho de amankrofo sisi ada sisi ho and then the yeduanum city engineers and so emwa to ho makko 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why choked gutters in be why the stench udwadum sesi ya pampan pa asabi udwa ba bi tbi bowura won nyina no I think say the handiwork of these city engineers you know and questionable we have to question them so but I think say for we say you know I was say you decentralize the central business district of this country and some of our cities, especially Accra and Kumasi. Markets in Abia is so concentrated, say, I dear Chia, the Padomini now could put you go.
1: Okay.
2: So what I say, and think you best play and say, okay, so Kumasi, for instance, some commodities be a young Tongo, central business district in Hope, but you be ye, you could develop a market, you be a juice.
1: Okay.
2: Potem Ho, baby. Near the such commodities in Nigeria, echo. Oh, here, yeah, Moro Marketer, second hand clothing in Pabuano, a ho, and an echo. And she said, who surround upon us also open second hand clothing in Pabuato, Moro Market, and I was already. Oko. Likewise, you bet my bit, sir, you so, my dear beer, boarding materials in Nina, a beton, Kumo Hinano, your money depot or a friend is saying, you so, you see nice market stores at the idea you ran our ho, cars or ho, car stations or ho, near the Amawamo. And to who surrounds open down when you matter, you drive straight to that place. Ebasa, Ebema Kronuma is less congested, less crowded. Said Ebaya, Kronumu Bajo. Now activities are Kronumu Sono. About Kronuma Day, Ada Hora from Dream from a papa day. About Krum, Yadu Dream, we are Kama, Unum Kruma home from a papa.
1: This is Kronuma, I choked. And Utanama, so he defied.
2: That is an issue. That's a Kronuma choked, gutters, as you see, and so only toy and your baby. Yes, you see, I dance to see water waste him. babia nsuo to anke befa ho anya bia a ono ada afa no yakosi de yesi ho nti nsuo ni to a na hipu na eba e pile na eba enko fa hen
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2: 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energy adia ye fertilizer.
1: That's right.
2: Idea no ho. Idea no ho. So what you say? I think they will partner KMA.
1: Okay.
2: And I'm come from Canada. Ah, I'm baba yes. It's long overdue. Sign your mouth. We are here. Can you long overdue?
1: Ache.
2: What you say? We feel worse. I generate work.
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2: Thousands of tons of waste energy generating every day, and I say every week. Ah, you bet me, dear, you be binim de oho. Go for beer, you be da, a wahoda. Your track record in oho. So that the president so high, go for bet me, and this is how we say, I generate be fertilizer. Ya kra organic fertilizer, say that different man on it and a deba. Meanwhile, ya produce waste. Ah, you bet me, this is how we say, I hear fertilizers. A dear maqua for a dear Driano by a mando by a day, a busu or my wemo. Yet what can I dear? Bonina me country, I said, dear Moya and Chubby, a friend say, go bet me, dear, you sent to Munya. That's what I say. Such are the things, innovative ideas as a buying nearby. You also eat him the day. Yadiba, Nipa de doors, population de grew, and to DNA, you bet me a year, bet me my population is a bit almost one to wobble. A technology. A technology. So what I say. Internet, about some boys, you almost as a murder. Also, you almost on your year. We refuse you no more, sir. Meanwhile, we can employ a whole company, our by employ people. On by your drone, my ye, and for so dear no bay, no more, be bray. Ye de be ye electricity, near the be ye a fresh fertilizers, near the be ye way, near the be ye way. A bassan's one, my bosom, many a bit mania, a jumaye. And see, I flood and name, no messes, and I self inflicting. Ya, improper planning. Planners, I work, must I say, and the other citizen, almost a woman, you man or touch ma. What I say, they should be up and doing. They should be up and doing.
1: Yeah, serious.
2: So what I say, they should be up and doing. Mm. Me no sabi you know what I ni say what I want to do. Me no masai de say what I me coach radio. The do baby, me no be can Oman uncos warden and punto what I me radio. City plan and a city engineer. Who was said the same.
1: Okay.
2: So what I say, toto no ma yeshi no ma ye. Say the baby in so toa in so ne be banu kran. And the country be cry. Don't some person tapu rain water and the yard the fufro. It's possible. so that say so connect with drains ye na so u see vision so na say so no kra na rain water no kra no you can use it to do something friend say beneficial to the society nti yen ka dwene 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
1: but that's me to right po
0: inya me de se ba sa natural disaster nsense me no ho a ti se de kan brofu no a natural disaster eh ye atoyire nchem what you say
1: okay
0: idea is see naturally no you don't have control over what you say nti e na e ho asem no e kana but ye nianu man this free virtually they use everything at the year politics that is where my problem is because nsu e beto quantity e be free e suru aba no wo need to control who needs to control what you say ah ye engineer si centimeters o mo de measure e gutter e wo school mo da so isu da 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Now, a ba ne sen, ene wasi hu flood biem. Ah, ene, flood no, a do escalating figure. 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Ako fado dieno, ene nam yi varanda swa. Womo dieno die, a do chance dino. Eh, serious?
1: E so yiri okrum hanyan new. So you
0: the American
1: say
0: won't the American say me see a name wo mu die no uhu a em na ba ka ma o ye kan yo answer an ka me ka bi en ka policy nyina e be sir engineer zo mgo ye adwuma but there be do mu kan no na no nti no ehia say ye nyina no ye hold wo mu to account na de mu mu kan ye e fa the other way no aban bi ja aban bi my body then go and do it yet here and he president Akufo-Addo at the ministry of sanitation yenya president eka se sa ministry no eye useless because ministry ni wo ho na floods ekoso if I can cry there because eh below sea level ni ntini zo pete cry eyiri what you say am I making sa commentary no efa sa ministry no akratifo egu ho chief directors and the one wire ye hwehwe nyina but I'm telling you say that initiative no ba ye no say na e wo home po a it reduced and president to say ono de wa go ministry of sanitation na wa de kwakwhye local government asi ananya sa emi is expected say say wo ka say wo yi sa de we na wo de sa de we mum na eba na de ko ha I just said we should have the best results.
1: Are you saying say sanitation ministry no buy you know Emma then if you so tie and I say flooding so tie. Eh wey, go so.
0: Oh, me can tell say ne ukwa flood here e drew in chance dance. Oh no, then let's be frank. What you say? Let's be frank with it. And na hwede e cause wo ho. And na abakan. Eti Ghana your problem no one of it eh flooding. Eti ya tihu ministry. Yes, but it's a better form. I'm not saying that it's my year free. Now the Obama now say, "Me the question local government. No one can question sir at the Jumana." It's expected say, "Who impossible per se it was here." I feel the question local government. No, look at what is happening. Look at what is happening. Obama here so no, what take committee? Say, "Essentially, who flood?" I won't cry. Aye, where can we be? The Okasa Bibibi, Deputy Chief of Staff, Mbreze, Stand up,
1: yeah.
0: What can we? Other members in the mirror film kaka. But Stand up, I can we? So that's why me came here. What by your what committee? I'm going to say, and since flooding, I cause one crime. I ban say, and a committee at last, I did per diem. I'm Huti, I did who Bibia. Now, so flooding, I cause what has happened? Eti abai na kasa no na semu obeka apretum onfa nye adwuma te bia I have directed I have instructed sa eche chemu no adosu amai awayaso eche chemu no adosu enye ma ehia set mamufo no be benefit no menua we are not benefiting And omo attention nyira kodi unnecessary enema unnecessary adia ense adem famfa zo dia bia emretimamuni no nanda yi first publication ben a change say minister of finance akatre say we discuss come agric minister ne say sanka first publication ben a change say seven
4: Flooding
0: at
4: 7 years.
0: Mamma, come on, Sam. What you say? And your mouth, Sam, would share Namu de Manka Samu de Manua canoe. Mushena Munye.
4: Flooding
0: at some behavior.
4: What
0: you
4: say?
0: Massa, what can say you are to a temple? Massa, Obia or Quire or Pesser, what can ask him? What you say? May a crime me and Kaya Sam? Because of mine, I said, there would be ya. Mo ya de share mo sano. Afedi you are running away from the very basic idea mo katre ye. Mati who committee president na aka. Adia no that so e coso. What say be a very free river. At the end of the day no if glory be ba anya mo na mo beje. Nsare na mo ntu ho na mo. We cannot see any concrete step. She akofo adwo de bia me bo. A friend is saying Simon Semensa Abaso, not for anything, no, but for the Juba, sir. First quarter, boy, rainy season, I walk Ghana, ha, yenina yenim. It happened within the first to second quarter, hon. Only MMDC, nina, kwa pamu, sir. 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The Sultan, ni a process, ya, and we are a fee. Robbers, any idea? 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What you say? Eti me no make sense me problem sema. I have reasons. 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
2: million
0: 8
2: million na 8 million
1: ah there container over there
0: 80,000 Ghana cedi.
1: Oh, there, there.
0: Yes, one ton container na. 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
1: 80,000. 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
0: 800 million. 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
1: Wan e ton.
0: Ah, na nya ke amefo yai. Ahumte. A lot of people complaining.
1: Ke me for ton container. But can you?
0: Me say na mo betro ho say you container no some person obey obey we dey just auto container si o. That is what they are saying and people are calling say aden go see only problem o but the adie no here too expensive it is a man toss adie no dia me nya kwanya fm but what identify say ahono enya dia aden ti na so auto container si o. What is the reason behind it? 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
1: okay
0: ah ene ye hu sa escalating flooding we sa aden
1: all right ahanom ye insure 104.5 kukran to me and I was go so I would say emu do untimin so akrakrakra ma menya birthday we so and to us so a happy birthday to Osei Tutu Benis. May God bless you as you celebrate this special day. It's from Jeff Abuaje. Yes, beautiful girl. Happy birthday to you, Osei Tutu Benis. May God bless you as you celebrate this birthday. It is from Jeff Abuaje of Inshira 104.5. And this one says, happy birthday to Richmond Amufa. Richmond Amufa, may God bless you so much. Bro, we are proud of you. It is from Jeff Abuaje still. And everyone at B's Global Ghana Limited, especially Melody. They all wish you a happy birthday. Richmond Amufa. Okay, tell no. Now, my main cow, sir, walk happy, ebe de pa, fa hobo, eye, Inshra FM, Love FM. That's Inshra FM, Love FM, akabum, ede, World Cup Fiesta 2026, Ebreo, ebe ni ka pa, nyum tu okosu asa, womu a ese sa, womu a eji, womu ni ji, womu a eto nyum na yo DJ sa, pa, SG moho, ampa, ebeja, enti abra match ne kosu no ohun, live screen, giant one, Nessa wo shabi, nabi bia koso kama. Na DJ si kuche. Nessa se football discussions no so koso. What I say? Ebe mo wanya feel no World Cup feel no ye because unti minko USA miti heya and inti no. Unti minko bi tu bende ubehe eye ubeba ezimo na fe une Love FM na Insure FM akabum kama. Na the ni kapa ni se you stand a chance of winning incredible prizes. Brand new television sets, smartphones, souvenirs, shopping vouchers, branded jerseys. Nene keka hombe bre. And she say bia, we are Ghana ni, but umfri Ghana. And she bia also support to Brazil. We wait my show, Jesse, no, rub that Jesse. Come and join us. Let's celebrate. Wait my show, Jesse. Come on. Now, what about now, baby? Come on. So one crowd, one passion, one unforgettable football experience. 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Now, update ni na ye debe bro, bra, e brand new kun na no. Update bia unhe. Biano, we will fill you in. I'm a bia because come. World Cup Fiesta 2026, a Kosovo SG Mall, where football meets entertainment. Or say, Unquament na Fiesta will show. That be Rebecca Busiano. If you have a come on, so I experience the ABA Heba Clinic and Asuasia, Omo Edi Jumedia Edi Ebrewo, Omo a specialized, in fact, specialist award the treatment of all kinds of eye problems when me. se 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
5: bro.
1: Hey, Oibo, me juso, Oibo, Martin.
5: Nyamisrao. Hey, Nana, Oze, Ejuma, dear. Unima, Ejuma, who's Robert Neo? Oze, Ono, Yaka, Komiye, Sa. Senior morning show host, Okomha. Once of me, Sa, and nine. So, first to four, Okaho, Nana, Nyamisrao. Na, Insta FM, dear, your headquarters of morning show.
1: That's right.
5: Akwaba.
1: Me juso.
5: And I'm your member, MTT Media Petros. Chairman Patrick and his abode me chairman. I don't know Buddha me chairman Dr. Alaji Mahmoud Bawumia, incoming president. I'm a new Kokopia Koka, Honorable, Amwon, Michael, Asante Region, MPP Secretary Reba, Onsu Bempa, Onsu Asia, Socially Chain TYMP, at Raja South, Kodibamba, so you're not going to be a chairman. So I hope, on the CEO now, you're suspended, me or you're going to be in charge here, and you're going to be a health minister, and I say, or by a wire assessment, any visibility studies. I will call for not here. Casale Terrico, you see that. Agenda 1 hour, you could one year traded, you know. I will not want airport. What I say, of all the crumbs, you have your commissary, our airport. The real government hospital, you have your commissary, our real pro, a family military hospital. Cacabio, not at my place now. At the end, I have to list on your binding here. What is any question for not to see you also? As that emergency unit now, they look for a yano, and the other end is your buy by ya, or Babaya can who has said your group, said your contour, or 1% of the crabber to the other, or Penino Motate, IGBTK also, and said your group, I am Sam Bebre, Rekaway, or Mampani Kaway, Nestika Kaway, the majority that Kawaki, as you always see, and Mamma Shell opposition, only so.
1: Okay, let us say, was with my friend. Hello.
6: Hello, good morning.
1: Good morning.
6: Ah, yet I must say, I'm afraid, Domodia, I'm saying, yeah. The best Poliano, only the politics now, I am. After the hospital, the man and a chassis here. 1 year or by 8 years, come on here, can you? 8 good years, much more for your home. More of a sister, she said, I get one wife, Hanamit here, and give it all. Never read your way. 1 year of politics now, I am. What is it? You are very serious. You remember the 8 years, once we are sorry, come on, we are telling.
7: Mamma, you have a young man, Fata. I feel I'm a job in your better policies or you have it. In fact, you are very serious. One fine or plain young girl. Thank you.
1: Okay, Mr. Medase, yes, you can also give us a call. Hello.
8: Nana, Cobra, I'm pretending.
1: As I be.
8: Cobra. Hey, no Cobra, who could cry on Kaye?
1: I want to be a grand crow.
8: Cobra,
1: Oka, me, and
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1: don't see
9: the communication
1: that
9: let's
1: open share.
9: So,
1: okay. Hello. Hello.
10: Good morning.
1: Yeah, good morning.
10: What did you say?
1: Yeah, Radio Adumti.
10: What's
1: Okay.
10: Okay.
1: May I say, also bit me a friend. Hello.
11: Hello.
1: Yeah, hello.
11: Good morning.
1: Good morning.
11: Hello. When the government because every agent here court.
1: Yes, you.
11: NDC won't shag in a year. Because Uber Kaya, Tamana at a mercy, the president, you know, who can hear a football be an adjo. Emma, light of Ubai, Minister Cocoa will do me as a Ninkai Nipan. If I was electricity,
1: Cocoa, I need a hook.
11: Thank you, Uber Kaya.
1: Health must rule.
12: Two one air balo. Omo kan hu se sese no suspend a won suspend si won. Atu omo vote super wo office won kasan kasa. So emergency war na emergency assess wo. I think he has also suspended. That's one in the year one. Now be a fire on the first one. Would you have a phone in the Kobe building with Yako? What's my suspension? It's 1 year. If you end this situation a year, where would they lose the vote to be blue?
1: Okay, I'm a last call now for your fancy. Hello? Hello?
13: Hola.
1: Yay!
13: What is your black one?
1: Black.
13: Cabra, what do you want to na me dubo de rachidi
1: sidan ka rade
13: be communication director o
1: o ti ha
13: from tabona beji mame
1: okay
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1: 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Happy birthday to Safia Mohammed, who works at Israel Health Center Tabora Accra. It is coming from her father, Alhaji Barima. And is it Brima or Barima? I think it's Alhaji Nadine Kainje, but it'll say Brima. But anyway, spelling Barima, but I think it's Brima. So happy birthday to Safia Mohammed. We are Jumawo Israel Health Center, Tabora, Accra. Yes, Ness Nikama. Opapa Alhaji. Very much a Brahma. Say Yen Kancho say Omao Awoda Pa. The next one is a happy birthday to Mrs. Martha Pokia Sechurura Bank, Jamase Branch. Hona we were Juma. And Awoda. Mr. Kofi Jebi, our Confoundology Teaching Hospital, say, Yan wish you a happy birthday. And it's, you know, Mrs. Martha Pukia, may you live to be 104.5. Yes, so, Yes, Paul, Yan Kranienko.
0: Yeah, Kono, Mr. Wa, your regional minister, Yad Yebia, Mr. A mind teacher, Say, Yami, ya wadum, Nase. Utimi be ye regional minister. Mm. Ewa Ashanti regional. The most courted place. Oti ase ahemfu enintini ena ewa hawu.
1: Okay.
0: Eti unyema bia hu ye bia no should be something na. Edi enumunyam she ebre region. Share this week, most of the newspapers are reported asembia wakafa akosua menu. Mifin se enye papa.
1: Okay.
0: Gender center for no abeka huasem. I condemn it. Mr. Mitra, so I condemn it to Nifo. Say, a yen, a ma, yen, yen, womosa. So, why would you say, sir, or pursue an order? How would sad yen number free will sound right? Tro, I too a man sign 10,000, sir. 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So, we are minister to a silk as our order. Why would you do that? It's your best dress, sir, and the money we are no, on fat chopper, emma. Especially akosua menu no any ma wo gana hanyina
1: se
0: o sasem no e free ni ye penasem ye pese wo ye ne niam aye we don't criticize him for anything
1: okay.
0: But so pay here dear na adae ni munyam hye abra region
1: right,
0: so o ko decide there
1: okay.
0: Akosua menu wan kasa yi antre no
1: me that's Paul
14: governor
1: uto
14: ya ba we dey ja e be da ensure FM material for you now and every phone now says
1: okay
14: omunya bridge brady 88
1: okay
14: sabi ayadwentre na yin e betra yentokwa baby awo biaro omani nkoso onti ne nyina yebetena ha sey nye bibia dia
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14: nti mechi of forukrom constituency delegates no machi asanti dwabe asomenya fo nyina meda se kobra
1: okay me so meda se pi well Hanomi Insura 104.5 ever. Kokra to me and I'm between me din and kwabra prochum medo henwa nya dia a double consu him. I could answer so by a betai shabi kama. Power sports a brand so and pen for a crowd or hase ebeshia radiadma next week. But koswanity insura 104.5, my crowd.

0: Whatever the germs, brush them away with the new Pepsodent, now in limited edition World Cup packs. 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

0: 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At a live commentary at the Brew. Why you at FIFA World Cup? No, at your cinema. So, are Ghana, Brazil, Argentina, France, England?
1: And what show, Jesse? No, what show else? Shimo. Get a chance to be sure. Near Buena Coma.
0: You bet Shania Mabebre. 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
4: I was 0541-565-199. 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
7: Milo all in one, a milk bebe wumu dada. 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
1: 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Why ana edge FIFA World Cup no? At the Sinanazo. Aye Ghana, Brazil, Argentina, France, England. And what show Jesse? 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
7: Me, I swear, I give bribe before, but not for the lawyer for his son.
8: Ogade, Taylor, Batiste, it's a really good goal, it's Shabalala! 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Goal for all Africa! Jabu Lila!
9: Messi has conquered his final peak. Lionel Messi has shaken hands with paradise. The little boy from Rosario Santa Fe has just pitched up in heaven. He climbs into a galaxy of his own. He has his crowning moment. And of course, he is not alone. And one feels for Mbappe, who scored a World Cup final hat-trick and lost. How can that be?
6: Oh.
9: Wreathed in red. Restored to this great gallery of the game. A walking work of art. Vintage. Beyond valuation. Beyond forgery or imitation. 18 years since that trembling teenager of touch and tease first tiptoed onto this storied stage. Now in his immaculate maturity, CR7 reunited.
10: Wearing the captain's armband. Oh, loves to have a little go.
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0: Fasano here into the penalty. Goal from Balotelli! 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Neuer nowhere.
1: Well, okay, sure, you're number one. I can radio station as so any abusia Ebraso. Yabo Bibiate, Edima, Ubibian Sakaba, Ediba Insura FM. So where the dick weekend edition of Insura Power Sports Anna Yede Ebrewo. Every Sabre Copim sir, 2 o'clock Bebo, Abunsem, Anna Yema Wonsa and so Aka. Yet a fin summary by Adam Crofama soon sem and so eba ewujumedi so na etimi abwaye pa. Mama Renfisa, ye jumedi, yasisane se bepem, ye may be our man diabana fe also a drink wetimi edi abajumedi. So, Nina Yetimi Edin Komo and so abum. But in Pempe, dear, I live our YouTube and to call YouTuber Ubetima Koja messages. Oh, every pen making Kenina Ediama and Nom Aya Insure TV. Insure TV, a war, a YouTube handle now. And so, Wetimi Atenina Abway from a garbage room, the four vina and 30 million. Oh, ha, Ubetio Bia and so anchor Bismarck Usu Bampa Ayala and if you man fed Motete Richard Smedonko. Women in a tedjuma de tia, ya de Ebrewo. Sokoba Fatlo, Anna Akikaniama, Eddie S. N. Kwabwade, Jeff, Anna Eddie Atoso, and so I was YouTube. Atese, Uhu Yatafa, Sir Yedem Fidianon, so Eso, na Josa or two, ha, and on the tactical board, Yabedin Koba Kakra, Country Bank, na and what's that? There's a summer cup, and then man, we na Ebia, one or so, Etimiate, I won't come on. Our high at the Elba Josia, Holo to Obertan and Kajud Bafo, and so our Hassia Bedin Komoyepa, na Etime, and so Abwa, and T. 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
1: 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So I have here 24 hours now. And so yeah, Dumana, we yeah, Duman. Ebia, for example, sir, open striker beer. And Dumana be able to monitor air strikers now. Ebia potentially. Who feels what your mobile club man? We bet my yeah, Duman Diamano. And this way a quote now we need bra parma on the air. And yeah, Abasa tells us where Dumayan, a bet to my scene to Abba, and in his secret, only Una Emery. And so Eddie Dumano, and your report and patrol, we pay Eddie Abba, oh, Dumania, so and I don't pay me care to the Kakadi Ama once he showered also. Now, medical cattle are some mandate. When we elections in Abaso, and your presidential elections are Abaso, Nipami, and Upe, and I tell some more prayer, and your Fiorentino Paraso or Nuguswa, what is why and the town master and Barbaco, I am not election, I am Monday, and election and Sabaso Penyanitin, at the Enrique, Eric Kami, what are not just more Epre, Nazano, Obia, Tedin Samadia Babonte, Jobaya Ediaba Clabuno, Waba, Niama, what you have to talk. And obey to my Bama Madrid, almost right to my co menu. Now, almost manifest to Munsam, no, Fiorentino Perez, say, on your bar, Jose Mourinho, and our dinner by a coach, and the other Madrid Bobo Corner, and the European Sam that the amateurs 2 days ago. Obama confirmed me and said, Jose, Obey, Jumano, and the other Madrid, now, Asada Tensoba, what the player beat to say, Brahim Akonate, what the dozen and fires, Abba, Nico Pass, Samba back, and send a 150 million package now. 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I want to be a sacred and in Bobo and

0: 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want to make you so and then I'll pay me catch it but killing Mbappe at the ED at your banner was a sad debate in a 10 year can once them not debate to oppose or killing one time and son I wake up by next week Thursday and best answer correct to my answer it's answer when the man I'm for beside Ronaldo eya wo idol with Lionel Messi as ya can winning up one club when opportunity and Ronaldo Abubo 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
0: Any trophy and cap, mad chip no, and one, I am one, some man for Kikasas, no me any me, so we just hand your man, not for Timmy to move on. When we did two sas a club, no, one more modern, the better, and when there's a Timmy insanity, I say, or a somo bomo, and my dinner for Maddy Bobo Kono, and Yamakoy, Adam, and a reporter, the Pata Brantani Dean, Eddie Antonio Rudiger, Eddie Tuja, I would do media, sir, and then a pen, and me catch it, Eddie Amawan, she showed us all. 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Was says Spain will win the World Cup. Ano no so diaba. Adam aya Kamara was say France, Spain, ana Portugal. Ano no so eti aba. Ana asedu e Japan. or say Judy is one of the best analysts in terms of local news. I've been following him when he was with Fox FM, and I love him so much. Gabby, watching you live inside Adanse, then Muduase, okay, and to one also chairs France and Germany, Anna or TPM, Anna Atasinia was in Spain, and also Atadia, no, Anna Akwesi Daniel was in Portugal, Eberwene, Akwesi Dine Awa, and so Awa Muhammad is in France, and also TPM, Anna Justice, as in Spain, Argentina, Anna France, okay, Justice Dine, Kofi Opon, and so as a more update on Chelsea. 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
2: Good morning,
0: Gabby. So, I didn't say anything. So, I didn't say anything. I didn't say anything.
2: Yes.
0: But Peja where you cost so craft mammy. Peja cost so em say ewo form too much in tino.
2: What
0: do you mean? Yes, I said we now no. Aha, my we new hustle because I say yeah you can cry. Okay.
3: What's what mean carrier? Okay, what you mean?
0: Come up.
3: In tea. And that here, action for action.
0: Oh, yes. Mm. We are near court. Already, Saturday, dear, I'm bonus
3: seeing how it starts.
0: Monday, and maybe a Tuesday, Wednesday. Uh-huh.
3: But Saturday, and I'm saying free day. You're better t-shirt, you're not baby, sir, but you may be able to actually into your free eye call. But, Gabby, do you know that there are a lot of things going on in Spain? Now, and now, me research kakrana mhu say no. What is brewing in Spain? No, it's very interesting. I was say, yeah, the brew tea for. Ong say World Cup run kasana fever na say yachi yeng.
0: Yes, inti. Akatani yama be brew so.
3: Akatani yama be brew so. But there's a need for me to bring it to light. Sene beya, yebe hundi e koso, e o Spain. Can be Florentino Perez and Enrique Riquelme ever call election for president of Real Madrid.
0: Mm-hmm.
3: Now at this point, no, on say Barcelona 4 year old no, in Victor Font and also omu current president Laporta, Juan Laporta.
0: Yeah.
3: There were contentions over
0: the far course of mammy, far boss air honor. Aha, because I say mammy feedback. Basa na ma aha ebi a we be okay.
3: Okay ma.
0: We you okay mama.
3: E okay ma opa.
0: Aha, we you okay.
3: Okay, yan to yan come on so.
0: Mhm.
3: Just like how Barcelona for election no call here no. So many things were going on over there. Na nkro fonti ase. Real Madrid omunso die edamunsu. Their own dynamics involved. Emma Enrique Riquelme. Nancy yebeti say or say on no better than Real Madrid president. Why ye arrangement say Okofa Ellen Haaland above from Manchester City? Wow. To Obiano, that was a very daring statement to make. Because Obiano said Ellen Haaland above Manchester City. In the other day, Ekoba say, who are also Obe Real Madrid president? No. Oh, Shebo at this point say, who we near? Okofa Ellen Haaland to come and play for Real Madrid. People don't make such statements. It also means Ebiana Ebia Papa no why desperate kakra. But at this point, with Florentino Perez, the current status or your president or also call for re-election, everybody knows that Once Florentino Perez wins, it is going to be confirmed that Jose Mourinho will be the next manager of Real Madrid. And looking at Real Madrid for problems of one film this whole season, the consensus was that bringing Jose Mourinho, he is very familiar with the team. Onim team no dada. Because, yes, he has coached at Real Madrid before, but if he walks into that dressing room, there are certain egos we are. He will instantly quell those egos and they will become non-disruptive in that Real Madrid dressing room. It's not enough for Adjian to say no. Jose Mourinho would come and be the next coach for Real Madrid. Wabra, Florentino Perez, and that's what I'm on my arrangements that are in fact pre-contract agreements. So it is left with just Florentino Perez to win the election tomorrow and then it will be confirmed, say, Jose Mourinho is the next coach for Real Madrid. Pakabi, just look at what is going on over there. Just look at what is going on over there. It's me, Papa Nini. Enrique Riquelme. Onobode was so oba. And in Haaland year one, Rodri year two. In teacher said, Oko 2 months City four players nienu. Now Gabi, one person would have asked, say, but is it ethical? So won't you president? But now no, in your campaign promise, you are telling the whole world, say, players, you know, among your players for different club. Who would also walk for mama, but bo, I'm a Real Madrid. Because contractually, you know, they are not free agents for you to go and say, okay, me no move didn't come on. For which reason, I am allowed to talk to them. And I'm saying, say, Man City for Akasa. In fact, the agent of Erling Haaland, no S-ray, said this is a very laughable thing to say from Enrique Riquelme. Say, and your power now, Shisha. What business do you have talking about Erling Haaland and Rodri? Say, we need election. I'll confirm, Mamba. What kind of relationship have you built with them? What is it about those two players, sir? You are going to bring them into the team to come and change it. What is it about them? What special thing have you realized? And for which reason you want to use that as a campaign promise? Whether or not delegates never fall for that kind of tactics, no, is left to be seen. Because Gabi, everybody knows at this point, say, Real Madrid have spoken to Papa Efren Jose Mourinho. And definitely, once Florentino Perez wins that election, there is no way Jose Mourinho does not become the next coach. And when we say, Oko Real Madrid, is Jose Mourinho the right person to come and take this job at this time? Because you need Jose Mourinho. Also, we want none attitude and any ego and so abba clash. So at that point, what is the conversation? Antina recall me so Edina no air too. So okay, now that he has spotted the controversies going on, then you also throw himself in the ring to suggest that he also has the leveraging power to bring two key players. Gabi, that is not the end. Only myself was a kakan. Or say, Oba, another person that he thinks he can bring into a Real Madrid fold, a Jurgen Klopp. But we also know that Jurgen Klopp akasa. That at this point, he wants to focus on the Red Bull Juma all year this year. So, I mean, it will be quite difficult. Say, after Enrique Riquelme, Ebeji presidency, you know, he will go and bring somebody like Jurgen Klopp, somebody in Real Madrid and Juma. So, at this point, you know, Obi Abeji, who Okotu Aba on Sadana, Echana, you are considering whether you will believe Enrique Riquelme. And I say you will believe in Florentino Perez. Why are you going to own Real Madrid in and out, through and through? Bakabi, you may not be Samia. Florentino Perez is a more believable person than Enrique Riquelme. The Enrique Riquelme Air Casiciano is more of a bold direction. It takes more than just a few months to an election to decide. Say, Ebia Oba, Oba Kwa Kofa Jurgen Klopp, Oba Oba Kwa Kofa Rodri, Oba Oba Kwa Kofa Erling Haaland. 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But just a few weeks to election, na pa wanti na wokasaan same way diya, Gabi. I honestly do not think, say, Enrique Riquelme, ne, kasa or kasa. I don't think it's a believable story. Minimum say what do you sad dear? I don't know.
0: As a mother supporters ne say akwa na adwuma na untimi nye. Because the okike nyina o mu say nye feasible
3: nya dey. Feasible.
0: Because a court here o ka na asemi. Anwa ya na ni agent be kasa. Was it is annoying.
3: Uh-huh.
0: So better say papa na kika sa answer because there's no plan. I made this say omo ba be feel Red Bull.
3: Yeah.
0: Na impo sanka ya dey an kasa won be crampo. Approach be crampo ba. Then you say so when woba what did you approach
3: Biamai
0: what did you TV soon and
3: when you say wakofa Real Madrid Jesse or Prince Haaland go echi what they put about someone and say oh kofa in Haaland number me wa player in your player
0: in fact near ma ye de bubo tokro
3: aha
0: e wo bit say fiontino press na djuma mu
3: yeah
0: now bit me awen
3: and you
0: know film no
3: yeah don't go attack that
0: anya we ma we me dey to me attack went to me who attack him who attack ya baby anko start here yesse oba be ka se enya re wo se Madrid e bo game ana se Spain bebo game na unya any Madrid player
3: in the camp of prayer no
0: e home bi sa na wo attack 2 years ni Madrid said that end eh
3: omo se dan gumi Spain player bi a wo ya of course obet nya po omo
0: na 2 years ni Madrid consistency were dressing room in your
3: good
0: and let's say I want now punchy holes sir wait me there punchy holes now say we me there play at all there
3: say anything
0: now you play at all the Fiorentino press
3: ah and that is why make the on say it is a very sad thing say he decided to adopt this approach
0: emuyeha
3: the fact say Erling Haaland himself mpuno enka bibia say bianca Real Madrid onya obebo enka Real Madrid enka say Haaland kra eka same way in the past say oh enka me Real Madrid and kamebo that reinforce sadie ya okoye o TV so eko printing Erling Haaland at Jesse a printing the D a printing number egu echire e be chairman say so ko file Erling Haaland aba I don't think this works in the channel. I strongly believe that Florentino Perez will win again. And once he wins, Jose Mourinho will come in. He will become the coach of Real Madrid.
0: Yeah.
3: And Edouma Opeso will be in Real Madrid hall and correct the dressing room. No, I think he'll be able to do that. Because I think Emua had too much. But Benfica Fonso Akasa. Benfica Fonesti. Once Florentino Perez wins that election, na Jose Mourinho ebeji adwuma no ya Real Madrid for betua 15 million as a release clause to Benfica because no under contract and na Real Madrid for na jeje say at least ono e no mu hia no so mbebo adwuma ma omo inti sadia e no mu betua but it's all dependent on how the election goes tomorrow which I've already said say Florentino Perez would win
0: and the formalities no mo
3: kwa anyadi crime it will not be difficult Gabi e beba World Cup no so but in 10 times won say
0: eh Antonio Ayola
3: yes
0: Liverpool for come
3: Liverpool no. Yes yeah. And me who news no I was a bit worried because also in the past in Liverpool the way they appoint their coaches no eh yeah omo very careful kakra
0: okay.
3: They don't just get up and appoint a coach. And as someone appointing coach in Mpuna, they look at specific characteristics. I work coach in Mpuna, I'm not so, Bekaya, coaches like Rafa Benitez, right?
0: Mm-hmm.
3: Coaches like Brendan Rodgers, Kwame Nkrumah, Mubaye, Kenny Dalglish, they had a certain character and they had something peculiar about them. Tia, now, only here, maybe look at Jurgen Klopp. Initially, I will go for a Jurgen Klopp. No, maybe he was not that charismatic. Mm-hmm. Instantly, over Liverpool, Jumano. But there was a traitor. Who said no, because of the track record that he had built in the past. No, coach, we are on the timer. A bit near your baby. This time, Omar taking different approach. A Premier League proven manager in the person of Andoni Iraola. Share Juma on a born of Eddie, they went 16 to 17 games unbeaten and son a season way end the year. And the many things are Papa way, it looks like they can offer, he can offer Liverpool. But some coach say 2 years contract. Gabi, what does it signal? It signal say Abia who suddenly trust, definite trust in him. Abia Udinabe, wo pese wo bu adwuma 1 year na wo tena chire na wo hwɛ ne pi ne performance
4: okay
3: to see whether he will perform or not answer na woman in long term contract because wo hwɛ Michael Carrick no contracts trana is up to 2028 2 years
4: mm-hmm.
3: to me you know the signal was that ye the Michael Carrick air ba ye the adwuma no ba ma no but ye pese ye extend him for 2 years because Man United bebo Champions League
4: yeah
3: obebo EFL obebo Carabao obebo FA Cup mm-hmm. obebo Premier League it is a different competitions for one season it ye man sa time na ni ye gege ni ahwe so be ye aduma na oyin ye dia we give him a long term contract it doesn't look to me as if say Liverpool really wanted to appoint him
4: because of the number of years in India na
3: enye no kwa
4: okay.
3: After losing out on Xabi Alonso, Gabi, Coach Ben Biuma Boko Akofa. Coach Ben Biuma Boko Akofa. Because I know for sure, say, in Chelsea, a delay kakra. And a one kofa Xabi Alonso. And a Liverpool, your mother, so a more pump and a slot. The next person would have brought is Xabi Alonso. No two ways about that.
4: So, Thomas, I can club over. Where players were better, yeah. And in a Juma, yeah. We Sadio Mane, Mohamed Salah, Motamo,
3: Firmino,
4: yeah. Diogo, Firmino, Ade. Kind of fast, we see a team.
3: Yeah.
4: Eh, Fabien, Mufifi, Munka, Kra. Etiro, what she say?
3: We balancing the team, no.
4: Don't you think, sir? Adumana and Donny Ayola.
3: Yeah.
4: From last season, any this season, neighbor. Number of players, a key ones, sir. We move a free ho.
3: Yeah.
4: Or try to go back. Sand be by require for us to Mulusu
3: Semenyo,
4: yeah. Emma is a junior croupy.
3: It's the same,
4: from nowhere,
3: yeah.
4: No ordinary room. Share Melos Kakes, right?
3: Yes, Ofri,
4: call Liverpool,
3: ooh, yeah.
4: What fix it? Utimis Anka Antonio Rilla Tim Belm of Nanka, Ofis Anka, Emubaya Hakura, my team knock off from Sona or try. So be to me, I make it be with. Let me say, sir, quality from
3: yeah.
4: as compared to the Albanian war, Liverpool. Any Liverpool, we must cafe and forward car to buy. Don't you think, sir? A demonizing club, a before was a certain Kakrakan, and you also should be an air binomade, Emma and Donia Rula.
3: But Gabi, according to the old canon, the dynamics for Onono be different, for Ayola be different. Because Liverpool, over Kaya, last season, breaking the English transfer record for transfers twice in one season. It's at this point we can all say for sure say Liverpool have done their recruitment major. I don't see the number of players on Metoma Arula. I don't think it will be more than two.
4: Yeah, of course.
3: Because recruitment has been done.
4: Because who were Alexander Isak or from Vet?
3: Who were now?
4: Yeah, of course.
3: Jeremy Frimpong now look for mobile. So right now, the only expectation is performance. You can't make excuses for player. Two players know all. Which is why I always said, say, I didn't see the reason to sack and slot. I know. This isn't 1 year here. This isn't 1 year here, and we all know it. But for a manager who has won the Premier League before, Gabi, don't you think, say, irrespective of whatever the club has gone through, would you want 1 season be more 1 year than here?
4: Liverpool for believe, say, sir, trophy no a GA, league no a GA. Was a Juma Jagging Club, a Jan Hono. I know BDD, who I had a year Juma dear.
3: And then I was a good one time, a last number two players, man. Uncle Yan and Chess, Abiana, he was the bad manager.
4: Okay.
3: Gabi, you know what happened to Liverpool? They lost Diogo Jota. Very cruel accident. And those were one of the many things that happened to Liverpool last season. In terms of managerial side, the Abiana and Pinifon and Casa, any didn't come up. I'm a moment we said no. The direction we want to go is different.
4: Okay.
3: But as an analyst, with Nigeria, I'm going to share dinner. Because Liverpool, they would have been very, they wanted to be very meticulous about hiring a coach. It looks like the very convenient decision to make after say Omone and Slot and Tinyanko agreement is to bring in Ariola. As to whether he will succeed, a bit tricky, Kakra. And I just like this graphic because they say, no, a person will cover Alex Scott. I become home on Liverpool. Because on set, like a manager like this, he will want to work with players or only one other. Because it's a new environment. Liverpool needs a Bournemouth. Liverpool dynamics, no? And a Bournemouth is totally different.
4: Okay.
3: It is a whole bar now. You'd want to be very careful and see where you can get players who can really, really help you to achieve what you want. Now, Gabi, quickly, Leandro Trossard, also were on the radar of Atletico Madrid. Omo person mo kofon free Arsenal. No mo share edwuma betimi aba bebo amo amo. And the Robertson nso saa. Say say no no dey say we wey ni deal na. Wa sign yama ai Tottenham Hotspur. Omo say potentially be abegin number 2. Na say na Tottenham Hotspur nso yenim omo story how they managed to survive this season. Rongo mo han so saa. Bayern Munich for the nechi gidi gidi gidi. They want to see how they can get him. Just before I came on air, and I mean who say Igor Thiago, Manchester United for the nechi. I'm pesa omutu 70 million for the guy, and I think Michael Carrick, no, he wants to get at least one or two more signings. Bia, ebe bo one next season. And say Igor Thiago omutu mi sili sadi, Manchester United for mi sili sadi we are. Gabi, they will become a very dangerous side next season, very very very dangerous. Because look at the numbers this season, close to about 20 goals for your Brentford. Now we bring out your penalties, but to be a key man in that Brentford team and help them to play in at a one qualify for Euro, but to help them to perform this season so well, no. Otimi ko joining Man United, yeah, Charlie. Me only saw bit me abo ejuma o. Kabi yen free on any World Cup on come because I can just 5 days.
5: Mm-hmm.
3: Now 5 days, no. I think euphoria, no. At this point, no, gradually warm up. I think Black Stars and Komo be brave NIAD because still now confusion and yet too confident in the team. But Gabi, this particular World Cup, be a very, very, very interesting World Cup. Yes, it's the first expanded version, 48 teams. And out of that 48 teams, we are going to get about 102 matches. Matches be brave. But Gabi, there are a lot of new rules, sir. I was saying, Shani Yi.
5: Okay,
3: because Usher rules now. There are a lot of teams that would have to do everything possible not to violate some of these rules. And Michelle Yee Pana, it looks to me as if, say, if you are a team going to play this World Cup, you have to spend more time psyching your players not to commit anything that would violate these rules. Because so one casa will plan it for games. Now when him say rules, new ones about now, I was will follow some rules. Send a bear will team every now good standing there. Then it means that you'd have to psych your players and keep on repeating it to them. Now, what are these rules? Now, the first one, and they say, yeah, team be not throw in or be to throw now. There's a 5 second counter. It's 5 seconds, no sooner one throw ball now. It is a foul for the opposite. It is a foul. You bet just out through number opposition, number opposition at to start through. Goal kicking, so sir. Sekipa, any goal kicker, I was a boost him and I saw a pass it from the back. Now we're spending more than 5 seconds.
5: Mm-hmm.
3: Mm-hmm. You bet you corner kick. I'm an opponent, I'm an ammo. So you can imagine. Say, be a Ghana, yeah, bebo. Now, at Izika, go for ball, goal kick. Now we're wasting more than 5 seconds. Na Panama for ya binya corner kick. Panama for 2 corner kick ni baya. Go 1-0 against Ghana. Because you see at his ginya goal kick no one morning term. I'm a 5 seconds I'm best. So Gabi, you can imagine. 5 seconds. 1-2 ball now, 1 win, 1-2 cross, 1-1 goal kick now. Corner kick against you. Now, the next one is substitutions. In the substitute, they have only 10 seconds to leave the park. It won't even say baby original. Won't mean in term embassy qua. You exit the pitch and allow the player who is coming on to come on. Now ask them the con the baby. It one then is sir. Player now all bano. Won't mean backfield so for at least the next 1 minute. And player not all film now also film. It will team number with 10 players. You can imagine. Off the field treatment in so sir. AB Awenya. Foul and I say player be the form. Na AB and Naya and Yana Bibisa na. The player needs to be treated off the pitch. And off the pitch, no. The player must be treated for 1 minute. But there are exceptions. AB a goalkeeper and Epra. Goalkeeper and Edie. Say also that goal. So you'll be treated on the pitch.
5: Okay.
3: But off the field treatments must last for 1 minute. They must stay on the field. They are all you're treating them. You're treating them. We also stay off the pitch for 1 minute. Answer no waba. Then players covering their mouths. Say they say, Asema Christiani kofa ba ye. Enoho rule na modi ba ye.
6: Yeah.
3: It won't mean katawa no. Enye se wo kase mi achire wo opponent. Once you do that, you are red carded. Corners can be checked by the video assistant referee. Inti ebi a corner kick bi ba ye. And a referee no one reni ye NOG against one team. Say there's a protest bi bem dia obet mi akwa kushen eva anoso. Abe sisa ni decision. Second yellow card sin susa. Ebi a.
6: Ehono on ASR corner kicks.
3: Corner kicks, yeah.
6: Say wo be ba. Ube wun se players ni susu omumu oho.
3: Good.
6: Enti se wabwa yuye no go ni se. Kra na se so mo check on e bi an so mo bi a wo so player bi mo ana se twa player na ana se player ne header e ja na won to ha they will review it e se goal ni jina be jina e se goal no mo omo disallow on be disallow and to none as serious e corner kick na omo kobo no kwa nemum wa boko na dia players ne beye in the 80 yard box no e no so mo review
3: and which is very important because Gabi we have seen how teams are misusing the corner kick to misbehave.
6: Okay.
3: Maybe Obibeka said maybe that's not the right way to use. But me situating in a certain context. Because corner kick aba. If a player sako kata goalkeeper nenim. And in yema bebre. Inti, I mean, all of these rules are important. But Gabi, Obibeka said, pasal rules when you na end slow game ne down. Ujian was end slow game ne down.
6: But what you say deliberate attempts or more be ye you can say time wasting a film. As soon as you give me be flu. And tell me say the tempo of game no moment on person across room because say delays never and my game near boring.
3: But don't you also think say if for example you see there's a certain foul in your player which is a Kenya look at. Yes, there be uncle checking of video assistant referee. As a referee could you know what na. Anyway, you're foul. Now, if you're coaching over 5 minutes.
6: Better 50-50. With this rules, what we do by, if say team be a, your mama line up, not your the way to them one. One case, why do you know over parking? So what side can one say? When you're the baby mama with team, I had there watching. No, until you are, you'll be attempting to play the game. Obama game na flow. Until 50-50. It can go a bit more good there. I will announce a bit more.
3: Until 50-50.
6: Okay.
3: I think it will waste time. But answer na maybe, you know. This was opta for Omoka say Omo ye simulation be to predict the Obewini World Cup. No. Inti Omo ye for all the countries probability. So Obewini World Cup. No. Na Spain at the first 52% to play quarter final, 39% to play semi final, 26% to win to go to the final, and 16% as winner. Into what should you hear, Gabi? Spain, France, England, Argentina, Portugal, Brazil, Germany, Netherlands. I think they didn't make a mistake over here.
6: So from Optano, Argentina. Argentina, France, and Spain. And they had the first three.
3: Yes, Spain, France, England. Our probability to reach the final and win.
6: Me can win a one.
3: Okay, win a one and a one.
6: Ah, me win a no pe.
3: I know she.
6: Me here final. Me pe win a no pe. And do here win a no dia. Not that me say Spain.
3: Spain
6: 16.1.
3: Yes.
6: Then no about the far
3: France.
6: France 13. No about the far
3: England. England 11.
6: Okay, England 11.
3: England 11.
6: And Argentina.
3: And Argentina about 10.
6: Okay.
3: I don't think they made a mistake.
6: Any bad mumu dear?
3: Who said any bad?
6: I just said Germany dear. Oman for Brazil. Brazil is
3: 6.6. Was 6. Only a 6%.
6: Ghana. Minimum.
3: But maybe the question is, looking at this, my question was that. Oh, someone for Bebre, GD said Argentina beats me and retain the title.
7: Ghana hover around 37. Or was I range, you know? Ghana hover
3: to win.
7: Ghana who were around 37, 39, oh baby. So, obe perform.
6: Okay, so we're a first 10.
3: We're a first 10.
6: And here we're 30 plus more.
3: Ghana 40 anyway. But the person may be some question. Also, I'm not for the GDC Argentina bet me retain the title. No?
4: Yeah.
3: But from what we are seeing over here, 10%. Gabi, do you think Argentina have what it takes to retain a more title?
4: Oh, say na you opt for analysis. Four clubs in you know. You see, you start here. How are best started?
3: And
4: they determine kwan am fast or obegin.
3: But so we kaya Argentina for so one starting here. 2022, we kaya they lost their first game against Saudi Arabia.
4: Yes, of course.
3: So, on say I didn't win AFL, but games don't cast a start here. I want to know who
4: paid for FIFA Club World Cup.

0: France no also after Cote d'Ivoire match no. I'm off a bit kasa, but honestly, Gabi, I mean kasa winchero. I don't think that friendly is anything I was here when you kasa. Oh, France omu nyadiye no. Me bo Cote d'Ivoire basu more.
1: Okay.
0: Than say me bo France force war no. Cote d'Ivoire went into the game and they had to do a certain job. It's a no bo omu for World Cup now. Yebe bon give them confidence. For France, no, no. Ebi ana experiment. Did they show no special team that can say no? Ebi ame ye 1, 2, 3 changes a ebe bwa. Inti friendly die result nba e ye amount for de.
1: Okay.
0: But it's not enough justification to say France omo nya die. E ye England ena ebi ade is a question mark.
1: And to me so first three.
0: No, me first three ne die. Spain is there.
1: Okay.
0: France is there.
1: Mm-hmm.
0: And Portugal is there.
1: Okay, me da say. My young friends, yo, na ya sa abe efie ye proper. Jude.
2: Yeah, me know.
1: Good morning.
2: Good morning, bro.
1: Na improve to say.
2: Oh, nyami adu no mpa ibo na unso
1: e. Nyami adu me so me wo ye.
2: Yeah, da okay, say na say.
1: For free, baby, holo tu edwi e na pepe perform am na fi in descending from Black Stars in same.
2: Of course, yes, sir. Definitely Black Stars.
1: But opeja wa die num fam am why? Peja m cost.
2: Okay.
1: Yeah.
2: Okay. And also and some of you pa.
1: Yeah.
2: That was your shame ka ho asem. Na ye be council. But ye walk through the narrow path of nostalgia kakra. Rich, unimade. Gabi. Share, there is one thing about the World Cup. On say over AFCON, over European Championship, no mina. At least a do baby a utiminya some level of upset. Mm-hmm. As in the winner or the competition, no. It me bana babe a fairy tale story. For instance, obefa the Danish team, our European Championship, a surprising obia. One qualifying pool. Ah, what to na dream tiny baby. Na essence. War na a coin, no, so I can say Yugoslav war. No. How many opportunity a babble ball competition? No, a twas or a talk of the Greek team. I make a choice say Greece had 12 gods. Talk of that team out of Rehegel. A do a more European Championship 2004. I know Biani Daso, Bian Jenny Omumpo, Omo Bampo, one of their players, or any partner, I prepare Omo Babble worry. I'm going to show you the data, you know. I'm going to say, after 3 matches, I'm going to fight in the area, I'm going to fight. I think it was Farias. So, Kaiser Greece team, no. Karistas, mo. Farias, mo. Now, our team, no. And it does own him. The who in the say, Socrates Papastophilos. The who in the say, Greece, Ababa Beche, European Championship. Surprisingly, what's it? The host nation, yeah. Portugal star-studded team at national first game as also at France or also a defending champions of Europe watch on also Arsenal as such the Czech Republic on also Pavel Nedved squad now man for believe say sir almost squad no they had the potential say on betting a European championship no and also watch on watch on outside the Portugal circle good world the grand finale ni na SCC ewo football num SEC ewo Euros ba Rich ana Gabi adie baako a NC onte hu abakosem na waka hunsem bebre has to do with the World Cup. World Cup e very rare onte say yes nation bia yenim so obetimi age World Cup age Gabi minim so on me ya adwena what bi abakosem da. Say nation bia who nim say on timi nje World Cup and it has won him obian jones obetimi age World Cup ajibida. It has always been the usual suspect. Ebia France ebe 98 World Cup na e ya quite surprising but obian so no nim France or no so the football echi ache a onim France dada a onim Michel Platini mu dada no a onim said the France a produce talent over the period nso Jean-Pierre Papin mo and himself France edge World Cup na enye won na just a matter of time just like Spain there and they are touted almost perennial underachievers because consistently they had always produced talent so you respect that come someday on be we ni competition be na eda ho so France there na e da e check keke say ebisi and see edge France

0: winning the World Cup. Na nya bia na ye. That's surprising. Rich, from 98 by the Pim na me patch when I did Japan South Korea 2002. It was Brazil, me wa. Brazil Rich, na no answer Brazil at the World Cup. Omo the essay competition as a crowd in fact. South America na omo bona fide property. As omo birth right. From Uruguay. Argentina there. Argentina ba ba je Brazil Argentina di at a point na World Cup na nkasa no near bo e de South Americans na yom e de so Brazil age Japan South Korea 2002 so na osaba ba je no na enye won e na me rem fi say that time me under France in passe had it not been France and Canada past three World Cups are near bo no na nka Brazil na age ato aso because they had won the 1994 World Cup against Italy omo no omo ball penalty shootout. Ah, Baggio, that handsome chap or a Buddhist, you know. Or na Madonna, musician, they can say, or Penny Hairstown, or can say, Ra, what for far from him, from Mammy, so. Sa almost quad, no. When him said, Sa World Cup, no, Ronaldo could you. Na no, ya cracker toa. Rich, okay, 94 World Cup, no. Ronaldo was part of their squad. No, or ya cracker toa. Where's his soa, Oba? And she ran. Ufa Brazil squad, ah. What did 94 World Cup? What's up, 1998 World Cup grand finale? And no, being so me a hot favorite, so be winning. If not for the mafia, of course, of France. God, you know, my dear, of course, hotel and Brazil, Edano. Me, I'm a papa, kuma, da, God, when I'm in front of the crane, see, no, yeah, Jumo, hotel, ho. When I'm so bestin, I'm on for and see, Ronaldo convulsing now, or so fine. Only me, the uncle, bibri, and never bibri, and the sea. And sana sa grand finale ne Baswama France asomo le Blair asomo by three unanswered goals. So aside by 98 World Cup, aside Boko grand finale, and aside by Japan South Korea 2002, aside by Jay. Next is any France and call Jay, sa three World Cups in the United States. 2006, who won the World Cup? Rich, it was Italy, the Azuris of Italy. How many first time was an omo edge World Cup? No? At Italy, edge World Cup, no, anyone? Because already, only a part of the big boys. Names, Romo counted. Anyone? 2010, and Spain, and Nia Shen, and Nimuacha were producing talent upon talent. Finally, Ababababaje in the World Cup. 2014 was who? It was Germany. They've always been part of the big boys. And I reached 2018, me patcho wana Ababaje, you know, Air France. Mebwa. I mean, a boy in France, any Croatia boy, yeah. Kylian Mbappe. Or your Mwajuma, sir. France won it. Rich, the last World Cup, your boy was Argentina.
1: And also France before, yeah.
0: Only France, they call grand finale. And also Argentina at the World Cup, no. China, no more share, where the stars will produce it, particularly Leo Messi. Na dia ba ko bia de bo ne so bo se so so ye guy pa dia we ye guy a o so so je World Cup no edem Argentina and finally they won it. They had won it before under Diego Armando Maradona but me make say with Leo Messi time no finally they won it again. Rich won say dia adne kokoye and Argentina proud to that na Messi e de omo age Copa America ni nyina o de omo age. And to going into this World Cup, Adia Baku ye obvious, you could have fairy tale stories about the World Cup. Obet me a ka, a queer Croatia fast, we do World Cup semifinals. Ne so surprising because Obi anyone expected say Croatia beba be do World Cup semifinals. Of course, na Boban, na ye Boban, baller, all ball and any level. So Kai Boban, no only ball, but the talk of Devil Sukamo, na ye normal level. But Rich, Obi expected na dia ma dia no so excited no okay kwa mo fast in Germany film on na in Germany film no Germany coach then na wa making statement be bad statement be about African teams on the car say Africa end deserve three slot on say that time Africa or three slot and now say me pa cha mo check in the name my name na escape me I think it was Betty Vogt should be the person Gabby Tram. Or say Africa slot me and sana. You crown or crown. Anka yen jim free and sem. Na slot ne dorsal. Me kaipa. At the time now, Croatia, etsy or more yom huajumano. ema ye meji ye pa in suddenly Croatia ba benya support every Africans ho Croatia ko ya ko do semi-finals a World Cup ni dia na ontimi nje and finally they met their match in the host nation France a France show mu 2-1 tif rich usha generally about the World Cup there have been a lot of stories about the World Cup fairy tale stories but the beer ni wa I had the grand finale say finally yenya an underdog say or no achieve the ultimate no it has never happened it has always been the big boys as usual and almost your mother so if I know you anything to go by then clearly who knows the World Cup near Babe Bono a crabby and you are quack and I'm crying at the seniors no more idea I will be on pay so the year be so hanum you say so why na ekwa kwaje World Cup no? Why na beje World Cup no? Rich A be a one nation a so far uni. Anu sue senior ohu. And a two nations omu ye seniors. Until now, omu e disappointed. Anu mpo ube yi bako. Because bako de onu aje bako dada. The Free Lions of England. So after onu 1966 World Cup. Eda ho. And a ope biyaka anu onye ebium. But Rich, of all the big boys, e ye only Portugal. Mebwa, Portugal until now, on GB, were producing great talent. Eusebio Munina were producing Omo. Talk of Louis Figo, were producing Omo. But Portugal, till this point, ain't mean to a World Cup, nibi. Rich, who's that one, papa? Ewa, Portugal, ain't mean to a World Cup, nibi, but this period.
1: Because, oh, here, Omo, Madidi, Germany.
0: Yes.
1: Ofa Argentina, Obefa France, Ofa Uruguay, Ofa Brazil.
0: Yes.
1: Like the same line as Portugal and England. And he is Omo pe and with the players Omo produce probably Mamo Motam no Batistu Tamo
0: and Batistu Tabatigo.
1: Players, you know, because Obeko Brazil, Ubenya Maradona, no Argentina.
0: No, over Argentina, Benya Diego Armando Maradona. Na Benya Ariel Ortega. And you get brought Batistuta
1: Musam.
0: Obenya Sapi.
1: Omo born, no, Mambo born.
0: Now, Isaac Norrie.
1: Oh, yes. What they bought Portugal for there, Ronaldo Mutam, Luis Figo Mutam, no?
0: Yes.
1: Now, Omuntimin Tibia. No, no, ABBD. Because. Satam no, any omo prime no,
0: perfect.
1: Any DNA hovi around no.
0: Good.
1: Omo yina ajiji omo die.
0: Good. Omo yina ajiji omo die. It's who shemu a so far. Portugal mom any big boy ya. Who expects to sanka by now no so aji World Cup ni bionje.
1: Okay.
0: Any Portugal. Spain de ne die ko. Spain kwa die. Oji ne kwa no. Oji iro eka ho. That sounds to defend day. So iro no osai defend day. Mebwa. Osai defend day ni iro eka ho. And she says, so what do you know, Nibi? Now, what do you have for nations like Senos Wajibi? But World Cup, no World Cup, no. Ah, would you have a man who said, what about the dance? Table of men, no, and only a Portugal, GB. Sincere, rich. Say, I go go back and say, Ronaldo, I retire. I dear back one, or be so good in my power, who is I dear no. And you know? I don't know any Messi debate, of course, in terms of talent, say, oh, Catalan, pa. Young men, him say, no, dear, Messi. Ronaldo Ntono. Ne skill set. Born emu. But of course, Ronaldo di eno. Hey, hard work. 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But de bi ano, ni msa sa bragging rights no. Ewo ho. 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However, ukan se na kana baba besia. 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Hey, na se, sini adia ye ke ukra. Messi so so a champion ampa onje World Cup ni bi meboa enye na ne ya de bo ne so bo Messi so a champion onje World Cup ni bi
1: you see waje and then the last game will be a who say eye ono
0: adwuma ni nyina eye Messi ni Mbappe na omo boss a World Cup finals Messi Mbappe and I say say Gabi Messi aje ne de ato so when come Cristiano Ronaldo's World Cup trophy that is the multi-million dollar question in here we asking. So when come Cristiano Ronaldo's World Cup trophy, Ronaldo also the Abana Bay. Because it is obvious, say, we aye the final tournament obo at the World Cup and for Portugal
1: Mbappe crampa nra o kai so na anko be final no should be e bia omo any Portugal no a service e bia o ye ne night door na mom because onim se Ronaldo we be in the last World Cup
0: of course it is certain and a be so painful so with any man achievement a wa baba be your football mu no na o kan untimi fa World Cup no because a bedroom baby no certainly obey an amb obey play an ambassadorial role. Yeah, beka the profile of Cristiano Ronaldo, or co baby a beka. Messi so ya beka ne dear or drew baby a or ka achievement na dia de bet top in ye. What can now an obey sin World Cup winner?
2: Mm-hmm.
0: Matia Minia, bro.
2: Oh, sir, Gabby, I like in common aid, you know. But don't you think, sir, if it happens like that, I bet my football are looking very scripted.
1: Because say the big boys, and then they win it.
2: And even about the big boys, say I will be a case Messi agenidie. Into Ronaldo, into any agenidie this time around. Don't you think, say, Ebema football look scripted? Because the expectation is that okay. Oh, say they say the Edin Komoi. Yes, Messi agenidie. Only Argentina agenidie. Into Messi agenidie dia. I was say
1: Ronaldo
2: didn't see Ronaldo so
1: edit Ronaldo so agi
2: and pampa na esi
1: but a bit depending on how omo fast we gn because obia we say Argentina dey omo gn it wasn't like just say
2: any funny so
1: your mom tough time omo first game near man koye na unya have Ronaldo what town na near man koye the last game on back against from obi who dey wear game this year then and you random koromo anymore omo near mom here ya and ke bia anko go dey Argentina for and it depending on how we am first one gen no and I wake up so obi waji bia ni ho as we make as we dey as we yan bre na we dey first one
0: so most observe ya dey be most of the Ballon d'Or winners in so SA Accra World Cup trophy so so when ya come on most of them no Essence Ukra World Cup trophy, na Cristiano Ronaldo.
1: We need be an air, yeah.
0: Who's the air? Air, pa.
1: So, mame, baby, what do you call? Ma, who baby, who baby, I dear call? Messa, Baba, to bet. Bessabina, the clear picture of. Fair three, no.
0: Rich, but I say, my kind of saying, maybe. Sir, Osha and Yama critical here. Now offer biometrics, sir. France will be the most favorite to win the competition. You ask me so why? Rich, meba, the three major tournament are yabo. One talk of the World Cup. France won the World Cup 2018. Meba, good. Already 2018 World Cup, no. And so what? What's also could 2022 World Cup, Gabby? Charlie. Was uncle 2022 World Cup finals? Oh, yeah, you know, the last hero, sir, your boy, yeah, you know, I dear baby, raw World Cup, you know, was also a finalist. What does it tell you?
1: So, consistency, no,
0: clearly,
1: hunger, no,
0: good, because one, the last two World Cups are your bono. Why, the barco as uncle finals, barco, and at the last hero, since what, your bonso, or some a finalist. And all by into the competition. No, save the squad. No, the squad, the crowd, the young man. So, the young man, the talent now, or they back on board, the quality or they ban. Yeah, man, who? But okay, so, oh, fan metrics, no. Now, why your analysis, pa? Clearly, I would say France and Adnet to top.
1: Okay.
0: Yes, France and also Adnet to top. Won't mean financing beer and to top. Hey, France, we're a World Cup winner. Or J World Cup, no, the following World Cup are your boy. Or some finals. Or we are so the last major competition so yabo ewo Europe and so. Or some so a finalist. So Oshanima from that perspective. It tells you, sir, Upe Obiama na a favorite for the competition. It should be France. Sanction equality so or some so Ediaba on board. Talk of Ousmane Dembele, a Ballon d'Or winner, Kylian Mbappé Lutein. Talk of Michel Olise, Bayern Munich. One who almost quartet no attacking quartet no. And he ran shaky mo. See, I can see a bot almost talent. They have quality, they have talent aplenty. Talk of the N'Golo Kantes. Why? I mean, so I can say, oh, boy, yen se dem bi squad num se wo bi France squad mu in a way omo se France squad ne kwa comparatively more frightening than any other squad minim se bro minim so o te dey make
1: because all many or many one dey deadly because obi atimi se go obi atimi se do say
0: Bradley Bradley Bakola
1: omo nyina atimi se
0: Bradley Bakola
1: ebi a wa dey here say be a gamer
2: omo ne Cote d'Ivoire boy
1: no you who so you could see say the other players ni nyina
0: Lucas Hernandez on free squad mo Lucas Hernandez is also part of the squad and Rich the bro fetch me Randal Kolo Muani on say France Lucas say oh bomb squad
1: no no no dear as how kwa ne dear
0: he tie Lucas say oh bomb squad na me chew ade bi one who experience
1: oh yes
0: quality say offer some factors na and my friends e dance
1: okay.
0: Because I didn't know better, so look at the Aston Villa, in him Abrantiano level, Malo Gusto, that Chelsea boy, and also Lucas Hernandez, Paris Saint Germain, and also Theo Hernandez, Al Hilal, Ibrahima Konate of Liverpool fame, El Honum, and then you talk of this chap, Jules Koundé, Barca, William Saliba, Arsenal, Dayo Upamecano, Bayern Munich, Bramford, talk of N'Golo Kanté. Oh, honum, Adra Rabiu, Enso Elho, Chuamini Elho, Chuamini Ibrahi, Warinza Emery, Enso Elho, Paris Saint Germain fame. And even what we call balance, Oba midfield in Swa, there is balance in midfield.
1: Okay.
0: Rich, Fatami Wati Gabi, Yemna forwards, Bradley Bakola, Paris Saint Germain, Ryan Cheki, Man City, Osman Dembele, Paris Saint-Germain, Desire Duel, Paris Saint-Germain, Michel Olise, Bayern Munich or Bayern Munich, Kylian Mbappé Lotain, Real Madrid, Jean-Philippe Matata, or Jean-Philippe Matata, Matata Kafra, Crystal Palace, and Marco Thuram of Inter Milan fame. No, how frightening their squad is. The quality of what Omu team
1: from play,
0: goalkeeping to...
1: Two players, Pena Medemim Pomobo, Marco Thuram, or Rando Kolomwani.
0: Who's all say... Who's all say mempe or mo ball?
1: Aye.
0: And your omo ball and a wompe.
1: I mean, poor.
0: But what in terms of experience, they have it.
1: Yeah.
0: Both Kolo Muani and then Marcus Thuram, they have that World Cup experience.
1: Mm. So what second team by the na yeah neamla blast us?
0: Me pick Argentina.
1: Argentina.
0: My reason is very simple. Rich, this is a nation up home, they are defending champions of the World Cup. That feel good factor obviously is there. They have it. Now, omo aba benya say experience no. Sa ehunu afri mu. Enti oba competitioner, untimi write no off.
1: What third be your team be?
0: Me third no quite a bad. I would rather go in for the Portuguese.
1: Portugal.
0: Men fast Spaniard and men fast Germans. No. Rather me fast Portugal.
1: Okay.
0: I have this funny feeling. I have this gut feeling say this World Cup, Portugal people must watch out for them.
1: Okay. So but yama asempa for akwa bampacho uti ewon kraya. I insure 1045 FM na fi asempa 947. The weekend edition of Insure Power Sports anama suguswa mutino from Sabria Kopem se Tovo Club Bebansana. Yeah the jumadi abanewe. Mbenya kwenya na monsumadwin chemet me di aba jumadi su abra ye bi humana di amamo. But for now, what text messages and so call YouTuber and you insure TV on so na what do text messages number na yakin kind and so am on now. Yamra Black Sass na Yamra Medi and Kobo Essence, CCRD Chimutai, Black Sass, Echo Wet Cup. Better and then common eye by Bidin Pato, Utio Fia Nasi Biahomana de Mawa, Media me penny in ye. Play a one could be one co. 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ye nya from 2006 ye timi I make good use of it.
2: Yeah, Gabi, on said this will be Ghana's fifth World Cup appearance. Na Oshe World Cup Saya Kunyinana, you'd realize that it is one of them that is very peculiar. That is 2010 na ya core quarter final, yani Uruguay boy omuye free. Now there was a reason why Yetimi Bo Sa tournament no eko duho.
1: Okay.
2: I'll come back to that. Oshe your last two World Cup appearances are 2022 and 2014. Nimenu nyina ye free group stage. So even though you talk about Ghana's experience at the World Cup, the last two editions are your coin, ya nyadie. For which reason, the only memory of World Cup Ghana for adia to me say, ah, sa World Cup ye coin ye adia pa was 2010. Nkofo bebre, that is Nkofo mbekai. That is the World Cup memory that people have held in their hearts for a very long time. But for Sir Luis Suarez, Adina Oye and Sana, as a major SS up and out, Ghana would have been in the semi-final. Gabi, tournament football, FBM. There is a way we play tournament football. Sinebeya ubenya results. So, who your coach? Now, who coach team, a national team? You are always looking forward to assembling a number of players that have a certain kind of posture, a certain kind of quality. Only him says, our players not made from, they suit a certain philosophy that South coaching person will bo to achieve a certain result. Because one thing that national team managers know, omu ni air time. And even a Carlos Kriyos, I didn't want to be shame. No crazy thing. Normally, say we are here, bo a normal calendar in a football year. Now, here, bo a year, bo one season, be yeah, we're international breaks a womb. Now international break no coach no air ne collapse our person or yema team no ebo match be or yes I'll call up now. Or yeah call up in such a way say once the players come, they are just going to play a certain match and achieve a certain result, or maybe we'll come back to more club team. So you don't have the luxury of time. So with that in mind, no, obia or tournament biano, you have to have a strategy, you have to have a plan. And sa plan no, you have to execute it in such a way, say, unim say you are utilizing that plan to the strength of who team no, and also to the, against the opponents now owning nukobo no, to look at the weakness of the opponent and attack it. That is why Amafo Bebrebeka say after the game against Wales no, aye bon nansiyano, people would have been wondering say, it's at the impan sila yam pamu otwa duntem. To go and bring Carlos Kriyos and I say Obia and Kaobia Beji Ejumano. Because the difference between Carlos Kriyos and Otuado at this point, no, I am very clear. Just one match, Ogabi. Just the game against Wales. But Ghana knew Wales boy, you know. With the first half performance and the second half performance, you could see clearly say, Papa no, he has a plan. But in Kaobia Ejumano in Tema, at least, Nka Obeji Ejumano, the time my ne Austria ne Germany ko boy ekrana, the game against Wales would have been at least his third match in charge. Anka by now no, nka waye na adwin dada say bia these are the players I'll use for my first 11. And even as they say yes I should share last friendly match and Sani Akobo World Cup no. Why? Because our own ball matches be brie, just one match. In this last friendly match who here pa? Why? And what's the ultimate strategy for the World Cup? Okay. At least at this point, no, I can agree. Say only players need training be brave. Until by now, the Nkobe who said no, me the Semenyo Bohana ebeyi, me the Jordan Boha ebeyi, me the Kudus Bo, me the Fatawu Sayako Boha ebeyi. because only players not training. I'm who say these guys will suit a certain purpose. But look at the timing. In the Adebakwa, a bit higher power World Cup we air timing. The time I had the appointed coach now we you must see ano. I'm waiting. But Kabi, if you ask me, I think say I was say you see me use that 2010 performance no as a template for this World Cup. And there's a reason why I'm saying that. Which 2010 performance ni ye pana. The players that were available and the way Milovan Rajevac used to move for all the respective games no, he had a certain strategy attached to it.
1: Okay.
2: In this first match now, Nene Serbia boy first match, that's 2010 no. He really saw match in 1-0. But the approach that he used for that game, he was a coacher. In terms of tactics, he preferred a lot to try and see how he could win the game utilizing just one goal. In Tisobe Kaya, one goal project, that was even the months before the World Cup, Yekobo AFCON, no? Ye lose that first game against La Côte d'Ivoire in that 2010 AFCON. If you are yene Burkina Faso boy, Shamu 1-0. Yene Togo intimi ambo because Togo ya attack omo wa kabinda into omo intimi ambo sa AFCON no. Ti yene omo intimi ambo. Eni yakobo Nigeria in the quarterfinal, Shamu 1-0. Yakobo Angola semifinal, Shamu 1-0. Ansana Egypt Esha 1-0 in the final in that AFCON in January. Inti by June no. Milovan in his mindset had come to the understanding that if I am playing a certain game in a tournament, once I'm able to get Asamoah to score one goal, panyain.
1: That is it.
2: Until you could say that Kojo Asamoah, Kojo Asamoah, that linkage in that year was super electric. Kojo Asamoah, and we saw it consistently. Until if we have a tournament like this and we really want to do well, because Gabi, I don't think say Carlos Kiyos in his mind will be planning for this World Cup and be thinking, say, no, I just want to play the group stage and then number be fee. Because World Cup is an expanded World Cup. 48 teams nebo. Into you know crown out to me winning one match, the likelihood of you going to the next stage is high. Because you've been your third place best team, sir. You bet me a rank your marriage, say, why pan the performer here to get them to qualify for the next stage. So this means that Ghana needs to get a strategy.
1: Okay.
2: What is that strategy? So only Panama Ebo first match. And I'm very happy to say Panama is our first match. Because to me, that looks like the low-hanging fruit in that group. It's only Panama. I'm not saying Panama is an easy opponent. I'm going to question you easily. Debbie. Make sure my last game, I'm in the Dominican Republic. Now, I'm a boy, you know. They're a very good side. Very pacey. Me say, at the 30th minute, the way Panama were playing was the same as the way they were playing at the 85th minute. Intensity, it was through. They were playing their hearts out. And Gabi, Panama, almost last 5 matches on Mabo, all the goals they scored, different goal scorers, different goal scorers.
1: It seems like almost all run team.
2: Look, they are versatile in terms of goal scoring ability. And then the people show goals more. 5 matches, their last 5 matches, different goal scorers in all of those games. Panama. Into the team say Ekoboa. The likelihood of you conceding Ebe Osro. Because Ghana, one thing that has become synonymous to us is conceding. Yeah, concede goal start, you concede. So the likelihood of us conceding in that first game against Panama is Osro. Which means say your mentality must be to go into that game and get at least 2 goals.
1: If you concede cry, say Utimi Ese.
2: That is it. Into Ghana no, at this point no. The mentality for the Black Stars team going into that first game against Panama is that it was Yeshe.
1: Okay.
2: Into Yeshe. And your first half, it was Yeshe Bako. Unkrofono Betikrana, it was Yeshe Bako Kahun. So at least 2 goals there in that game needs to be scored. How do you score those 2 goals? I know I will leave it to Carlos Kiyos and his team.
1: Okay.
2: But the Ameme can say, this must be the approach and the thinking in that game against Panama. Because the game against England, no. And Shana, I have very difficult. She already in summer year about the reason. Say the reason in TF, England players no purportedly. You see, Omunsheki Patinsa. FNN Kasaya, we don't know how true or whatever it's in it. But in case some of those things are becoming very prominent in the media, it tells you the tension that will go into that game, and anything could happen. ansha na kwet say Australia de 2010 ye ne board draw no it here for ni say England ne Ghana board draw so Ghana wins the game against Panama draws against England na dan 4 points the game against Croatia and I've said it a number of times ansha that game will become the difficult game for the Black Stars why anytime we are going into the last group games dynamics no are different into imagine say be Croatia only England ball first match no only Croatia will lose it means coming into that last group game only so base or base or 3 points free won chain it be the mentality for that game no e be different mentality may be different so if imagine Blasters lose that game against Croatia which we say yeah 4.2 Kabi, that 4 points can help us to go to round of 32.
1: So, I say, if you say, oh, advance here,
2: yeah,
1: the first two matches in the day, I say, we do well. Then the last game now, I know now, I'm a headache, I will be a prayer, no? Then I go pay a pie, ulu sukra, we lose,
2: yeah.
1: Already when you have 4 points,
2: it's not what they call.
1: Okay.
2: And that is how it happened in 2010. Now, 2010, Genocradia, we were lucky because the result from Austria, Serbia, no, was what helped us to qualify on goal difference. Kone was 0 goals. And another Serbia, oh, minus 3. And I had to qualify for the next stage. They have 4 points plus 0 and 0 goals. But this context, we have more teams. Italy will win first match. Win that first match. Because you need to see against England. And they make everybody say, to me lose that game, which means we have only 3 points. But that 3 points, no. I'm going to calculation for third place best teams now. And sure, now you can depending on our quality of goals. And I say your number of goals are yashe. And so maybe I'm going to use disciplinary record. So this must be the approach for the World Cup. That first game against Panama, Gabi, it's a must win. Non-negotiable. But the opponent is an opponent. Bia. Utrimu time. Depending on the day. And looking at the statistics that they have, I'm sure no many go if you enchain. Inti, I was say attack no, a sharp. Inti make us say. Looking at the current situation of the Black Stars right now, he was a goal scorer no, and said that any go papa. Until the introduction of Ernest Nyama into the game against Wales no.
1: Yeah.
2: Now there was no clear goal scoring opportunity ayenya.
1: Because you create chance papa bia.
2: You were not creating the chances. So there needs to be a clear distinction of how we want to score goals in that World Cup. And Usher Antoine Semenyo performance now or Dan Ediwo Man City now going into this tournament, one would have said, say the team should be modeled around Antoine Semenyo. But Gabi, that is too simplistic a comment to make.
1: Okay.
2: Because I agree, Antoine Semenyo is one of our best players in the Black Stars currently. But we are going into this World Cup. Yet the almost four attackers in Eko. Inaki Williams womb. Jordan Ayew womb. Brandon Thomas Asante womb. Prince Kwabena Edus womb. Four attackers who. Ah, omi in our boss center for the AE. In the arena now, press and Babeda Semenyoso. Obia,
1: flanks.
2: Yes. Let's imagine that Carlos Cruz Peso bought Semenyo from the flanks. Maybe his duty will be to create more goal scoring opportunities than to be the one to score the goals.
1: Okay.
2: Indeed, I agree. Semenyo needs to perform very well at this World Cup. But I was saying four attackers number one Moody Siciano. We have to get something from them. Meaning that they make an what they are here. Because look at who they are showing in our performance. Jordan Ayew, a veteran, captain, intimate here. In fact, qualifying running in our own share most of the goals, Maya. But imagine on a day. Where we need a goal so seriously. Brandon Thomas Asante, Prince Kwabena Edu, Inaki Williams, Gabi, who do you believe can step in to score? It's difficult to mention. Inaki Williams, Obeji Blasters, Jesse Aoshe, Aobok Blasters, he has not really performed the way we expect. Inti, will you go and bring Semenyo from the flanks to come and play center forward? Or will you bring Semenyo, will you give Semenyo instructions, say, oh, the old ball flanks wanna cut in and try and shoot and score? We need your conversations. Because we need to score, we need to win. No two ways about that, especially that first game. Me, the emphasis no first game, no. Because 2010, and the boy, am I called the next stage? And to answer your question now, Ubisano, the strategy must be win that first game, try and draw against England, and let the last game decide whatever happens. We'll go and perform. Koneko ball ball. But a came not went in and we need some match now. At least we 4 points in the winner.
1: Okay.
2: And you go forward and you play the round of 32. Say, how can the Kudrian is the Sebe Fiekrana? And yes, she. But okay. I would want to see the Black Stars go to the round of 16. Timer, Nipa, any sudden new almost no. I want them to perform. Especially because what we saw against Wales from Carlos Queiroz, I thought it was a good thing. Clear strategy in the first half. Clear strategy in the second half.
1: Neema two na SA Kamboom CC. From my point, yeah, game I boy against Germany. That tempo ni that mindset no. Ye hear ewo your World Cup. Me pet tempo no. And then mindset no. Then the game against Wales. That technicality in the game no. And then play pattern no. Yam fair no kaho. Ya combine sa ni ma mi no na ani bit me boy ye pa because ya boy German ni you say as a players you know they are very hungry say on person me bi bi pa
2: after the 5-0 against Austria
1: yes
2: bi si sign
1: what you say they are doing so well
2: yeah
1: well many am bre energy ni wasro o compare energy no me the ball Germany na yan no bi na the ball Wales no but who Wales the are no so technically any play pattern any strata wise Carlos Queiroz penalty me say or ye bibi
2: yeah
1: to get the strata ni and to emphasize our tempo no and that aggressive now the ball Germany no and for technical on the field technicalities game strata him then you use on the World Cup I think say no ni near me no bit me boy for now
2: and put there I like the angle you have also come from because on the in terms of performance no that game against Austria, because of the results now in Yaya, no, automatically in the minds of the players, no money. Say in the game against Germany, no money mean kobo water. So there are two things you can see over here. Number one, no players now casting himself. No, we have to vindicate ourselves. Say we are not that bad, the way Ghanaians think we are. And number two, the performance of Otowadu. On that day, now Yentimi Enya in the game against Austria, no, they needed to see a change in the game against Germany. So these were the things that surrounded their performance on that day. But Metiwase they are woken, because that intensity in the game against Germany, myself when I saw it, I realized that no, if the players not catch, I'm gonna catch the omo who said no, bona ye bono. There are times we need to dedicate ourselves more.
1: Though you are giving your best, but I say yeah, extra.
2: Of course, the dedication must go. You're wearing the Black Star jersey, and yet, when you know what it means to wear the Black Star jersey, your performance is different. And I love one of the graphics I saw from Marvin Senaya after the game against Wales. He was just writing about how proud he was to wear the Ghana jersey. And those are the things that we want to see, because I told the beer player be best shed jersey. Pana performance will bet me like performance will bet dead on that day. No, you
1: are your abacus, yeah,
2: but Abia not Abia Nenya Sanet here. But who are all TH? No, you ask yourself, say, ah, but do these players know what it means to wear the Black Star jersey?
1: Okay, my member, there is one member, Jude Baffles. So, so, Jude, so you're starting to say, Yako World Cup strategy, yes, eh, then yes, eh, previous ones, the fitted this in here, yanya glimpses bibri, yanya experience bibri. If there's an kia can experience, I dare back one way out to us, so and pray noom dear, at least as it to me gaining something. Meaning, baby, what the befa, baby, I do this year now, besides you say, a whole thing now, be paja, into you.
0: Right, Medassi. When him, share. Metuona me junjine niyema bibrewe mchim. The first thing na ye kwa World Cup ha ye beti niyaye. Aya no niye ye peme unse ye niya brisi ye kwa World Cup. Uye anonsu a World Cup no. Where the kind of want to ye kaka. Ani manager wa kukudro. A kukudro rich. A kukudro ye very key. And samu a ye brusu nina adye ye ka ye kani diye junjine na. Metra adye. Se manager no eni akukodra kwa enhaw ho rich uni de ntia be kasa uhia manager obetimi discipline players decision are all taken. On shall say, we are wine. Or I could draw say, Sapate, one yammer dropping. Sapate, one yammer dropping. Bama, Tlanchain, Uti, Ufu saw problems. Nay a psyche or nan psyche. Drop him. Semenyo, I'm found no form, no level. Jack, Sabia, no machine out to two papa, so I may drop you. And the first thing, manager, when ready, so be disciplined voice, no, or best campaign authority. Once I know who could join the selection. Rich, Ghana, your best performance, and your World Cup, no, airtime, baby. And our performance is me, no, I call World Cup, I call Kaipano, airtime, baby.
1: You agree, say 2010.
0: Yes. So, my main time, right, 2006, now media link it 2010. He acquired maiden World Cup 2006, me boy. Rich, he acquired maiden World Cup, no. Ghana. Now you're a star performer, pana, nanka, or no, any we are seeing there, any Edan, so no. Now you're Samuel Osaeko for, me boy. Tuga. Samuel Osaeko for, not all the Stephen Appiah. Ababa Bishim, no I can make case here. What can my case here? Or say kufono based on the achievement and odebano. Na also the chain will be a now.
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0: My case and Stephen appear Ababishim. Rich, you call World Cup, no? Your boy in first game against Italy, the Azuris of Italy are finally on the winning competition. Your first game, mistake back home, or second for you, mistake back home. Back pass. And a Vincenzo Yakuinta, a foul, Edborn, a twatinum. Ratome Djukovic, Doya. 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Ene Sila Iliasu. Bako bon the ball Ghana with Kumasi Asante Kotoko. Bako so a established star where Champions League winner wa boba Munich munina ba be ba be piemu AS Roma munina. Emu wa bra. Rich then see. Coach nya kukodro drop us e ku form Asila Iliasu e ba ba be ball. Subsequently. Ah, your real competition no na a certain Arsenal. Nelson Venga Munina Pabrantino. Me patron will still like the performance of a boy. Soon. Mupia Bonseman. A Akukudro. First in the interim catcher. A Akukudro. Rich. Oba your left side of defense. How can you not occupy her? Adukwe Papo, mewa. Adukwepopo put a drop him
4: as a first game.
0: Honestly, who crowd down the MCC? No, I say, okay, chairman, sir. The son of Tedia, a near brew, Yama media grow, Yama tunto. So who crowd now, so Yamas sonas a bit near Bohundia and a Baba Paki. And you Habib Mohammed, no, the Baba boy. Kim Faisal Habib Mohammed, one fanamo. Habib Mohammed boy, no, Bobon you, many room few. O boy bon ye. Rich, another thing. Before you go 2006 World Cup, your goalkeepers, me and son, me and him say, or me and son, me and Edom also. One was Samir J. Bamako. Second one was George O. The then Ash Gold. Or Goforth then. The third one was Philemon McCarthy. Olele was our fourth choice goalkeeper. No, any first choice, so Gabi. Olele, no, yeyen fourth choice goalkeeper, Gabi. Then they see. You come visit see Daddy. Michelle and friendly say a boy. Especially Mexico game. Then Jamaica. No, Michelle Lele, the performance or turning out. Habib Mohamed, prior to the start of the competition. I no cry there, no, eight. Habib Mohamed, no, no. What's any interview that? Or so, no, put the known himself on count. I've grown on count. Or see, even the DK can post or what make up the squad in Pune and Wama. Mede lenke friendly matches no more bono. But out here, mede lenke asana make a mede lenke. So we a player out there, wajini so out there, master five, master ten, senior player. Me posi senior FM. Guarantee that I hold the mami. Saon. Oh, what opposition or blast as a out there. Ha, momo moun si asi o kampo, so obien yo opposition. Out here. Including Jordan, you obien the position, bra, e honen yo obi adia. E wo, when you abese, e kona e kono. When you abese obe bono, e wudia. And you'll be out here on merit. Would you walk a quiet chairman guy, some best ten will hold him? Obeying him say, oh, only lady, a fourth choice. Only Habib, a friendly match is near Barnes and a court captain. A young man, a coach, no, and yeah, against such. No, see, no. You call 2006 World Cup, you re. Opa, one of the best goalkeepers are you who our tournament. It was only at a point, not only Ike Casillas. Spain, no only Casillas and a best saves tournament. No, I'm gonna near come once. Gabi, maybe one. I know me and a near come once. I'm only Casillas. Olele, fourth choice. Who Samia J. Jaipa, okay, so Jaipa Gabi, okay, Sadian Samia J. Bufui, a hanapa.
1: I even say, yeah, oh, yeah, so yeah, yeah, we're changing. I'm not complaining.
0: No, be a complaining.
1: You're complaining. Memphis said the similar situation there Barbara Mani Darikondi.
0: Yes.
1: Sir Penne.
0: Mo Samuel into Obia Giant and Trefun Jai. Sir Bra Aday, Aday. Coach Aday.
1: But coach in a new camp.
0: Coach in CA, minimum walk camp. Moons and Trelf for the Ghana for the Amor Kayana Micho. Jamie Hunumu. A fourth choice goalkeeper. And can be a cup away a standby. Uti. On no baba number one. Samia Jem Prayo. Ah, I know a pro. George O, number two on Prayo. Philemon McCartin Prayo. Could see no. Me hunye may be a wolelemu. Me persuade number one. Some type of coach no here. Me ba Gabi, Yanko 2006, your first certain player. A man full jai, promise way dear. And my coach in the crack can send it back. Hamino Dramani. Okay. Gabi. Your friend Hamino Dramani Ghana for Antiasi. A man for Jayo.
1: Yes, what the book with Genetri.
0: A man for Jayo, Bedru, baby, no, ye hero. Obey in Savior. Your book runner Hamino Dramani come 1 year MC.
1: Because now I feel the Bedru, baby, on a no take players on.
0: Yes. Kuti Papa no. Let's see about because I 2006 no crime. Man for Jay say, I didn't name for Baba Mandunko or Revi. Yeah, Mexico, Baba Boss, Abono. So, one for Coach Papa, one for Coach Aunia, or Waku Kodro, or to be stamping your authority. Decisions beyond one. Why do you say, ah, now Coach Iboko, dear, or better keep those decisions, ah, bra, wouldn't mean co and him, a kind of crash or plane. Only a coach or Amomo, fair, fair, as a new anymore. Patent the moon or Boka for Ukra no sober. And so now, crying, say, I'm crying, Sukunimua, crying, betting your bubble board, the power. Na pate bo kafu yuso ni ya mani ebo. 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Okay, good, mami mre 2010, so mami nka yu adie bako. 2010 squad I recall World Cup. Ye promote yu mkwa no amo jay under 20 World Cup, no?
1: The demo squad na
0: yes,
1: diya amo.
0: Yes, besina Ghana, and the only African team one.
1: Mo.
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0: You promoting Granny Domu Ra senior team numer the Omo co-world cap. Oh, but Charlie, Milovan Real Bachin, so said your coach is Romania Dini, or my idea. Gabi, okay, Samuel Ingum. Okay, Andre, the day are you? The day you was part of that squad, bra. Okay, Jonathan Menzapado. sa ufa yen squad no hu ufa sa yen kura no Dominic Adia soja okay soja Daniel Ajayi goalkeeper ye do mu nyina ru squad no na ye ko 2010 Adia bi ye fe chef Ghana abo the first match against Serbia him the ball right side of defense and ya Samuel Inkun the boy from under 20 you had the ball right side of defense Gabi South squad no Andre the day you start because anyone no na ya the day you Asamoajan Prince Tegu the day Prince Tegu Asamoajan coach ni akuku odro me kai wa dia bi si Sulemon Tari kwaye mama oko kasai Nobody will ever tap a money free camp with you. I can't say, Bama. That time, Sule air trouble winner. Kaiser Inter, squad no. But coach is the main phone, no love, Ladibo. Ah, Debbie, what Inter the Champions League again today? We're trouble winning today. Oh, permanent free camp. Now, some pain for intervening. For Papa Munna Bamubi. Gabby, Sule, I'm going on in the IA. Am I a certain the day are you a crack to the day are you mojamono nothing a crano as a ball I say the day are you and starting so would the performance or danity someone come with the performance or no so danity get be done a candidate role says oh coach oh what could draw oh yes strong disciplinarian be able to yes regardless at the moral man crano. And I'm coming to the room, Bobon. You won't be anymore as you. Bon, I'm a Bobon ye. I'm here, Koya could do quarter finals. Tigabi, a son, no, and you say, Moon can't say coach. Sir, I'm all my player, be I'm feeling, sir. Bless us, Jessino. On only the other way, China, I'm home, dada. Now, sports, you see, and idea, you'll be idea. You'll be on your beard, ya, deco. Hey, goalkeeping department, when is what all? Ah, we are tizigin today. Dabio, ah, we are Benjamin Asari and so what? Joseph and today, you know, Bema, we have been your opportunity to be approved your metal because we have mistake back home in Ukwa Umabiumu. Yen Suso Biasu, or be a bet me abo. Maybe in Kasam Kram Kram, the other name is soon, I almost say. And crowd, once a bit more on my almost, and me and pressa. Hey, pressa. Ah, we are crowded for $100,000, bro. Yeah, and I got me boy. That we are quality. Now, some crowd cry $100,000. One will grow cry $100,000. Gabby, who are cracky to a bee? Tis as I'm cray, a boot trick, I'm so, sir. But I would a bra bontem, me boy. Ah, I'll be a penny, me, because we would a bra bontem. A crown cry $100,000. The income fund ceremony and fan show would dream, sir. What best suggest if you're so timible? A crack $100,000. And any at the end of money, say, game Nayakono, Camtis in Nayakono, Modia Ghana for Moshi a group near the England room, Croatia room. Sir, Nanka Modi $100,000, Abre. Say me at Tigabi, near Tias, yes, sir. Yet the corner, Yakono. At the end, I raise a money. And Tia Yako just to make up the numbers. Tisikane cry at the abba and abra bebo.
1: Okay.
0: Unya $200,000 ready and sube da osu.
1: And so now, number two no akabu mama.
0: Yes.
1: Why your mentality?
0: Mentality.
1: Because
0: very key.
1: Baby, what do your mentality? And the first one was about
0: strong disciplinarian.
1: Being authority.
0: Exactly. Make sure say who manager no dey who ye bien him dey who ye. Hey, obi a train I draw ye. Obia betimi atena Nigeria we agree but mo bia ntiasia se minim de meye e me na meye de meye
1: me na me boys na eko
0: perfect
1: and this a mugiri ye pass me to meye adwuma na
0: we
1: be count there but at the end of the day me na meye
0: exactly
1: me ankoya afi mo ba
0: se good blame me
1: okay
0: ankoya minim se e me
1: tough skin
0: and no be na me say 2010 bra abc mama okay. Example Sulemon Tari with the level Muntari. Yes, I'm a copy baby tonight. We're trouble winner, and so what?
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0: Gabby, trust you me, say it to me as I did. No, na Caleb, you're in Timono. Yet you soon saw Mumun in Yamamono. Yamamotia say, Jack. You need us one in Wow. Ah, you're in Tinania, bring or Bob a contract to where Mojamono. Eti baton so ma de ayate, and also wo issues ayate. Trantai. You ain't ready. Bobian can cranny bebonu, who missed what to all your messes, so I don't know. Almost

0: ahome dada na sport ne nsu ya ne de anyu obi adia e ye obi anyu obi adia de ko ka goalkeeping department when they saw at all ah we are tizigin today dabio ah we are benjamin asare so what joseph 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
1: and so now number 2 no aka abu mama
0: yes.
1: Why a mentality?
0: Mentality
1: because
0: very key.
1: Baby, what be your mentality? And the first yes. one was about
0: strong disciplinarian.
1: Being authority.
0: Exactly. Make sure say who manager no dey who you be anim dey who you. Hey, obi a train Nigeria oti. Obi a betimi a train Nigeria, we agree. But mo obi antia sia say minim dey me ye, me na me ye dey me ye.
1: Me na me the boys na ko.
0: Perfect.
1: And this a mujiri ye pass me to my adwuma na.
0: We
1: be count there but at the end of the day me na me ye.
0: Exactly.
1: Me ankoya afi mo ba.
0: Ankoya good, blame me.
1: Okay.
0: Ankoya minim say me a
1: tough skin.
0: Tough skin. I no be na me say 2010 bra. ABC mama okay. Example Sule Muntari with the level Muntari yes be ma kope ba bi tina we are trouble winner and so what FM Gabi trust you me say it me as hard and
1: mhm
0: na Caleb you enti mu no ye die sunsun so mu ni nua ma mu no ye ma mo ti as Jack ye ni da so ni mu a o ah ye enti na ni abre obo pe contract o we mo jam no e ti pato so ma dia yate announce wo 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
0: yes
1: squad no so na me ya identify dey bi yakọ 2010 world cup no na the agenda na say fifi o nyina no o kan ye players na key boys abebo no eh yes Steven Appiah but e ba benya a certain Anthony Anan
2: bi and Kevin Prince Boateng
0: no
1: and what the Kevin Prince Boateng crumpe the there
0: and come back no
1: Prince Boateng da level kwadwo mun so da level bi me wi am betem as here kwadwo da level bi ya kana say Kevin Prince Boateng at da level bi but a certain Anthony Anan ya
0: Anthony Anan
1: na di ni nyina said ni no so say Anthony Anan betem ya bi he now a certain Thomas Partey kadi bi renti bi he renti bo no obo enti no e mama idea ne eh ya go do se a switch kakra between Partey and 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
0: bra ball
1: o be who say yes.

0: Hey, me by kwa de na Guardiola ne maka. 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Mo kai some time ago. Does this player or catcher say or ba be body am Ghana no? The coach e catcher me kai that time na mo force. O say the coach catcher say Jack, bo na akwa kwa am Ghana no. Hwe no an kwa nko prem say asam waja me kai. O so wan fi no. Hwe no an kwa nko pro. Hwe hu ba bi a free ba. 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
1: Even kwa oba ye, matisi se nkomane adye koso ma. England clubs yi, peso muchi ya 2025 omane adye adye. From the World Cup, so timi boni ya.
0: Yes.
1: Fi ni be koso. Ube tonu be ebya 35 anas ebya 40 million ebya adu be tonu.
2: Why should you call Real Madrid for nebiba wedi nechi?
1: Nebiko obo na obe boni.
0: Eme so omu my case en, omu obisa my case en, omu kala bi nchi. Iti bro. Assembling the hornets, and I say, give me taxes. The American answer, so I may keep I as I may.
1: Okay, I think, sir, you're not from all angles. I'm with the American to you. How I say, tackle wet carp on my and on swear. Come on, yeah, yeah, Korokon, so and say, seminar fee, Yama Coles and Aquina or Monsum room. Before second of Cobabo, Swadu or Blacks, and the bar, sir, yes, Miss Alexa Samoa, LED. 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
0: Alex Menu
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3: asem nti wa ti fu wan fu na egusu because yeah, actually, I know I said. Three, I know. I know I said. Goodness is why that you want to say. I call tips. So, I know I said. So, I'm saying that with the DA and some questions for Nansen. And you go so. I did say the DA and power. You go so.
4: Okay. Now, I'm going to say that I'm going to be a court and as a baby, sir.
3: So, I'm going to have more investigations, what I say. And you know, when you say there, by Monday, I need my electoral monger.
1: Okay, so where are you, Alex Menu, dear? What they are my Wabra and Wada, any team come on now? You be sir, some Yatisa, I say, Moya and Bongalat, Bongalat, your head there, Winity, your head there, Winnie. Me worried, sir. Bessine, yes, sir, Dante, we be out from Koroko as a club one beam, and as I said, we Ghana Football Association has informed. Asem we ase se se autonomous ni yesi ya beko be enya nkoye ndiga ka na egusu edi mu ntidiban omo so yesa da anya den ente omo nka but elsewhere ananka yetiti sa match fixing we a player ho abon ma nka ebia the official league owners no ebia nko bi statement e dia ba abon ti minim ebia statement bi aba me mensa nka ya de bia producers nso mua me ya nya so so statement bi aba a che se we bia o ma take the matter on o man kasa be sase aye investigations na se because me ka ya kan say Sandro Tonali any Lucas Paqueta wo mun se me ba FN release statement ed ba bonten ed ba ke ama che se we say asem na ko se de say man suspension ya be man suspension because where bribery allegation. And then yenya from a certain point play and kasa on cry then e boom so there na say as I say men say down for bia we say dude was so ready my men say say for me we are na me the two and so agree mu there na ekoi
0: Gabby me da sibium onim issue na da ho no enye issue aye issue kitwa na ye wo adie bi a minim about emra se emra no se eba issue of enhwehwemu a
1: mhm
0: it take a lot of time.
1: Yeah, I agree,
0: it take a lot of time because untimi enye shodi work bi amfa nkonkoma court eh sometimes on se wa aye enhwehwemu no ana prosecutor odi asem ekoko die court se prosecutor well who asked him can be all cry judge and one has to be judge be on man as more be catch all cry no am I say okay be all CID also your adwuma ye na prosecutor no so esa say say kwa adu no wo oba judge no eti asem na won say asem na oti na e bo kwa adu no asem we ye asem we mu edo dear please ni bi am pese e beto nse obekwa kwa kwa jina court anim na judge bema no sa se unim de oyɛ aya no eya pa in a way very humiliating eh and to that benefit of doubt no me dey mom and no sha channel so se kotoko efa no wa fa sa channels also all can obo pips e wom
1: mhm
0: pips no eya omo na se please ni an conduct ni hu ya
1: mhm
0: eya omo any report at the mom omo from pips no anytime a police ni bi an conduct ni hu ye and I should be beba no which me the map pips omo omo no sane e from omo I take sa step ni nyina so now what we waiting for is yeah penny outcome but they make catch omo say omo mane nkonkoye the usual stuff de de ne be koso akoso akoso na aye de de sia ye gusu ye nhwehwemu ye gusu ye nhwehwemu ye ni me 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
1: yeah
0: and fine say within 2-3 weeks in
1: here
0: mhm last 2 weeks me boy and ti o expect say suddenly
1: conclusion beba
0: no no okay. Yes I cry anya fair and amomye nsue nsusu mo mo pressure in as much as I obi awo interest e wo issue way mu no me feel say edu ba bia yen san nya abo tre kaka because also sometimes yen su cry yen pressure no ebetimi ama enhwehwemu no sabi o sem panimfo yen no anko sa ti enya abo tre kaka but hanum su na ba na san kwa kofa the issue of pole nsu aba rich na akwakofa ye nua pole issue aba
1: because I know so as at now ye em progressive bi
0: se won se dey sit here me nim say a two different case
1: yeah.
0: But here issue of murder
1: that me ye ti as here pa wo ka say anka ye hu the last limit of it no
0: perfect
1: nya hu bi
0: perfect won hu unte she dey be ka tiwani say eguso e ye nhwehwemu
1: yeah
0: enti me ma we nso nkonkwesa because we no the veracity of that matter is different from this one.
1: Yeah.
0: Gravity no, ni weight no answer pole issue one. Nyame fa enu ne kra ensie yi. Anyway, nyepe. Where the bribe asem na yeka. So bribe asem dia, at least me expect say within some few weeks or months no. I'll see ehun asem me puma si bre. Na me mo mu san so nya no, ye pa so ye pa cho si enu ye kroma. Ye ni me kroma no se dia asem be si tie. Oh, enye hwe. Oh, enye hwe ye pa cho ye pa cho. No me ma ne nkosa. Because Gabitio, when the amas and the crankan, the kind of di bebre, and the hum bebre, me say, where do you play a name when they take that bold step? A reporty, ah, sikane so, a dance yaho. I must see images cry, and so, all more footage is for honum. And the amas and the crank, no guess a whole car. Nancy Munin Sabah and Yaday. Because when the pekum and waka say nipa no ebia wa cross the border and ti still gusu a oyen hwemu na an interpol for in a deal ni ade eh bribe issue
1: and not just bribe eh match fixing
0: yes say bribe issue no and baba link to match fixing and ti say oh yes an hwemu na gabi me nyɛ sure say e ose ekokoye ade a eno so o say take yes no okay pole dia meti ase say e could take yes. Mm. But such issues because only the danger room. Some will postpone this for your leg. Emma, send this a concord.
1: FM.
0: Won't mean for finality. Emma issues be say so. And I issue be say so. The danger room, they say, could be a potential sponsor. No, obe catch your plane say, look, looking at the circumstances, ebi a yen chin chin so, because brandy be any whole person associated no with the name be sir. So one even kotoko as a club or best so our sponsor sir or no mu best offer. Yen leg nan sumpo crano ni image nan kasano. E besa dentino because already yen leg no image no enye papa sa. 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Na whoever osi ye china so no. Yen so an china so. Because me ni chairman Alex din komo. Okay tell me plain se. Your footage is wo. And me you so specific. Oma mi name no. 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
1: okay
0: because Pabia or catch them, no. Send one catch a police for by now. Me expect to say, I need a channel.
1: So, Obi, you are born here. The question will be baby's answer. So, if any so air day, Anna, I found
0: a good question.
1: He indicated your listeners, no. A FSM, a gar castle manner, and I could have no mass empty no. You're ready, I could have for Bay Nibian, and I say, SF and stamp your authority, Garka, and Superman fighting for this.
0: Gabi, a good question, Webby, sir. F, you know, product, no, any product. Kotoko, on dia growing isolation.
1: Okay.
0: And yet, Asante Kotoko, product. And your F, product. Galka, a bit me a issue statement. Until now, it's so surprising. Galka, now, Bokrano, me who statement be from the who? Gabi minim so
1: and no make him because me who official statement be from
0: Galka they are acting irresponsibly. Me who statement from Galka ever be see summary
1: because we club and problem aba and the Ghana Premier League.
0: Oh.
1: Mo na mo ye the cathedrals. Mo na mo creative mistake words no. So if there's a oba ho aka na esa ye match fixing there. Me I expect
0: to be as it will be bad but any effort whatsoever. Because I can at least, yeah, Kasa, you know, I'll tell you, Chairman Alex Kasano, Nanko, a Bogalka chairman, a D-Womb, a B.A. Bogalka secretary, say, Omunina, assembly by a crown, you knew Omunina, a two and a mono, but Omoy, and himself and a mono, Utun is saying, I bet Kwakwaka could create Ghana police, so, and the union. Because, oh, Galkano, on said that any means, well, Munanka, I a handicap, union. So nshishemu den shishemu na wo kwakwae wa mu logistics to say u situation to say yenim efen so be catch all say e buy no e bi omo nso any Ghana police akasa the only thing they will do is that on best sure mo say omo expedite action and as omo man shishemu no omo best say say en contentem pole dia buy say utie efe statement consistently na ye stre no omo estre
1: yeah
0: please no because they have the expertise. They know how. Ain't a honor best every. To the one bet me a sadian. Even when a match fixing issue, a bind. Please, corner. Time, nana, yeah, because a bedroom baby. Conversations are across your crown. I was set what the cost CID headquarters. A honor near Bequaco bought a DAT. Their friend was out forensic reports. No, Ninano, a beba fingerprint in here, dear Effie. We need the expertise ewo ho enti even fingerprint ni ade se e sika sem so sika ne kra na player no e so mu no every he ne be wie he ye show say e be dru ba bi sa ni nema nyina hu se ade na ka ntina meka se enye na otwe ba ko na otwe mienu ade
1: okay
0: Patrick say do na nka sa ni sika wa yi
1: mhm
0: na o de yesa na de ntina o yesa o yesa for what then no person wa achieve. Because onu himself so onu player na mpo yesa onu ad ne ho kwa kwa tight kana onu the controversies as an ema we e be generate for now bo the name Patrick Asiedua bogogo she dey be e dey ama
1: kotoko player
0: allegedly
1: obo Ghana Premier League
0: 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Un try se ensem no. E be contentem ni clear u name outright. And sana bibi ni a yetimi aye de ama. Ti me get sure se player ni mpo would want to put himself in that position in the first place. But eye hwehwemu because the danger wo me se wa anya hwehwemu ye nso a. Na ye bogu ade wo ye nyina no. Cost 90 work.
1: Yeah.
0: Wo ye cost 90 work nso no. Na sa artist no ada ho wo ye game no mu a. Gabi. Then the baby game no.
1: Okay.
0: Enti no wo de amumie nya abotre kakra. 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They must do the needful.
1: Jo fa. 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
0: mo police. 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Yeah, I'm fan linki adi. We need fan cancer muntre.
1: Quick one, na yeah, send your bear collection
0: bill. 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Eh? 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Muntimi inform me management. 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Muntimi inform me management. Ya boli gariye ba bepem samri. Besina muntimi inform management. 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Mu fi se mu ni mre mu ni adaje a mu de be adwuma na. Mu nko sre mensia. 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Etiga bi uka se kotoko position ni edi sa na epe ho. Unim danger wo sa de we mu. Uye say na inform management. Ana unyi usi yo. Ama ni inform management no. The danger wo mu ni se ama ye hu coach a oba. It is obvious there will be a new coach on board.
1: You see, I'm fan say aka me fan say roughly by 3 months time Ghana Premier League
0: best assassins here. And bra me catch among force as say almost signings that though. Among force as say to thought that in fact, your ball league na we kwa no. No more be almost signings. Me mean a lot of clubs. Am why almost signings. E we. And among force so form coaches. I say won him say me dey pair Oko Port City. Where are we? Summertest coach, no. When he said, Oko Port City. Oko, and Christopher in Oko Port City. Oko. Messi Oko. On the money, 3 year contract. Gabi, someone will do any of the Anastas about 80-90% on one year. Contracts will become tells you for an open every more guided word. They catch as a matter of authority. Any no longer has a penal. Since I say likely so be going for a foreign coach, mark my words. And the amount for us, I see your money, Emma. What's your name, Bessine? What you do? Who you see, you, Bessine? Emma, see you, need to be informing management. Emma, young for a coach. And the Andrews, I want your son, Emma, new year. No players, papa, or system, no, no, be alpha. Your father call. You can't show me. I'm not the way you manage so. Now, your mom, what's your sister this season? Well, no, you know, more and another buckle. Oh, yeah. Ah, now Santa got to come back for 3 seasons. Don't mean jelly.
1: Okay, but I say, Joe, quick one. Now, you didn't come well.
5: Yeah, Gabby, I'm saying, as some way by, and there was one thing I was saying. Say, let's not create an atmosphere for this thing to slide. Am I a year who say, AB, as some na be? Oh, ye be yen shim, we be shim. By the time you realize, na ase, a fan chain. There's a reason why, in some ways, you see, on the last day of the season. In fact, there was a lot of optimism, say, ah,
1: and yeah,
5: Ebekosa.
1: Ebekosu. Na ampa.
5: Ampa, na adinesi. Even though we were happy about the last but one games, no? Oshie, last but one games in the Ghana Premier League. It was quite competitive. Omo na Nkomboko relegation crown. It looked like there were some surprise results in there.
1: Yeah, of course.
5: But ni ebi say won say ah, would we get that match fixing kind of behavior on the last day? We wait to see. And ampampa is here. Now yes ye nhwehwemu. But so far no nhwehwemu no because of how it looks like it's being conducted, no. It doesn't give us hope say AB had the right thing to be done. Which is why I've kept on saying, say, yen shen yi, nasa eye police, ena omonsu eye involved in the matter, they will do their work and do it well. Otherwise, we will continue having this conversation every single season. League neighbor na wey ya. Yes, okay. Season neighbor na wey ya nti. Nipa obekor relegation yen kwetue sika na yen hwese ebetimi a survive ya. But meanwhile, I wasn't can. Yetimi hu se, "Oh yes, sad we ya. The punishment must be clear." Any coin see yekọ hwa hwa hu say, "Oh, yekọ patcho na say ni say." And yes, I will come back to this conversation always, Gabby. So whatever is involved, say a GFA, any Asante Kotoko, and the Ghana Police, and Ombeye Chishemu, it needs to go beyond just statements, say your issue statement, say your investigation. Now investigation, we have to be intimate track it. Because in by this time, no, I wasn't coming to me, I be my update.
1: Okay.
5: Say, okay, you started here 2 weeks ago. In Chishemu, this is what we have found, and we are still doing it. But you have to say, indeed, it's still going on. Let's just say, by the time the month ends, there needs to be an update. And as you also say, okay, Nipa Asimesi and Nana Aye involved. And this is Asutria Yede Mano. Clear and simpliciter. Ah, yeah, inkoye, yeah, pacho, yeah, yes, say. And yes, this will come back to this conversation. Who's the next season? Ever, yeah, we'll come back to this conversation. Into the meme walk, I don't know. Let the people who are involved be fished out. Let them be punished. Let the right things be done. And yes, our integrity now, you're calling the Ghana Premier League. Yeah, yeah.
1: Okay, and I say, I know, and so I am Josiah Holo too. And I'm attending. Can I fast and I'm from a camp for us here by Mexa? I do pa artists, you do two, yadwas here. But all, we be two near there. Yadia crown coding in diabetes, a fee, a banner, a pains and inflammation, a bar, sir, and support to liver, a boy pa, and a boy, a matches will be a winter minder. When I can't force here by Mexa and Numbia, a bomb and body, a coin, but all, and do pay a coffin. 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
0: Gabi,
1: sir, when are we ambassador?
0: Sir, young funny say you are Ghana first game, no? And I do 11.
1: Yeah.
0: Till you know your body, you say, no, boy, you come over, where's you more? And I do know. Maybe I'm from Ghana, I said Panama, too. First half. Yes, she's a man was here. Now, no, get at one, one wife at one, no, go to now, what a bay. 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
1: Wo enjoy pizza.
0: Bibia bi wo.
1: Ade ba ko so yesɛ na na sɛ men sia darument yesi mo live band.
0: Of course.
1: Live band as well. And imagine say between the hours of 7 to 11 and as 10:30 ni ya heto live band me hoye de. Na for exactly 11.
0: Na gbe mo
1: sa Vladimir Yankopo.
0: Wole monko.
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0: And I do this one.
1: Eh come o mu de.
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0: What is
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6: David Adabna
1: yes sir
6: Pastor Matthew.
1: Major Sue.
6: Why would you show a deputy herba? Say yes, if I follow her, I would do.
1: Opinion part of me in two way.
7: Yes, sir. Yes, sir.
1: Oh, Robert.
7: I'm dropping.
1: Robert, what are you in a fizzle?
7: I'm dropping.
1: Okay.
7: I was saying,
1: I'm in two way.
7: Now, Robert, you guys, I put that to do to run a pair. I'm a mission, I'm a papa, professor, I just want to be a chairman and nobody. Gabby, who has the name of the day that the black garden has a book at the museum? I'm only to know you, yes, I have a book to put you on, or Madame Roma. I'm going to put you in my heart to book it to me. No, that's the first time that I'm going to have a book to you.
1: Okay, Robert, Miss Medas, hello.
6: Hello, Bobby.
1: Yes, sir.
6: Oh, also, you need to show. Hey, but I bet you know what it is.
1: Yes, sir. Bato boko pa within any baby akase free.
8: Dabi ndiano
1: kwa kwa. 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
8: Nangopa.
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8: Mati.
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1: Mhm.
8: Na to ba ta fun ka fa beji. 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
11: Gabi, Ram the foreigner.
1: Yes, sir.
11: The last match, I only was boy, and I'm here to say, play a coach, you know, you are demonstrating some competence. I'm here to put my
10: head. Yes, I can say,
11: I am opening the issue from selection of a year, and we'll be playing it, and now open to this right, boy, I will be coming here. But the side of the dinner, and the end was your two. Boy, you for me, this is the Panama, 3 points straight. I was near here. We are managing the England, I bought road. But that's it.
1: Okay. Medase. Hello.
12: Hello, Gabi Turam.
1: Mike Oniana. Ana Jamina.
12: Yeah, Jamina.
1: Ah.
12: He's the peer voice between Gabi.
1: There is some catch us there. Would him the beat me a phone? Phone or sound quality, no, I don't know. Be team said the last time they catch up. Next time, they mean BTB, mean BTB.
12: They have heard a mature on what they're for.
1: They do so.
12: I'm a chair, madam, for back with friend Big Daddy or what Banty Mania Tasomaso. Jennifer Gabby, where you are, or you good for or confidence, I decassa, or you good for na born move you and show. Born a group living at 5 points, Gabby. No beans who pass short. Ghana being a 5 points away group. Number Kotoko, Gabby says, oh, my day. I meet Miss Smoke Otoko. I'm a real crowd, Gabby. No beans who born or ever qualify.
1: Okay. Medase. Kalim Aye Abdul. Kalim Aye Obroni Mamintia. Hello.
13: Hello, Gabby.
1: Yes, sir.
13: But I say, any. But I say, I'm a good. Hey, let's do Janukura, Ultimate Grabo. Namisa, I say. Now, I'm a show on Kaohana and as much as I'm to me. Namisa, Abby, what can say, Namisa, what can say? We are not the only at home of Corona. You see, I can't say, for young, Adina, your car at the property.
1: Yes,
13: Namisa, Papa, come with woman, some old baby, a beginner mouth. Oh, the only way you say, ya, Kagana, Kabeo, you. What's it? You're Subana, I said, Ghana, dear, dear, papa. What's the house of what's now? Last week, and then we got another ball, or so good, 8 minutes. Was you defend this hour and then 10 minutes?
1: Mr. Kwesi Kwaten, uwo Virginia, USA, kure mu ya tro, ho ana uwo, we efri, Kate, yankase weka awo multimedia, hanumsi, o marketing, ose omo awodapa, nyankupu nsha na onye wakuma swadi nyina mfamo, 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
1: Okay.
0: Until this year then the 41 don't say shara ye. Bibi a would be compare 40 years no.
1: Okay.
0: And we know e bibi ka clear.
1: And until na mai na man. Invitation na man. Better ye man awoda pa.
0: Of course.
1: Ye man awoda pa.
0: Me sure no.
1: Akwetia constituency chairman. Mr. Dinyame no no.
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0: To obi a chairman.
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1: Okay.
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1: Oh okay. 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
0: No jile chop and pe demo. 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
1: Mhm.
0: Ana na age man so birthday also koban.
1: Okay.
0: Captain Tony Kese pa also koban. Ana en birthday. And to the senior man, happy, happy birthday to you. And a coupon show. No question on your case. Don't sabi sumbia. Every day, a man in ye, kama kama, and for a man. Now, Udo Richemo, Sedoma, Sedom de Gate, Warman de Alex de Udo Roma, who are a Gabby Barber and Bessin Rim.
1: Okay.
0: No, see, and then in your barber day.
1: Ah, Saunipa,
0: Minipan, who are in our rooms, you see, your friend Frida, Frida, you know, Budok. And if Frida, and your birthday, happy, happy birthday to you. Now, good point, show. No question on your case. 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Era de money, kama kama, and fa, and maun.
1: Agabusia, Edgma de Nina, Eddie, see him say, Kakaku abrante, Quesi, Quesi Kakaku, Aqua dinya de, Adia Quesi
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1: Where's your different?
0: I'm the coin. I'm the coin. I'm the coin. I'm the coin. I'm the coin. I'm the coin. I'm the coin. I'm the coin. I'm the coin. I'm the coin. I'm the coin. I'm the coin. I'm the coin. I'm the coin. I'm the coin. I'm the coin. I'm the coin. I'm the coin. I'm the coin. I'm the coin. I'm the coin. I'm the coin. I'm the coin. I'm the coin. I'm the coin. I'm the coin. I'm the coin. I'm the coin. I'm the coin. I'm the coin. I'm the coin. I'm the coin. I'm the coin. I'm the coin. I'm the coin. I'm the coin. I'm the coin. I'm the coin. I'm the coin. I'm the coin. I'm the coin. I'm the coin. I'm the coin. I'm the coin. I'm the coin. I'm the coin. I'm the coin. I'm the coin. I'm the coin. I'm the coin. I'm the coin. I'm the coin. I'm the
14: One friend, Jack, I'm not telling you, I'm sorry, the moon.
1: I'm sorry, Maminja Kedu, engineer Kedu, Maminja, Christian Mai, and the Sissima Maminja. Fire, young girl, for in fact, two mammy.
15: When they put up one gas and a rebel, but I saw that tin was so far new chrome for honor. For chrome for now and no intimidity. I saw chrome for back to make up a moon.
16: See your prophet,
15: the team I make up a foot.
16: But prophet,
15: what am I called scooter?
16: Vasare,
15: what am school filter? Don't matter what am school filter. A poor.
17: Hello, Gonzo.
18: Hello, mommy.
17: I don't know what I want to do here.
18: That's all.
17: I'm not going to be able to do it. And again, and be a fine win.
19: It's Matthias Association against Ura and perform you, Matthias Association. And then Matthias, who feels a moon show first one, so on this year, Association of Oi Oracle, my Miss Mr. Ripper.
20: But now we have a new woman who top up as a more with that. And you can go for it. Maybe I won't get your four times. What if you have found woman? What did you be? I'm in trouble.
21: I'm going to be a pressure. I'm going to be a pressure. I'm going to be a pressure. I'm going to be a pressure. I'm going to be a pressure. I'm going to be a pressure. I'm going to be a pressure. I'm going to be a pressure. I'm going to be a pressure. I'm going to be a pressure. I'm going to be a pressure. I'm going to be a pressure. I'm going to be a pressure. I'm going to be a pressure. I'm going to be a pressure. I'm going to be a pressure. I'm going to be a pressure. I'm going to be a pressure. I'm going to be a pressure. I'm going to be a pressure. I'm going to be a pressure. I'm going to be a pressure. I'm going to be a pressure. I'm going to be a pressure. I'm going to be a pressure. I'm going to be a pressure. I'm going to be a pressure. I'm going to be a pressure. I'm going to be a pressure. I'm going to be a pressure. I'm going to be a pressure. I'm going to be a pressure. I'm going to be a pressure. I'm going to be a pressure. I'm going

0: I'm not going to be able to do it.
1: I'm not going to be able to do it. I'm not going to be able to do it. I'm not going to be able to do it. I'm not going to be able to do it. I'm not going to be able to do it. I'm not going to be able to do it. I'm not going to be able to do it. I'm not going to be able to do it. I'm not going to be able to do it. I'm not going to be able to do it. I'm not going to be able to do it. I'm not going to be able to do it. I'm not going to be able to do it. I'm not going to be able to do it. I'm not going to be able to do it. I'm not going to be able to do it. I'm not going to be able to do it. I'm not going to be able to do it. I'm not going to be able to do it. I'm not going to be able to do it. I'm not going to be able to do it. I'm not going to be able to do it. I'm not going to be able to do it. I'm not going to be able to do it. I'm not going to be able to do it. I'm not going to be able to do it. I'm not going to be able to do it. I'm not going to be able to do it. I'm not going to be able to do it. I'm not going to be able to do it.

That's right. It's the 104.5. And now you're memory there. June 6, 2026. Wow. And now your special day. 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Na ya kika gum. 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Amaya kradu of yaha.

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1: Members wish to emphasize that this action is not intended to undermine healthcare delivery, but rather to draw urgent national attention to issues of patient and caregiver safety, clinical governance, professional accountability, and sustainable of healthcare service at Ghana's second largest teaching hospital. Now, working cans runner was say, one more share say. Said the confanoche Esia Boson Kebeya and Penifoma or Madre and Kosewa Hospital. A ferry military hospital. Ayatuna J. Mwamanyo 4 Abayko Abayaba.
2: I wish.
1: The Tia Makofanoche Moka San is say.
2: I wish.
1: Says the papa who too much. Yes, it dynasty war. A day number Esia says a Sasewa Hospital for the hospital up to now. Yet me and me hospital, I am for young Kwon Koshom. Not said doctor new a cast as some way, send me pa a beer and yes, I met how much your butt. A fabby, I send you a honor muka mudika. Because hospital one I want nipa better may emergency no order for se urawa or see a befim Ukoshe nipa, guan moa, or be a one yas de be a more pre pre more ding. Afa 37 and so mu hwe manage ebi kura nya bread ebi da fon so e ba yen reject na mu ka say a anabu minta ka no waka sa ochira made wo SHS say minimum wo wo sisi oda konfa no che e fa ne different wo kakra eno so no mu so adwene ho me say ensam ne de draw so sisi a ba bi a mu ka ne say so the Ministry of Health provide clear timelines for the operationalization of Sewa Hospital and Afari Military Hospital, as well as timeline for the retolling of CAT and other hospitals within the Ashanti region to ease the burden, underline where me hona me for to ease the burden on CAT. Ever seen a Sewa Hospital, then yeah, yeah. Come for not then, yeah, yeah. You can say, Afari, then, yeah, yeah. You see, dynasty war. Sebi Hefra, a kuwa mushema, or be person, see, I had a sabiaji to Mikata running as a hospital. Last year, my colleague, Nanabwa, Tini, Omukoto. 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I was young one of my bone tough on the amount, and near a bewa, what you betray me? 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

0: 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Watch your buying agencies who say, Bia, yes, yes, why you did 1 hour prano tax. 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Eda hum. Up to now. Se uwe hospital. Is still there. Aferi hospital. E no si siwo. And then of course, say you may of course why I send you for if you call us to come and cover, we cover even. Say table crown and money kwa kosi say we hospital and after the hospital we come and cover. Say Ghana for yeah yeah the sabia na yeah sisi who are pen so aduni. You see the table akwa gum. Next day omo share say pen for share say officer ne and as a bosumi mienu say they didn't pabe koho. They will be giving the public update. No update, nothing. Next day omo su kase say the plan is iba hano. A year a bro musua, womu can say na ye muni yakum. It will be the dish ye do emergency a yuanu ma entrance war, near cast one sign return and fan cono coco wua. Doctor in your bonus bo, and I say a mind pain for near bonus bo, we are timemunia, tienetia, see ye. Because a banda dynasty, I see no musi, say one a quadje landed 2-1 and 1 ye dear ye nimho. Ye knew so much dynasty ye. Abai for waba. And these are some of the things. Continuity of government project. Abai ba one to us. So any more money here both from. If you don't know. I have been honey. Let's enjoy. Continuity say abai dada aye BBC. Who have been one man for another team. For more area. Ho. And can abai for waba. That's the first thing. Ushenka tema. 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
0: okay.
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0: yes
1: o mo ana mu so mu so strike ya All because somebody has to come to pray. After I'm on the neck, after some of my ideas, you know. If it's not what you say, that's it. Ordinance area, maybe one class room. And yet, and then a doctor bring an effort strike. I think it's a wake up call to the health minister. Now, when I say, oh, true, there's a neighbor, and then you say, oh, what's it? You see, now, for what's it? So, who are any for man? And maybe I can take a canoe. You bet you may be now, why are the top one yet?
0: Kwa dama mi fonsi ya na ye dia baba bia na ye crowd as a goalkeeper no mo boy e bechi na ye dia betudwa because a hard dream pa eti o dia mame fa wisi abusia mi amanka sa mi nua panyi kwadwo bi emreku e na meche nika no e fa a doctor for striker wo mo koi wo mo say hard dream de ne nsusu no e wo say wa mia wania ebe hard dream behave David ba
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2: 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Say, you see, you're sharing a kind of crack there, one. Yet, as anti-memoir, Matina offense with that. Oh, but people, no fit to my neighbor. People, no fit to my neighbor. Emergency, free through home, you know, other regions, what that's a
0: good
2: idea. Confanoche.
0: Medal bet in it.
2: Empty. Confanoche is not just seven as Santamai.
0: Yeah.
2: Confanoche is seven about 7 to 8 regions.
0: Yeah.
2: What's Kolebu, Esavo, Greater Accra?
0: Any southern part warning in
2: any are you all the emergencies about 7 to 8 regions one more half sunyane
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0: 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I'm a boy. I'm a boy. I'm a boy. I'm a boy. I'm a boy. I'm a boy. I'm a
2: boy.
0: 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I'm a boy. I'm a boy. I'm a boy. I'm a boy. I'm a boy. I'm a boy. I'm a boy. I'm a boy. I'm a boy. I'm a boy. I'm a boy. I'm a boy. I'm a boy. I'm a boy. I'm a boy. I'm a boy. I'm a boy. I'm a boy. I'm a boy. I'm a boy. I'm a boy. I'm a boy. I'm a boy. Wuti anye ya 200 Ghana choppable CDs. 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
2: July
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2: Aye.
0: Open football pa.
2: Any
0: tie die be here. Isra FA World Cup Fiesta 2026.
2: Hey.
0: Are you ready?
2: I'm ready.
0: Thank you. Eti ya the biggest football celebration no by we are for na nyina Mexico, Canada, US. Na otwe esim ne yesha ase on. Na otwe esim ne yesha ase. Yes. Eti France ni nyina we dem amen kai mo. Said the UEFA Champions League mo buy money here for rep your jersey mo di ba AZ more. Chale. Na sadan tumuda
2: na no ade
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2: sa
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2: na dem
0: na dem Any amount of bedded here, and your grow.
2: And you're for the man for us. This
0: is sports crew off your hanging out, but who am soccer buffer to low baby Joe Gabby to Ram. Any team in Yinada, Yina, but them was your live commentary no sonor. Mighty Biani, the Acosono, Omab de Tien.
2: Wrong, Samuel, I don't know.
0: It is a net. 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
2: sa. 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
2: Ezimo.
0: 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Na u win ni e na DJ for no so de on ba be boy enwom. 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
2: Na just say your full pack program.
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2: Hey, Kakus.
0: And so to talk, and yeah, one, because I also said, once, a funny mother, baby. And so you found Crawford, who go Piamu and Clan, no, not as a Yakas and for you, so yes, you'll be. A big cabinet, ticket, kitchen cabinet. And so you run it then, my cabinet, no intense, you won't be near woman enough for.
2: What do you kitchen cabinet? 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
0: Hey, kasa hudo nsua ekwa. 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But I comment to two.
2: I rahu some so every baby a lesson.
0: Oh, say, as you didn't need that who come here now. Watch it, watch it. Yes, and on this, you're in a Korean in a
2: walk. I said, New Year's singing. I don't know. Bravo, I'm go.
0: The Facebook is now 104.5. I rahu. As I say, or try so was a sunny demon come and a free man. As you any man, so I knew come running in a devil for a good microphone.
2: Oh, yeah, and we are swallowed. Well, are you swimming? Pa,
0: I know who's some. So come when you got the cotton for maybe.
2: Oh,
0: Nessaka, crow when you're not the cotton for you, so here.
2: What's maybe I hear you go?
0: I don't send a family, Mr. McCown. 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
2: Ready? I don't know what say. Say, pepper, and that.
0: Yeah, I was here, me and see how to talk. My gun, and when I do, I be pulling tank. And I didn't
2: know. No, I say, we know Ramu Pel. You are safe.
0: Pulling tank, no.
2: You are safe.
0: Pulling tank, and air corner.
2: Well, say, Kaka, you are my room. Well, what my way on?
0: Yeah.
2: Yeah, dear, my bro.
0: Sir.
2: Sure. Yan, an animal him for be a diabro.
0: Mm hmm.
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0: like maybe what on what things were causing the danny was you is less one yet is yes in Siafa. Now what many will take cook was so ha and so to us in Siafa. What's the meaning of this?
1: Say ya bayama in Sunanya Kwan Serbia. Who has been it Nadia Bebe? No Sunan Amasenaka. What page of funeral? Yeah, yeah, sir.
0: Share more in Sunu Kwan. 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Eh? Wait. Brave Facebook is a 104.5, yeah, one of the most in Ghana and Africa.
1: Yes,
0: you know more, Numu.
1: Adania Krasibi.
0: Oma Boka soon strong.
1: And I know Namina could not be a can't send me with the case, yes, so. Say, see, I'll be cemetery. Was a gun and neon, whoop us all, what gun and near. I was there. What do I say about Cochin and Jinaho? Now do I say about. Because what then? One who I press off one who know. One was a better home, and one baby. One tiddy, oh, yeah, that's it.
0: You're paying for your best ceremony, more from Nancy form. Yen and Anonymous, one more and penny for no, Nadia was or Muya Bia and Brano, yes, and a kitty. Because media can't make account of the case, you see, and soon air ban or motion ye. 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
0: 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Savings and loans.
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1: 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What your name?
0: Hey, WhatsApp savings and loans.
1: That's why we are Gen Z. So we are
0: Gen Z phone. 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
1: 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David ba professor bi wa ha
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0: Ti e.
3: Days.
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3: 10 days ni 1002. It's every 10 days bi an awa cash out.
0: Okay, and 10 days bi an e say
1: 1002.
0: Okay.
3: Out. 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E na nipa baako free mu.
2: Me ba o. De bi amutu ya say
3: 1.2.
2: 120 Ghana. Aha.
3: For na, 10 days.
2: 10 days. Na say na wo twene na miensa. Okay. It is an eso a nipa baako bi ya say
3: 9,300.
2: Mo ye do was saying na mutu.
3: 8.
2: Nipa 8. Mo mama me ho.
4: Ye tia na kanso nti no
2: 120 times 10.
4: Yes. Times 8.
2: Times 8. There be me per day no.
4: For 10 days. For 10 days na 1002.
2: 1002 times 8. 12 8. Evangelist. 9,600.
4: No, no, am I 9,300?
3: Because
4: if you have a car, 300 Ghana cedis free. One person, be your budget cash out to be on.
2: A bank, Anna.
4: But you're a group. A group.
3: Yeah, your phones.
0: David, what's what? Ah, a bank, Anna. What's a group? Yeah, your phones.
2: Aye.
0: Now, me question is, what we really done? A day, Tina was a yet, Tissy Council, the tree awoke. And Rabban it down.
1: Me pacho se obisa ne sa me bintimi nya
0: no
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1: what you are saying and almost 10000 almost 10000
0: almost 10,000. It is a sunny pay as I see a tususu say. Na se a quadru baby. Now we hear a susu leader, Udisi KB Jania, say as a mona.
1: Bad question,
0: aha.
1: Question, I'm a person, Miss Answer. Yen, you are may, sunny pay, no jiskan. One of Susun will trebby an answer. One of you had the answer, what did you
0: na what did my uncle? Na service ni question, service in a question, no Museviana, yes, no. There was a duro so edi sika ne mano no BBC na de ye tie e kwan a enye ma so fa so e ye basa e wo ho
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2: half an hour send us send him.
3: Was send 5001.
2: Okay.
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1: the 12 4
0: 120 times 4 eh say 120 times 4
1: 52
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0: 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Yes.
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0: 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Debia 20 cedis. What you say? Debia 20 cedis. Enti 20 no from Monday to Saturday, 6 days meboa.
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1: Almost 3,000.
0: Imagine. It is all you'll be a wood chimina of two susu, de bia 20 CD, or cotton susu box. And yes, you are now to Guma. Christmas and Sessicaway now benches. Christmas won't mean you suit Sessicaway. I can't just 20 CDs, not 3,000. Unco accounts Munko is Kama Busian is on Fanko di Brunia. Oh, Fapi, Unco. Now why ye can cry away? 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
1: I'll bet me.
0: That is it. 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
2: Onu anso to be.
3: Onu o shemba ya 5 o said. You am say omo omo agi ni nyina na omu ntia ni nyina eyo no.
2: Hey!
3: 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Inti ya yen fe say yetu ama na me ne sister we ni lady we. Yen train pe.
5: Hmm.
3: Hmm. Hmm. Hmm.
5: Hmm.
3: Hmm. Hmm. Hmm. Hmm. Hmm. Hmm. Hmm.
5: Hmm.
2: Hmm. Hmm. Hmm. Hmm. Hmm. Hmm. Hmm. Hmm. Hmm.
3: Hmm. Hmm. Hmm. Hmm.
2: Hmm. Hmm. Hmm.
5: Hmm.
2: Five. Hmm. Hmm. Hmm. Hmm. Hmm. Hmm. Hmm. Hmm. Hmm.
4: Hmm. Hmm. Hmm. Hmm. Hmm. Hmm. Hmm. Hmm. Hmm. Hmm. Hmm. Hmm. Hmm. Hmm. Hmm. Hmm. Hmm. Hmm. Hmm. 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a day, and mommy, because they do so now, yeah. Now, even they say 30 minutes cry be delay, so obey
3: my slots now, but don't.
0: Abusia, what would you hear? So, cry a move fast for a move to a move soon, you cry a move fast or more cast out to know. And on that, she say, and Tiasia and memoir, Siciano, aqua be a ho. 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
0: 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Eddie say, no, I have a moo. And Clatter, what's in India? And Munty, I knew you were with my
6: Emma Ben and they also soon know Clatter, some woman, then a dear dance, yes, sir. Much as you saw, Obano.
3: I'm off on him. But you meet me,
6: if I'm just receipt of the amount you sent who send this can or reference and what they are saying
3: reference. I'll be a any dinner the year.
4: Number number now, say I'm your number 5 1.
0: Before that, Frankie, for mu you need to so WhatsApp, you know, susu dewa musi sending ne. Kwa mu faso mu twetwa gu so ne hwe reference ni bi why. 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
0: 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My brother.
1: Yeah. Oh, I'm on a mass show me maye. O mass show me maye.
6: Susu no. Only admins can send what?
3: Oh, geez, can you
6: know? Only can you in every year
3: no. Na che se edu yan train no so no close.
6: O close o ye no only admin.
4: Apart now.
6: Obi antin kasa
4: wo. Apart from no.
6: Mammy, I can ask me o gigi sika e events eh.
3: But your ODL e, o ba yin mail si Dawson.
6: Oba hema
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0: Mhm.
1: Sir, one must say nipa be a num na jisusunu. And I call mommy and son. 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I am non qua
0: na jisicano.
1: I am non quana. What did I do, mamma say? Any pub we knew any way. And we see, oh, where I did it, dear. Where I did it, dear. Where I did it, wabwa. What did I do, my mammy and say, ma? One moon 9,396.
0: A faram chancellor. On the call, I was here. Zazi, I may say. Omo you shall buy your agenisca footu obena, odebema, ema 03220, me fabe two calls, be not as a yabrana, and a tamukoi pa, and a tamukoi 03220 85 81 03220 85 82. 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
8: Saban or ban and num horn was say. So who was Antini, no concern cries as you bet before Rubia? Sika, insurance, and we are here, wouldn't mean Fanco Hospital or
0: Hope. Okay,
8: just all bass antimate.
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7: 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Afra. Bank the credit scale da ne. Bank the credit go. Sure ho.
0: Mhm.
7: E di e ma ni bi mu. To bi a
8: Debi, who are born a command, who are sat to talk when it's only just as you know. Oh, Baban, you said you have a different crown would be Baban and Crown, who anyone say?
0: Yes, I'm all.
8: So, Opa, I ask here, Baban, what young money, a pen, you know. 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
0: Afternoon, sir.
8: Big Ben, it's a mere crew from.
0: Okay, Big Ben, it's a mere crew from. I meet you big.
8: I'm a super monkomo and Modi Shah, if I come for not your honor. I'm my dear pa, me bomba basopa.
0: Medassi.
8: No, no, no, no, no, no, no, no, no, no,
0: no,
8: no, no, no, no, no, no, no,
0: no, no, no, no, no, no, no, no, no, no, no, no, no, no, no, no, no, no, no, no, no, no, no, no, no, no,
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0: 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At the Sininazo. Aye Ghana, Brazil, Argentina, France, England.
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5: 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At the Sininazo? Aye Ghana, Brazil, Argentina, France, England. 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
7: 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ABA Betten it. Say what about the bridge of kojo. Takrano. And Ukra would the qua ABA. Ever summon Kenyan and won't pay me. Ubeunu ABA Heba Center. I will quad that so genasi genet you up. Praying. I was 0541-565-199. And that's 0502-812-161.
8: Oh, yeah! Come on!
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10: Obrejume die, ye de brao, adwo da kosi fiada. 1 p.m. to 3 p.m. Ewa Adum TV, any Ishira FM so.

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2: 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Why an edge FIFA World Cup no? At your Sininazo. Aye Ghana, Brazil, Argentina, France, England. And what show Jesse? 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

0: Go live on the show on 045 FM. Let me see, I start tonight's brand entertainment power at the bro. So the Saturday be 2 p.m. to 4 p.m. You're tonight's in the about entertainment. Creative art industry, no man, music in the baby. Yeah, baby. Anything entertainment. And you're the bro. So the Saturday be a bro. Brother, so baby, I'm going to now so about subi. Now the Wajun show so at the Abayana. You bet you take a crucial topic. Be a ha. Now also what basubi. I didn't come over channel. I'm in a couple of DJs. Be a na. You're online. You didn't come up crack. So I don't come at your channel. Echo sister. Okay, Brown. What's your xenophobic? Idea South Africa for a year. Hard jeep. And over Ghana has so. You have a lot of South African songs. So ha. I friend, I'm a piano. No. You download them. You bop pop pop pop pop pop pop. So. So South Africa for this among Pegana for a moon here in quick room. Yeah, so yes, you don't need them. And now any DJs and the presenters, I'm gonna download this South Africa for you. A moon, yes, car. So say, move a jan as a moon die. There's a topic now every day, Homer and Ra. You're discussing who be Brinach or Madrin. It's you know, ever. Say the South Africa for ye, Mate say some mining companies be near demi a dear home companies of high amount for any abiding Cassania. They said the way ya, or more and more how more ya juma fine. Or more licenses and a legit no, it be a movie and answer licenses no, as a swan. And as a license of the Amoman, say a date of the Amoman swan, may renew for more. Oh no, my dream, and answer day. South Africa for you, my year born or Ghana, ha. Yeah, download you bomb almost stars in your sky and die. In your moon, bomb. I want to take my side, you know, because Ning and the generators cast out at the moment, my teasing or moon musicians. So far as I must want Pegana be beyond PB, be an idea. Then, see a swing here, mo hey, and also a summer at the high, Eddie Huncombo, and Tino, to take my side, and South Africa for a movie saying the TV show, more music clips, any idea or more music, download the any idea you know. We as a Ghanaian, so no, so no. You stop it downloading, no. Or more movies, say, any idea, you know, because it's, no. Almost say, or more pay, BBR. And I say, the hospitality, now, and I say, the kindness, now. Yeah, the forgiveness, now. Yeah, because we are near the Inya, or more, now, yeah, more money, and download the money, and show movies, and and also, why they want some at the Ebro from Gideon and a cabinet about D. Jokey Brown. GH, oh, fear, many a disappear, so oh, fear, many a quabba.
1: DJ Joseph,
0: maybe be able to call
1: you. Compound with them catch.
0: Okay. When you say the wire ready, the tidbit in the moment at the bar. So, quick one. And come across one running a couple of presenters, the DJs, be sharing aiding Komono. 90% of your presenters, and I say, I think says, you said. Almost when we hear we are seeing you already.
1: A bedding. Ye hear more than so much here.
0: South Africa for.
1: Ah, we hear ye. Ye hear more.
0: Oh dear.
1: Ah, of course South Africa is here. Ghana businesses are South African. Eh, sorry, Nkwa. En sorry, Nkwa. En pay for na kubi bi na hono. More list be kremi sisi ya. Ye sebi ye yard vetamu biya. Of course, ye South Africa is here. Your Redeemed Christian Church, our South Africa.
0: Ghana and India.
1: ICGC.
0: Ghana and India.
1: Ascent Chapel.
0: Ghana and India.
1: Hall of Strength Ministry. Royal House Chapel. Assemblies of God. Redeemed Evangel. Mountain of Fire Ministry. Lighthouse Chapel. Pentecost. Oba Ghana ha. SA Companies for Ghana ha. SA Yard with you. MTN. DSTV. Stanbic. SAB Miller. ShopRite.
0: Absa.
1: Bebrebe. Bluefields. MTN say over Ghana ha ya. You know what I mean about connectivity? The mantle almost supply Ghana no.
0: A huge.
1: Na DJ now so more money. The end of see MTN disconnected. A bad in bruta. Uber action yum. Abo.
0: You say MTN question in the check.
1: The strength, no. Another issue. And also another debate. And he hear more in a way. I'm saying I'm paying for an idea. You hear more. You name my.

0: But also, I'm not orientation a different man in the air, or maybe no self sufficient, or maybe all here. And Crofufro, not a
1: broader
0: man,
1: and so American blacks in the dorsal.
0: Omna,
1: I'm not a bed corner.
0: Clinically, blacks here in a corner or US in Adam.
1: Bring your own be here, but be. Oh,
0: Omna, some Matias, yes, sir.
1: Okay,
0: because a shop's name called Lutiano. Automatically, won't you move on pretty? Ghana for shops and a barbering shops and a sign.
1: Imagine a Ghana maybe a beer restaurant or a Ghana, the Anufuni Bankunia, the old South African.
0: Okay,
1: meanwhile, I'm on call for the Sudibi.
0: Yeah, and say, who may be Ghana any shop in the saloon be Makulu to Munamonia Joe. Oh, the flying okay, they call you man of Kawinim. And Tom, they hear different orientation with Monsieur Jumande, but I'm impact or Ghana Han and all she. Yeah, because I say, I call man obeying.
1: According to companies or maybe BBO. And we say, I was at an hour can you know, many we are doing in a way, but yeah, we say, I was said, I work in South Africa for the door send a company to South Africa for a BBO. I don't know,
0: me, you might Ghana for ya. Ghana for two
1: companies now. Okay, South Africa companies are Ghana, Hana. 90%
0: Ghana for ya. And Ghana for Cocotanas is the airborne brand. Babes for and a three and quantum cano. Maybe be na Unitra, na ya baba. Sa
1: but only me say the acoustic in South Africa no so and your baby and wo and your South Africa be na wo o mi no Ghana for be more South Africa crobi so a I say I dey come kan come come enu ho be
0: sa kwese enu Ghana ha da be kan boku asem no say kuma se fo asum jo omo ni ade
1: okay
0: ntun ko Johannesburg no am capital town obi asum jo no
1: okay
0: say Nigeria da be boku haruma yete ti omo no ya say akwachin kura classroom no
1: o be bi omo so
0: ntem say ask it kakra Canada de any sa impumulanga sa area ho no harden areas na omo moto omo ni adena drugs for no ho na sa ne mane kosro bo
1: I want to say uncle for no going on one page, my lazy.
0: Omo
1: Tom Fee said, I want to say Ghana for Nigeria for year Juma. Special, I want to say Ghana for a page. Ghana for the page,
0: or Ghana in year Juma. TSA paying for border money. And I almost see Kana Ghana Sikana. Ghana Sika cry better than Simon, but systems year Juma or Honum. To what to one when you say is kind of question or okay. I'm not for a body crony. You see, any more Moyana Hano. Empty and quack free more, Yasubeshi.
1: Absacrama
0: Yasubeshi
1: Shoprite
0: GSTV Shoprite oh a bad DMI go feel sinadi
1: ming na omo dia
0: omo ti bad
1: yeah gana I said ambo
0: we are for na praise and worship on team na ni
1: fasting and praise
0: eno ya mo nse mo mpae na
1: entertainment power brought to you by Carbell Coffee. This moment in the day, here and say, Mr. Roma, baby, so questions be brand name, Mr. Wa, or campus office, or Hasselana, confirms your dreams in a bit to my bem. I never come down here, but keep you going. Now, I'm a dear, you be answer, it's me, I come a Carbell Coffee. I know poor, you know, you bit me to be, maybe be answer, it's me, I could come up, come up, three to Carbell Coffee day for you. Carbell Coffee with you every moment. On delicious hunger, hunger, so all the promotion, you can see what you need. I been with Hannah so early about Ningle and say, Oh, any Padona Sika and near Masonia Chadis will be breeding and say, Ubina air 20 onga powder promo such as nothing so was 20 onga shrimp air tablets wrappers so at their cahoon. Na offense so what they call redemption center na sample points be a ubiano na fin so the co who could draw so whoop or scratch card on for mount or drop it a near mana no I just scratch card or scratcher we need code be shim na was send the edico *713*27#*713*27#. And one instantly one hour, Ubet a winning a deep freezer, smart TV, kitchen appliances, and a cacao in our smart side, Winiska, 200 Ghana CD, and I say 2 million Ghana CD. It's kind of dose, so it's young Koswana thing, young teacher, no obiasu intimidia, and I've been or ha. Being waha promo out on Ga SO at the Brewa terms and conditions apply. FDA, I just at the stamp on. As you say, what you know, I was yeah, but now you know, yeah, the tidbit and so at me, other from the individual brand South Africa 570. I said, I mean, you can't get a bedding, a bedding.
2: Let's go! Utier Entertainment Power, I will ensure 104.5.

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They're gonna for the Paluta pass. 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
1: 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To the kind of maybe I'm gonna tum. Many I do suppress it. Yeah, South Africa for the same moon here. But any hygiene and pretty old candy. Betty, you're not gonna say that more. I'm brain tina.
2: Say, oh my, you know, yeah,
1: we South Africa for the pummy in an abrafun that's what you.
2: Oh.
1: Captain Funny in Abrofuni and Asugu.
2: Oh, no, go.
1: Tomo or Abrofuni impacta. On the abomination.
2: Tom's almost who, dear. Almost so yam or more honour.
1: What I say,
2: touch your mass, some
1: other. Captain, I shall butcher a paper pool.
2: Oh, I'm not for a bodoman.
1: My bill do one. Yeah, go ahead.
2: No, my baby, yes, in that tradition.
1: That's really
2: back. Ganha, as if for Nansen, I brought this aspect in the mind.
1: The mind.
2: If you take cocoon in the intimate process, cocoa Ganha.
1: Yes,
2: go to the BI as I export to the co. And it's a old Jeffrey Goffey's while we are any day. I bet you do too. Ghana, your problem is
1: Sapi,
2: DJ na ensemble sisi di ego up enten takese na so agana ni bi atwina srene abasa na e anka sei free anka sei bishop ho bishop Daniel Kwadwo Obinim ono ena na safa on dia ni Gosway International Church sisi di asese dire no amna babe abrofo
1: so family,
2: family.
1: Okay.
2: Church na wodin sim bi ato abonte o kire mu se se yame fa sa mana so oto a or can say good boots to see ya?
1: Say be your free man as free
2: moa. Woa. The year on the tea. 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
1: Obinim.
2: And my name Ben, a year on to Tiokora. And my name Ben. My name is Yonkora. And your Florence and Kwan, one cousin of Bussia. Mobia, ma, and may a year on to Tia. Would Jai be a man as Safu?
1: Okay.
2: A outlaws of family. And an ema, the man I know.
1: Okay.
2: Omon, ye year on to Tia. The Florence will hook on ya say. Kuna do wetin ma beta na sesu as a coben any dancing car at 23.
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1: se. On says say ono why na asori ne abro so family.
2: Aha.
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2: Wu a.
1: So le mpani fo ne adin hwe.
2: Enhwe.
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1: I don't know bin my ne se da chi bi me nyes ka ye me bi
2: but then Ghana for so
1: we
2: mu
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1: say say o da bi any dey frankly speaking bishop we dey olumai we dey say sana oba TikTok be kan
2: sana be kan
1: say bi say bi we yere ni maami na na kwia yo yere
2: yeah
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2: o grand interview
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2: ono a confirm say asem wo wo so mpeso babo nta beka sa na do babo nta beka sa no this is jato Ghana m say nsem e koso wa dia
1: jato Ghana biti one na yere
2: wo say nsem wo hankasa issues wo ho na on pese wa bisi ntuma go fia hata bonten
1: but e bishop o
2: asem wo kan no anano
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2: tin sem wo beka no
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2: o say aha but say the way we are say ko say mama Esther Bond say onu sun na gina TikTok no bi obi account
1: na me to say so fine obi o de o ye o hu say the be ya o say wo ko kasa me me for bi do atem de ne me nkokra
2: na cyber bullying say anu odene ma florence
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1: So
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2: 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Onye na abine so ba bonte
1: na. Na
2: be kana wadi
1: ho se. I won't raise for that.
2: But
1: se bi so bidding be ba no na yera be na issue abonte.
2: The wishes.
1: But I ask him, when you say in the year, say, what pressure? Obianya Walanka, so for now, so for
2: me. Oh, no, dear. Nanka, I don't crack a contract. I only pan a cobby 2 years, you out to me, didn't see baby.
1: So for me, a bunipa. I'm a penas in Hina. Catch him so giddy. May he may he had drink. May he last one day. But in the goose of an ass.
2: I saw for one dear, or moon and
1: baby,
2: moon, a minimum jump,
1: baby, room,
2: minimum jump.
1: As of mammy phone, you should be so blue.
2: Oh yeah, I know the year. Adia Besha said a more set. Cause I'm the school door qua so we are near more set. Our dear quan the edica parcel. Walk with Mojuma.
1: So, cause the carriers are swearing on
2: yourself.
1: You don't quite any master
2: said, Coco Mojuma.
1: But I will be already and Cobina Pie in the next word to come and answer it's not quite by Bumidia. Kenya the contract.
2: So
1: be a 2 years and I'm not sign. Could be a bit portray good character.
2: Character. And also in Kenya, so you bad crowd.
1: 2 years and I'm a science footballer.
2: Sir,
1: it's we are near reading.
2: We are near reading.
1: Kalosi. Oh, Kenya, a comedian, you know. Kalosi. And on the wife, Busan say, I didn't Tina. You did wedding ring. It's a lit. Me and Fasha right. Right. And also because marriage is not right. What I say? Right, we saw right and a left. I didn't think they said left. Also, because marriage is not right. The same will be our deal.
2: Be beer to me, Sim. But to 20 years now, a crash or council. I mean,
1: Obi, to me, why we have no way she had a crash?
2: Pa.
1: Now, that's a for Savero. One in a rate, nearly 50 years in our tour bands, man. That's this time to say. One in an hour, 30 years.
2: 30 years.
1: And an hour or 20 years, 20, 50, 30 years. Or say, since I got time, I was unconfident.
2: Unconfident.
1: Unconfident. Say, because of being confident, what I say. Say, Nasam Bianco, I'm not
2: confident. Why are they?
1: 30 good years.
2: Matured.
1: Now, or then you couldn't form. Oh,
2: that's how I did.
1: Be a you.
2: As soon as
1: I like your nursing.
2: Oh, our dear Casa de, I can say, say, Muslim. Sometimes I say, lack come. Lack come.
1: Because
2: Nipano, say, and pay for so being Anton's and Fenchera and Bushy
1: for.
2: To be Binocquare, would be our own penal. Would be a service one in a trimpena. Uboko or Tia, you should cry, Janai Sua, no one and a boyfriend, girlfriend, Cassa. But after marriage, don't call me again, see. Would be a service seven, nay, do be a off air of it, I feed you to say. And in your new crane shape you. And now, and ya issue ya ba. Then you free moon a third person or especially could do family one. And Fabi.
1: I tell my man, I say, Safer Road, and I suffer you in so no. Since I'm more or my fear that.
2: Sir, by a dint is a say, dear Bishop, I ain't a whale at all.
1: Okay,
2: Catrimanson Pro, Ocasa Lumba Corno. Why, you may say, a year, Mamma Cusia
1: bread.
2: Once I wear no canoe,
1: and call
2: for the genus to defend him, Cusia
1: bread.
2: Hunty, Catrimadian
1: Pro,
2: to have a cast as some who are, the main for Sambo, my Florence, a bush, and for be a mayfun. Eh, dear, say a juma. bloggers be hwekra mna yadwuma e duru ho a
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1: I just so quite a graduate is
2: an once on private jet, no. Once sometime we have videos where you muna. 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
2: say so fan kranse ne yemu ba
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2: na say don say tweke is part of dance and afronita okuba bia en te bia na true
1: dance e to support na na say dey
2: oh sana dey say dancing na ya adwuma nkrofo ye music videos are
1: polluted mu train na na beje obi kunu
2: mhm
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2: sana eko ya
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2: once a sana talking about part of us he say won't be sana
1: sape Richard ni yoma ni sikani on kan che ni babia so on go su asan kosa sa for ni tan an say endurance so on go piska
2: her guy is full of life na ni gene ho so on say most cases na the videos na ba na asade her guy what na ho na o dada ni ti anti I mean ano bi so sign musicians so there and don't mean
1: you but you oh ma how many weeks ni na wa chere nkwa na checking
2: I bet you a check.
1: About 2-3 months in
2: I bet you.
1: What's that about, sir?
2: My man, you just say, and chip in when you say video. If you're not crying, tired, but you're saying crying, which must any video, no man, a boy, no delete.
1: Now, I have crying performance of checking him today. Oh,
2: my God, I'm going to be some sounds of competence. And one who dear cousin. How whiskey ni ba tablet bi use na da da won bi bia
1: wow
2: ti ba ma na hwe video so
1: that Richard nema kwa adwuma na nkwa ne gina sound system ani na hajia gwo
2: na wa kire mu wie so a say nkwa na ka sound so e practice in the absence of hajia the hajia kwa ni fi na e sa na otwa tu fi no so ntime de e kwa ho rehearsals into influence the cohesion and
1: was super stadio did the what do be kuru no asa fa na match so moto eke no who is it say pa
2: and no say on say now ko feel trip pictures now ko tena ka mu wetimi ka ka be na mintu that's a war yade ma na she
1: oh
2: woman na before more
1: but a hard
2: and the hedge so
1: on tin ya maso
2: mhm no no
1: on tin ya maso
2: fine I so no on fit abo in fit to do in kana sa to no fa hwe ho kura on fa hwe ho but obi so be ka say wan tetin kura na no man kura ni chi ya it's normal
1: but check no
2: say exercise
1: okay I say I form
2: exercise yeah and mark go exercise na daddy
1: mhm you ship
2: sa ship we also na abo hedge we dey namu ya
1: I go visit a tourist guy in a car.
2: I'm not going to do that. Settlement in Quadi, Union Course, tracking is a bear at that point.
1: So, 30 is it 300 billion?
2: So, 50 billion on some money, to 2 billion, still no bars on
1: this. Oh, sir, I saw. Ben, my worst castle companies be busy. I don't know about Bob Brebedoom Pempers, who is our lead guy. A good one now means, sir.
2: Means, sir.
1: Ben, my team at least to private jets.
2: Jets.
1: Now, private jets, once I'll be registered, crab, our team will use a gun and grace.
2: Easy.
1: Now, no, by a guy. Now, and crammy and say a cheap.
2: I mean, sir.
1: Oh, more binding sick, I could hear 2 billion. 200,000 Ghana cedis.
2: Na David mu kra don ba Ghana kra na sika so no moji.
1: Sebi na ai brabusu no ana se jiwa gwon kra ha gya dam na ese.
2: E
1: 28 billion.
2: Na fuel kra de ko in a man kra ese. Fuel consumption kra ese.
1: Jiwa gwon e 20 the type no use 28 billion.
2: On se in pimpin me man de one man gya a. No so
1: pa she. But
2: man.
1: O pa ne se se se. At least oh yeah, I was only be cry different. I was say, Sabi, Obi or Tony, maybe or Quan be a Sabi, Sabi, Captain Tenny, be a Jumaki Tobin, or a Mason, be a Jumaki Tobin, or and maybe on a regina call to crack as a beer, Manessian and we different kaka. But say business guru to say, eh, Richard Nia McQuay,
2: Cadu will be
1: power. I use a private jet plane.
2: Ah.
1: Our companies be brie,
2: for the different
1: amount, and I say, boy, bra, I will jay a ba, on the woman's son.
2: Yes,
1: not 2 billion on the patano.
2: The hydrogen. Hydrogen. Then the radio poaching few create, you say.
1: Radio approaching if you cry say boy see quick. 3 years now, they be 3 billion, 2.5 billion.
2: Be not
1: 3 years. We're not in about 20 something years.
2: Tina Ghana, Emma Quatina Bruchi, Cosso ya buy.
1: No, no, how do you say?
2: And yes,
1: Scanusa.
2: Scanusa. Now, sir, food bank,
1: they say, what's the food bank crowd? Oh, no, the other two. There's a food bank, all Ghana in Audia.
2: Would
1: you have an idea? Funny say, a day be a crown. I'd be another daughter, and I'll be one of the chess, and I'll be you. Come in, Richard, near man and Moose Cassan, no barber, brabby doom pampers with you. Coban cracker 50 billion now.
2: Ah,
1: called the man.
2: No, it was Sumajo.
1: And I'll be Yaman, a brosso,
2: and one.
1: At least, Mr. Reno, where do you
2: call the business? Still not running
1: on consider it. At the end of my
2: mouth, what can be a
1: oh, wait, yeah, I mean, maybe it's a question. So, I don't know about no kidman.
2: Send now, send command crank 2,000 a court cast at 5,000 a month or so. Man,
1: no, so man, and
2: crank 2,000 a month
1: and crank means
2: and a court cast is says, Cody. So,
1: oh,
2: that was a start. Seven start here.
1: Dear Panistan, where brown?
2: In simple baby.
1: And Grammy and Sano,
2: of course, have a 5,000.
1: What is standing?
2: Say, see, in Crown or Sin Crown, or more be a mamma home chair Monday, Friday. Now,
1: you can
2: say 3 days. We could chat 4 days, no, so could chat 3 days, 9 7.
1: And Timon say, brat you. As a memoir, and Grammy and Sam, 2,000
2: Ghana. Sandy, come saw the
1: moment. Say, and Cranic Sukumuko. The bus any continue the incredible day until the incredible and son of crown. There be an obiany 100 Ghana cedis. But so me a 90 million, a 90 million. 9,000 Ghana.
2: And the Utria and crown upkeep a crack and the Utria momo.
1: Crown a few 2,000 a day.
2: I'm Hilton. Say be uncrowned, but come on inside. Be big to be a near the DB.
1: 2,000 Ghana.
2: And a court yesterday when they were and not be 5,000.
1: 2,000.
2: And about 5,000.
1: I've been water being in every move.
2: And about 5,000. No, stone on.
1: So, also 5,000.
2: 5,000 is also the mobile. No, Banan Tia says, I have the action. Equity, but in this kind of year, so betray. Second, say court, no, the idea to himself feeding in the same. It's a proposal and the same in an air cost. The computer has to be dear, you know.
1: See, they are very nice to every pound. So, only by my bread pan, maybe drew babina, say, be missing our jar, banner when the second half a court to say, but some amount thousand.
2: Because.
1: Oh, not 2,000.
2: Oba wa akoda ho. E delay ne be 5 years you.
1: Yes.
2: Oba wa akoda.
1: Akra ho kwa institution kesi o.
2: Na be
1: ma. So akra. E institution kesi e
2: akra ne da e yare a.
1: So 2 years kra no.
2: Enye easy.
1: Enye easy o.
2: Akra ne yade a. Ma me no so da hospital be.
1: Time wasting power. Ingratitude. Kwanse time wasting.
2: E be ma bebre be ho. Sem kra sha so mu sun fi a na me na dwana firi.
1: Oh, me ko sisi a.
2: No akwoche na down football.
1: Me ka ze me ko hebo akra.
2: Akra so ra no pa o be kasa for ma no pa ko ma na jo be da. Ma ma won te ne kasa nsu. No, mamma, no, so just so.
1: Because we didn't want Yana Cranas or the Benantino. So band the Koya Bujabuja crank of Benassa.
2: Easy.
1: Easy, ungratitude. Yes, remember, I said, Bibi Saba, I'm considering crown. I am a mamma, me following him.
2: It's an only issue. No,
1: so one of them, how the banner won him,
2: what they punished him,
1: my fiancé crown, but two named the visitor,
2: sir.
1: That's a beauty why I would see.
2: Because Ghana fortune, because they had Ghana for man, Titan said. You say head job for the judge in the moon.
1: And I am not sure, sir. Mr. Richard Nee and McQuay. Ebe ma head job for 2,000 a month.
2: Ah. Nana so ko jin janshi bi show no body sene bi abema na butima glue nice. Na no kwa janshi na no boy say.
1: Oko wo pan bi.
2: Pan bi a wo video ba na on say man tin wo pan na ma. But Joyce na that na
1: I
2: come on. Ene kwa say something $1,000 you. Then wan betua.
1: So run with it.
2: Intiana, a man, a family, a man,
1: I'm a moon for man who will be fooling a moon for my fiancé crown. Because that and crammies are 2,000.
2: Bonse, or by delay interviews, no, Richard Nima Queen, or because say, Saint Corbani, your botre, a better new moment, most of us are some simple, and a man possessed on a man, a broom, once a mom.
1: 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Some and 2 are, it is how. 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
1: Hey, boy, in the area, no deal.
2: Say, if you have a stiff person syndrome, the mind is stiff. I say, where is sign? Bisa.
1: Wow.
2: To send in sun, send in sun, back left in the edge, ma. And if I write in the front type, will be our WhatsApp.
1: Wow.
2: Chat here, I sense any more bees are.
1: Oh.
2: And the voice in us, we say, as I say. The assembly, see a partner, atosa, a abrantian. 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
2: 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Yeah, wo ni e ye zaifres. 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
1: Oh, I already said there you can choose to marry or you can choose not.
2: Bo so no untu a untu a bobo bi afu. So so bobo bi akware.
1: O nu no nware a on kweso no nware on nware. Enye no bi to before.
2: There are some more kind of.
1: And you know what to be for. So this is our aim. Wow, fine.
2: What is
1: this? We are aware of one.
2: What is enquasum? What is our enquasum? So be bad. What you need? Why you pay you need? What is the hand of say? President. Now I caught you. Me and Kona. Yeah. No one. Who one and who name the Iran? And to say sorry. Me bad. If you quarrel, but no one is from who. Me DC. Debbie, Debbie, Debbie, or say our day and quasum, don't do intimate conquer.
1: Not Pepsodent as more.
2: Was it? Said the real no yen in your man. Also, boo, how bit my quotipusident will be not aye, I know.
1: And look at
2: her, or say, son,
1: you know what I hear you.
2: One won't mean yes, animal.
1: Only one at a time. Pepsodent.
2: Keken or so.
1: Toothpest keke.
2: Now better now, ube miyano, ube miyano, ube miyano, ube miyano, ube miyano,
1: ube miyano, ube miyano, ube miyano,
2: ube miyano, ube miyano, ube miyano, ube Sorry, Jare, sorry, could no dear mommy, Sanya won't me a slavery. Our dear quasum,
1: oh, when I say, oh, your bar crowning, yeah, our rasm crown, oh, no, Dianity. It's so crude, Comasa, no, Diania. Eh, cry, eh, if I can say, this is a clam.
2: Don't need who says, because he was saying quasum.
1: Eh, cry, man,
2: will be bopping in our own union and our sorry owner, who sit in Taran Islands.
1: And I'm just saying, the man or woman, a woman, or
2: a comfort black.
1: And I get to it.
2: Say, on no believing, say. When the moon as a whole back would be now, you okay. But so if I bear my tongue, who's selling the tiffy, when not semi couldn't need the debby. When the moon you be unworthy, in quote now, co baby. And I say, no,
1: you know, foot would they mind
2: your foot, huh? To a son of one as an acconda.
1: Let's be an ogly brahmin number, no feeling me, I know I'll feel him, and I say, no, I'm not
2: sir.
1: No, bitch, I'm a can.
2: Won't say more cocoa out mine before. Once or how much me
1: people pay us? We are friends with benefit.
2: Exactly, ha. Friend, bestie, na na. Or when I say do, when I say wash hands, so if you are our best friend, now you call waiting, call or say another call. Now we say how many na kasa, who say woman stress ya, non wage.
1: Just tell me, tell me, no, what you feel for sex? I will feel you know, no,
2: no, no, no, sir. Now for baby, you know, when we are
1: cool. Hey, you celebrate this, so can't say
2: move. Hey, so the boss has stress behind the name.
1: Hey, Miss Bell.
2: Miss Bell. Miss Bell.
1: Nanakia.
2: It was since our life and so I won a pa. I know what you say. Was it stressy being? Was a memory be hard, you know? Was it be banana in a box and a wall, you can't know what to baby, the sauce of the honey, jeans in the ha. Untim is a sans and untim, untim, yes, I tell you. No, such you say a stone boy. Time on a stone boy, a banana, none in Saguna, two cars, stone boy, and a sack could be pitcher, be none in Saguna, huh? So our time, not stone boy will be a nut. Or brand new ones, one in your fine pa, a former stone boy pet, while I'm full of no, or friend of Cowan Fabi. Those only stone bones on Temusode and Yakura. Now, stone bones will be a better way, will be an inibradia. Or can say, and Chebiana, or be quiet, could be an hour, or Grammy Ghana for 10 high life artists, or multimedia high life, a common in power Grammy for her. ye bias to me kwatna ye ex ko kan sin bibri bi se sa list na se article no omun san writing bi na enema bibri bi enko ye
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1: yeah.
0: And they're calling them once you buy an answer, Auntie Agimu. Codison, the Codoni Fu, Timmy Codu. Codison, only the Umpenamo Piago and none of my bomb quite mutum criminal away. And quite a gym in Saturdays.
1: Hey, what a quiet damn quinibia.
0: Leo, I'm in quiet. Leo, I'm in quiet. And into the matter, as I said, the reason why the Codu almost be anointed, and he's a mammy. Leo will be anointed, you know.
1: Why
0: are they crying on your
1: idea?
0: This animal. Until Quan and Walker, Daddy. Mammy Bomuchu be nigga, gaga. I'm to the church of Brian Summerho.
1: My summer miss Becker, allow that win a wheel.
0: Oh, two follow it, oh, follow so.
1: Oh, answer a man on home. Most cases, Roma Mauba communal. When you know your Jawa there, on what it be more. When your freedom, no,
0: when your freedom,
1: quite you know, Christian made to be hard, no one up a guest house be not fine. Pressure be in him, and I'll call you watch out over him. Make a dome, you could get him over me,
0: or by the hotel, I rest, or see you keep you on your toes. If you were jammed with you, no one in my yard, sir, rinser.
1: Answer, say, not
0: the well, brabos are with them. Yes, only man will be out here with the
1: ball. Not a tiff, no, but say. Mm-hmm. Our dinner day because of near me a question, because divorce is useful. And the more now opt for say, on our bow, you okay, or that man,
0: and I'm not a life in everybody behind
1: me. Some miss be on cast, I warn you. Or soon the mono your bow, but I saw before bear my private now, so no better tail. Made the way, made the mood to be the fool. And yeah, didn't seem to be. Well, young choir, boy, baby, will crown some. Why you be a man and debut or bar, one and a half before. Na or by a dear worker,
0: okay.
1: Over dear worker, you know. Not enough for the DBBM and Assassa. I had one lady friend of you, which them said, what to me, a journey, where you didn't mean an enough for who could not for enough for bear seven. On the dear journey, now and answer. Was this all balance where you didn't even know Kuma, a chess where your bar was so there be a crumble fee beer, one now for the Diddy. To what is our deal at the two as I see ya.
0: But a memory be super, sir, boha, by saying a year, then run for Biddy.
1: Where's
0: our tea? She loves to cook for Nicholas and for no
1: swear. Well, I'm not sure. I'm not sure. But Santa once a man, they've been pimping on Jack complain a bra or his car, oh, but I
0: will be a mum dear.
1: Musica Semusa now sound down for goofy. And yet, but it's Casemo who come a camera. Was some in some about 10,000, 20,000 a month here. Opa could have our class between the Biguafi or
0: Unfound. Richard, near my Mrs. Joanna, and I said, Miss Joanna, Mancansa. Miss Joanna, some of Cassa or the Cotto Court, and you say, eh, Jaffa,
1: Jaffa,
0: a China man at working. And she said, a bear caught me, Jet, her jump 50 or said about the man, eh, I think it's a bonny and a same crown which you have to attend. Well, who is in care? And we answer her jabber, sir.
1: On said, and was also or can't tracking was also the ex convict tag in his account. So I say her jano a bad influencer, but more influence me negatively. And all this out tracking or the video evidence, she like a jargon.
0: Okay,
1: send a banner birth, you know,
0: who
1: send a banner for the tracking be a comma boy be.
0: Wow,
1: to her hands where they are her jano a chess aqua dance animal on the banner casino. Her jan influence on the money banner. Cause I say a blue kumau kure gumu shani po.
0: Eh, it's a blue guy. Ah, because you, I be sure blue guy.
1: Hmm. Ti akura no close sa se na wau tricky you. 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Nti court ni shena onfa tabon tu e heja na mane me feel hokure bi.
0: Eh,
1: no baso ne eh Richard Shia umutu kushie baby no ma Germany. If you dear,
0: me say if you need Richard dear.
1: Tell about how about turn crown over.
0: Yeah, but if you need Richard dear, say only dear. I don't think it's going to be seen the girl some money maho.
1: Say say Richard no believe in a polygamy so what am I believe? Or believe in that? Say her gender influence him crown negatively.
0: So, Richard, do believe in polygamy? I didn't see anyone around here in Kajang.
1: se oba ne yan so ne hajab because I competition.
0: Ah okay, oba ne mum ne yan so. Hajab ko yoki.
1: Oh dear, so on wa jia tu. And on se hajab background no. On se ha on do.
0: Oh, you don't know so I said that how. Na Joanna kaso en Kenya na.
1: Joanna.
0: Ne wife no.
1: Joanna. Tima ye bia bibi sa ba onya santini mum dia.
0: Okay.
1: Most likely yeah.
0: Okay.
1: So on timisa. Bon say na man on hwe baby wo de be man free. Wo ne be man chance say say bia ne pa bo ane de wi ano wo carry ne ho. Na ne yan ka fa man say ko o fa wo say wo your human be no. Na ho na wo be kire say dabbi. But Joanna so ho fe ne ho fe ketu o.
0: Oh, don't a nice girl pa. Very nice.
1: Yeah, say mo. Awadi mun say say. Ko train en ko ra mi say free ye fu mu aba. Na ha so fe kura Joanna. At age na so na be man so wo pe nim kura hwe na entimi fa na. Our day mystery.
0: Now, how much time are we? No, maybe we have 10, 15 years now. My idea.
1: Oh, self fancy so jano yere. Fancy a gadam.
0: Fancy.
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0: Only piece of boy in a
1: nice woman. Queen Mila, wajano.
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1: 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Fine lady.
0: My dear.
1: Of a pa. Fine lady.
0: Hey, fancy wife in him. So the brunio.
1: The whole feel brutal.
0: 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Isa hajamla na bia.
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0: se di e GTV to twa na e Ganesha TV
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0: okay
1: aha but
0: o ri shem se se no gomua ne me yeye ni o
1: yes say say yeye no
0: na state barrier na be ba so
1: say say yeye no de abusha for 25th June address 30th July.
0: They were on the court 30th July. No,
1: that's an air canal last week.
0: Last week, you know,
1: it's a kind of bema.
0: Ah, is it now? My dear, too, is it?
1: I bought Bishop for now.
0: I bought my galaway.
1: And I got a phone. She said, Bishop was some more canoe. Yamin for some was all to see her now. Samson more canoe. A bear who wrote us up.
0: A bush up in Bugas, oh, wow, aren't you?
1: Nabushana, so the honest is a dishy. This ABS Bishop from the same CBS skin him day.
0: The bush is going now. A beer was inside and my court was summoning in Abaman.
1: Gan I wonder what can I sort of them with
0: you. The very bad just say one people.
1: People near money cockway and you know.
0: And said the real
1: sick assembly man, but ni ye ni dear.
0: Sir. I said the real Mr. Owa. I saw the phone in your idea. Any dear.
1: Now say a cock court run a court to be cassette. 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
1: 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And one year, no one year, no stay with me. Very single moment, biano. And I say any single moment, biano. 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Yeah, bubo bi na bi biaso eti mi akokama. 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The bit ma push o mo eti ma ko ni mo abra boom na eti mi abua wo. I was starting for a day no. Na amadi yawo pese oyi bi atime sisu kama no and one Carbell Cafe. 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Carbell Cafe with you every moment. On delicious onga se what they been on promo no so atime e da ba. Which do ben so benya 20 onga powder promo set and as a 20 onga shrimp eye tablet promo wrappers. Na o dey call redemption center be ben obi ana afin so akwaje scratch card. O scratch a unique code bi shimu no send the costar 713 star 27 hash star 713 star 27 hash instantly one ano ubituma you need 200,000 Ghana cedis deep freezer smart TV kitchen appliances and home appliances promotion from Saka 15th of July 2026 terms and conditions applied pepper and then me person me met you for the bamun term na you dey hun come na sana no na me for birthday we and for man san we are na your call lines and so na your kwakodi nkomo happy birthday going out to you Ohima Gloria awo obo asisika kro awo na Gloria happy birthday na me sure o ma de do akoma so bia no mpa bi a 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If you want some family, no friends, and if you want kasa, what the bitch you chuchu mucho bibia perfect body. One kasa wife say if I feed the case so na yemi so na you would pay or bomb pay the man say upon din kosun tsnaho na family no enkoswa in yin fe. 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Happy birthday. 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Happy birthday. 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Baba Mufudia, Lauricia, our Germany abuchi man. If you are there, you know, the champion, Mr. Ashana, si yɛn wehyɛ kwan so nkoso kora.

0: Mishrao pa. Ya kwa umano so.
1: so I'm about to say appreciation that you are that will be the son of one patch over the shares here or see and quite good to be no one one way she named your papa Abigail or so if you come and I'm trying to party the other will be on Chiapa. Number news. On the open up Africa, so me, Opana member, you can say any year. Emma of a barber, you may more, or what the other world may more to say, a banana sa crampoa, show some dance crampoa, or a presenter, I wouldn't even go here. Show that here, as I crowd in the cook it room, Nana Manuko, or Cotoba Mano. What is it? A boy, or you quack or what's a boy? What will Karama? I'm a boy good to me.
2: Who tried to go to the back of you?
1: And the other one is on the side. I don't know. I'm about son of a girl. No more. You're not going to see any. So, you go for a young man,
3: Hello. I'm going to go to the house.
4: Monia Juma. Now, only my dear.
2: That's right.
4: I would love to talk about the issue, Hagia Foreign issue.
2: Okay.
4: We all see Hagia to be a bad boy, but she's not. I think on your this FM platform, Tamayachi Hagia, make us be concerning Hagia Bua, some of our famous people that we know to be very worthy people.
2: I'm telling you.
4: But I'm not going to be able to do it. A bank of Fenton Yan can once, only medical, the bank of Fenton Yan can once. But said, yes, here, Uri, and Fonsa, and Washa was over there. Hadia, I a chilling war, rumors come, and I'm a boy. Me and my money call for bigness. Some of us, we don't have our fat. But on my end, you bear on almost bear on a new vehicle. It's me, I swear, Babu, I had a new feeling. I must wa. Kufia bank, they should target diamonds. Men and Midana make out. Me need fat to be a bad. A 1 year, I
2: can't. But see, what can I say?
4: What channel?
2: Hello. Nita.
4: Big man.
2: Menti do kana so osi haja ya dey.
4: Haja o.
2: Aha.
4: O so mo chiro romance ka.
2: Aha.
4: O le sha ka wala issue we buy. Mi ni mi le yete. Ye gbo ba mu na ta ka se. E le sha ta wala dey e buy ko ti ko ti zi ni ka na ga dey na ni was this haja particular person na. O why to yi scam let me to. Ni pa cha to wo ya ke le point na.
2: Mhm.
4: If this had the other na or dress or more, or no code moment to me and one. This time around, or ban or the two moon, Makuma. If you had your bash, big mess, dear, in the media, no, on your own issue, I said the uncle, baby. It's only me and my teenagers who see that didn't want to jump into the family, but there is something, Bishop, I'm in Union Hindu. But as time goes on, you didn't.
2: No, no, Chad, I don't know what says so.
4: Oh, okay. That's it. Sergi, brother, big okay, don't agree. He says it's alleged. Alleged, I see, you know, from the echo. But at times, like, no. No, could be a wound, yeah, you know, but quick one on here, your friends there. Abu Treka, I guess. Abu Treka, I think it's about time, man. Well, you know, who seems to be a Democrat. Because Captain Smart here on far no interview. No. And Kofubi Omun name the real Captain Smart. No. Captain Smart. No. Omun name said, our problem be concerning Niema in Ghana here. I look for quarrying. It's all over again, Captain Smart is a famous journalist. I will get so big man interview. But maybe no pretty problem, madam. And you make a show where the car send me. Cobrasta for the car send me. Say, and can you gun? Can we need to moan court Nasia? Sorry, been a dear body in there. Show Bueno, what down why are it, but only a victim of the whole incident.
2: Later,
4: I tell what brought you money.
2: Later,
4: yeah, Kosovo.
2: Later, may never concern, he said. Ah, Francis Kumi, a year Abusrika. Only got him. Tell me, Bissamon, sir, or catch a legal team no answer or could interview.
4: Let me tell you.
2: Miss Lemmy Bissamon, sir, and you are known a legal team. Eh abu chika. O ka ti o mo se o ko interview there.
4: That's it. You see, eh yensem bebre na e ko so.
2: Because issue e ko to aye nyu there. E si de na ko grant him interviews.
4: Yo, me that. E che ba bi yensem bi fia ever. Won, e na we do bi mi mo chano we no. Tama, we ye ni mo bi ni mo ya se to de na mo wi ase de data. Na me bro bi be kan e me de pa. You cannot do with that family. Ube tiye jaya presby, ako pentikos.
2: Mm-hmm.
4: Ta wenti ni jaya webusu ya, enko webusu ya
2: mpoko. 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
4: Debi. 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
2: Okay.
4: It will be ni mo peso o chiti ni no kata keke. Mami nchia franti, mami nchia everyone doing their lesson.
2: Mati wase. Ya, abu tuika ishu yi, jaminia. Minim diye, because, o ligatim. Kano kwa kishu no. Our court in the pan crown, you get two movie in the Macon. That's them,
3: yeah.
2: And why this interview?
3: This guy,
2: I think, said the legal team crab because it's every year for us. Then, baby,
3: now I in your feed be Clement because it's 24. No, she said, Tom Corner Butchuka grant interviews. No, now me the legal team the friend about say Unjai, Unjai interview about them. So I'm picking corner so. And they were calling him, say Unjai. Said, name will be okay, can because we are now more information. Because on say omo buy na omo the din for front there e buy and on so dey so small say on phone nkan sakura real name fany nema but oba monte make kan san say omo the din for front buy man no bring the buy now so the different names them omo mo san so another update say ba to after the interview stories be to be stories be pop up say afi kwa the FBI phone e san so air try some san so abi fany kwa dako baba be expose you
2: wow
3: asem kwa court say kan was
5: hello good evening.
2: Yes, sir.
5: I'm a big man. It's a miracle from.
2: Oh, it's a man of your work here.
5: Hey, I'm going to go to the house. I'm going to
2: go to the house. I'm going to go
5: to the house. I'm going to go to the house. I'm going to go to the house. I'm going to go to the house. I'm going to go to the house. It's you for now. You know, did you? Kaka, I can say, on say, no more can be say a man named Mamani Jaya. Nas a memory wish your man on say, Bia, you be home. Hey, two sided, you know.
2: There be not na me can say, on say, Wuhan, one of Obana Jano, or any one crab, but instead of say, Oberham Cran or Ban, who him been to know the Mafian crown, Sana me patch.
5: Ah,
2: so on say, one in the woman, and she said, okay, or barnum tin when he a scouse or the man crown of crown for mana. Oh, my fellow man.
5: I know the amino, South Africa as same way.
2: Okay.
5: Oh, so my na your team na your canoe. We are interested. We are paying for any show. No. If we say my na in the if it's a South Africa for us, we say pay the same. Instead, they will move. Instead, they will cry. Instead, they will see ye be see a Ghana for. And so my na one kwa obey a day.
2: But South Africa, and they gidi how?
5: Oh, gidi winning, baby.
2: Oh, and they gidi bia.
5: Oh, gidi. Me paso. Winning, baby.
2: Cambodia
5: no so issue you say African countries for my baby Google on Bobodia Ghana counts will be in free Cambodia.
2: Or not Cambodia.
5: So if you are mine, no, this is the time I was paying for a city up. No moves for man, you man quay, why say
2: black?
5: As we can see, come with sin woman whim. I'm going to go back to the house. Mami and Tin Pesio, that you will come here, a man being a crewman, some bar, almost a crowd to mention
2: it.
5: But Mami defend, don't you know, won't come back and one son could tell you some kind of you know, or one your correction and quay made as far.
2: Sapping me, your crew had it, Cambodia. Cambodia,
3: no crewman always has a gun in you.
2: Cambodia. Okay. Cambodia.
3: There's no single country in the world that Ghana need to have a bro.
2: Let me say Sapi. Yeah, South Africa. Ghana form kone. Etiri ini tibo. Na Ghana has a war shop pan asu butra. Ubenya duma bebe. Etimu mukobi. Na South Africa duma be pan is in South Africa. Eya major work be office. They be betime ne $2,000.
3: Sometimes and abutime ne $1,000. The way I body kuno. Same paying for kona ko acquire.
2: There's no work in South Africa. They be make $1,000.
3: But I form league Ukraine. One of the correct paying leagues. Na Ghana has a place in Freedom Kobo Ethiopia coffee. A download. Obo Ethiopia coffee. Omu dia coffee ukrumon. O free kotoko koi. Na Togo kura anko phone kwa kobo boro.
2: In Okumorison, Kenya.
3: Goma here, yeah.
2: I know that the best player.
3: But there's another issue be about in Okumorison assembly. When you say, you know, come on, some bocco to call or come recast a cushion or two.
2: Mamma, come on, for you.
5: I want to go to the Ogri.
2: What's your name?
5: I'm a boss.
2: Woman, Genevieve and Genevina. Ivan.
5: Okay, with you. I'm a man.
2: Mati.
5: I'm a man.
2: Okay.
5: Now, who has the name of Ugozia?
6: South Africa. It didn't mean to be $1,000. Okay, we did have a cassette. The Ghana how? They pay for it exactly. In a man, you are a company, you are a man, you are a man. Okay. It could be a spy.
2: That be.
6: No, but it's a watching winner. All this year, back on a telephone. It's your PI and I just put the office of public with the African criminal and one of the more. And this is a Cambodia, the Cambodia. South Africa started
2: Cambodia.
6: Cambodia is out there. Okay. And I'm a woman.
3: The seriousness here.
2: I'm going to call you. Hello.
7: Hello.
2: Yes, boss. My friend, I'm from Africa.
7: I'm a Kujima. I don't have some old news. Talk about the village.
2: Okay. So I'm going to pass it to you.
7: Miss Bird, you're not making one from that.
2: Miss Bird, you
7: know. I'm not saying I will learn anything.
2: Yeah, I'm saying
7: I will. I'm not
2: saying
7: I will. Miss Bird, we're so far. I said, you're going to go free. I said, you're going to bring that table. Where do you know so far, Jack? Any other
2: day? No, I didn't need to not go away.
7: Ah, oh, where did you have to know what's up with you, ma? I won't pass on. That's a plan, so. Yeah, what can you hear? I'm with the number you don't want. I
2: never.
7: That is down for a day. I can't say. Again, there are 1 million seven.
6: Hello, Sir Brown.
2: Go ask my Jeffrey and I'm free.
6: But I'm the other brother, man, because I'm free from my number two.
2: Okay, brother, in theory. Oh, you may free, so. Hello? Hello? Hello? Oh, hello?
6: 0338 358 1835 83 Kaka, my country, my papa, so for the
8: same.
6: And she writes, I said, Imagine,
9: when na mpanfona ya bibi sunya sankakra pa ho no sisi adie ya flo su yewie na nipa na okuda ya atwede no wafe we yisun sisi a anya fo na baba sho ho adibran ya wadi so
2: okay
9: ya wadi so pa pa pa pa pa
2: kaka
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2: okay
9: me komo bi so baby na me kamo
2: na so ho na so ho ya fa tu pe enka ho na sign off na pe na and then ya ni abema fifi my friend anybody to win here warrant no I say any to me hello
10: hello gidi
2: Baja France and everything.
10: I'm not sure. Because I'm saying for Obi Bakar, say, so Umbana company that say, oh, cry, yes, support you, no, good. So, create human quack, a bit much support to my idea.
2: Oh,
10: and so, and yeah, penny, so be I, no man, so no, to quano more, say, you, Obi. Yeah, my, so Obi, Kakrabi, or Benson, toast, no better, I say, a pro. So, more than about an apro, then a year.
2: Ghana, I say, I must say.
10: Oh,
2: yeah, some more your boy, Queen Francis. Hello. Hello. We're free, so. Enter na you're sorry. Enter na you're sorry now. Hey, now it's me. I had joined instead of near canon, and you'll be tumble, dear Nancy, a break crane, say, yeah, 1 year, we need your DBR. Your name may be one give it my proof sex any other name so ja and one more deno any ho. Tibasa na hard in ye pa. Minya, it's a for not so much in ye pa.
3: I'm playing for them why. Nam lady be a nurse, air cassan and senior. Was it so quiet? Ghana for not to quiet and we see no midnight shift crown. It be a one nurse pay and walk the whole world all.
2: I see Ghana's health sector crowd, I'm lucky power.
3: But meanwhile, batches bear 4 or 5 with you.
2: Amun yajuma.
3: Mun yen posti omo. Nansi ya na ekobi e posti bi. O enta kure enta. Onko kan Pierre for health you know. Wase omo ntima enta no. Omo nye smart.
2: You look at us.
3: Internet
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3: 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Omo de Ghana for nurse for ko Jamaica. Abra ye hospital o Ghana kura no. Yenya nurses.
2: Mm.
3: And the teacher phone now could go brutally.
2: Ene
3: en kura nkwa do sit you know. Rush the kura mo.
2: Se me manan fu bi sister call land o chem kura de. Masa. 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O dot wa kwa kan eje wi wa ha o. E tina de waja iko.
3: Obeko.
2: Waja iko.
3: First e kran na e grow up no teacher ni close school ma o bangalo ene. How many teachers kran na take campus wa? E control kran o.
2: Dan han kran e ku o mu. So dan teacher ni kran discuss e say na di teacher ka do ko.
3: Ti na obeko senior high. The whole na jona teachers for be two pen na mo no. Boko won ti school mo na die. Nto no free fie.
2: I'm going to go to the bank.
3: What you account on the sports no? Or bet you watch on. But no team the bottom sky a young queen so no be a metal you. O come at tail and ye a one hour can
2: you know? Me tell and no, I me say, me matia, a bro, 1 month about
3: 1 year.
2: And I come on and say, Mabaji, my chairman, Missica, me gotta call hope, Mabaji may hope to ultimate Mabaji.
3: Masani pressure,
2: no, come on, what's my cognac was so? My woman is casting you could my one year.
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2: bra
3: And Jack is here, pa.
2: Don't you know?
3: If I'm a tea for so many, I'm better now to be a Minko. I must not go chime, mammy. No lie.
2: No lie. Okay.
3: Minko confined senior high senator, I'm here, and almost senior house mistress, Madame Juliet Marfu. And Jack is here, pa, from Commander Juma Bono Honor.
2: I know what they
3: hope you say one day command a headmistress and on running school with me. And I'm here, but you see for the giant.
2: Okay.
3: And I tell you, I avoid and it's fancy, yeah.
2: Okay. I'm a chair routine, mommy, the Nelson. Yeah, routine, yeah. There should be a howdy, I've been on my feet too much. Mr. Music Mensa. Mr. Music Mensa, all correct.

Ɛso de Kasahari movement. 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Akɔ adum 106.3. Mamicha Sheikh Alhaji Muhammad Mayi. Sheikh Miti Wonka Che Mihu Ache. Sheikh Muhammad Alhaji Mayi. Pretty face fine but Toko by Ampayo. Ona Sheikh o Sheikh. Nina bia ba kwade. Competition, baby. Mamma, crack, walk, I say, Namincha, a year, Madame Elizabeth Buama, Abafia, and Afia, Afimi, a year, and a week, a ben a year, or walk, I say, Monica, and you will be a phone in your mommy, and I acquire. Next week, you ever back, but walk, I say, near about the time which you can say, pa.

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0: 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Why an edge FIFA World Cup no? At the Sininazo. Aye Ghana, Brazil, Argentina, France, England.
1: And what show Jesse? 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
2: 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No.
3: Say your glaucoma. 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And as a cataract, you can't say it. Nan supper pepper pepper. 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When you swap the hawk clay. 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ABA Betonet. So what about the bridge of Kojo Takran? And look crowd with the ABA ever some nut Kenyan and won't pay me. Ubeunu ABA Herbal Center.
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0: yo, what's up, Oriase? It's your man, Kimpaluta, aka Kimpaluta King. You are listening to Kasahari Movement, Oriase. Ouch!
1: 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Yeah.

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0: 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And we are den.
1: Hey, yo, what's up, Oriasi? It's your man, Kimpaluta, aka Kimpaluta King. You are listening to Kasahari Movement. 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Ouch. 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Ouch.
2: Yeah, man. 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

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Mimba, I mean, phone lines in it. I'll be a meeting at 10 for Papa Binka. I was a meeting at 10 for Papa Binka. Mimba, I mean, phone lines in it. I'll be a free subject. 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

0: And the one take us already and that's what happened. The one here. As I said, I don't know. Me were bloody. Say bloody H. It's our Roya, Mr. Roya. Hey, Pacho, I'll give you up, Anna.
1: Yes, sir.
0: That team.
1: DJ Frankie.
0: Yes, sir.
1: Where do you go? Your part, you want to give you up, bitch.
0: That's right.
1: Ah, because if you put your grass down, you put that to the truth, man.
0: That's right, man.
1: Now, who do you want to be after that? I saw why you put my face to get it out of there because I want to speak a question here. And finally, could you put it here? Make him up. No, we change there.
0: That's right.
1: EJ Francis.
0: Yes, sir.
1: It will take next time. It will be a happy EJ.
0: Yes, sir. Yes, sir. Yes, sir. Yes, sir. What's up? What's up? What's up? What's up? It's an answer.

0: good evening.
1: Good evening.
0: Yes, madam.
1: DJ Frankie.
0: Yes, madam. Oh, madam, baby, I am me. Big it be fancy, more
1: chrome.
0: Big it be fancy, Missy, more chrome.
1: Yo, chrome pie.
0: Yeah,
1: I'm a man.
0: Yeah,

0: I'm saying, man, I'm so single.
1: Master, you ever come home?
0: Yeah, baby.
1: Come home.

0: Olumante Bagusro Bagus Olumane bi biya boko
1: Yes I did
0: Olumane jana so wa infa
1: Boko ba nu utires
0: That's right so ko ba fo nyina ho ye
1: Abu nyina hu ye
0: Emani mum titu memani dia memfa mo Emani mum titu mo wote sai
1: Ah mo tele fa ka mo pele guda
0: Amu wo fete se bridge bi fashion fo ma na na
1: Fucking fucking.
0: Who the fucking mama saka ho?
1: Who the fucking saka ho?
0: Any man who offe?
1: I'm not the fucking. I'm not the fucking.
0: I'm not the fucking. I'm not the fucking. I'm not the fucking. I'm not the fucking. I'm not the fucking.
1: I'm not the
0: fucking. I'm not the fucking. I'm not
1: the fucking. I'm not the fucking. I'm not the fucking. I'm not the fucking. I'm not the fucking. I'm not the fucking. I'm not the fucking.
0: Olu wa di me ti bayana. Yes, yes. Me da se kumase, kumase. Baby, I'm a fabia.
1: Ya dao.
0: Ya dao. 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

0: Monex, yo Monex, yo na
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2: DJ Frank is me asinfo su.
1: Asinfo su.
2: Yeah, asinfo.
1: Eti asinfo su fo ti wa.
2: Asinfo su fo bia ba bia, mo bia ku ha, e streaming
1: live. Mo bia ku ha.
2: Yeah, ba bia.
1: Yeah. Yeah, yeah, yeah, twetwe komo kakra. Me yeka se yo Monex a we nipa ba ofri he. Eya den na nyum to betom.
2: Yeah, yeah, I'm one is here. Artist be out as upcoming artist be away in it to Central Region, Mema or Bohad Pass, what I say. Till Jano de Banano de.
1: It's an odd day, Banano de. Now, then I were Juma Bebri, will be Peso, a DJ, will be so or Peso, yet to say Zoom Lie or yet Juma Mepacho, will be so super say Mepacho, Night Carries or ya, a e for no more. Night a ye, a ye, Mepese, my hair. Obi so pe so yes adwuma na wo de I don't know osire me I don't know osire me I don't know osire me ana mu na na wo de wo se o pe se enyum to na obi so o de
2: yeah DJ Frank is meeting like as I see so de are I said yo ya o hwa e be boa no so are I say na wa ye so are I ntimi me sha enyum to
1: no na na be boa
2: ngedim be du baby
1: yeah
2: ntina me for so se me enyum
1: e ti wo enyum to ni
2: yeah
1: e ti mi pie microphone say the mouth say Charlie chire bibi ma tie phone say yeah yeah they see a dear Obia was sick when Bian so I bet me a beer, my mom for who say, yeah, what you
2: are. DJ Frank is me to
1: all. Two was so far. Mammy freestyle, I'm a kuno.
2: The same in Mr. Fancy, if you me, I'm money since life and forging me the course, or money me to me, yo. Some so my money to say free to. Now, my dad and Anna, and I'm so trimmed, I saw three yum con, when I saw a killer, my career, my chinaman in Pobu or Hua, Minamma, the Nebaya Metaria, Menomia Central Raga, Bessia, and one year the 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
2: DJ Frank is me a singer.
1: Oh yeah, singer. Yeah. But as you see, what my so I'm a rap kakra, so I'm a punch in the kakra. And two years singing no more.
2: Yes,
1: you see, I'm young Ben, I'm to draw with
2: your see the new track, and
1: they
2: were outside the coast.
1: Yeah,
2: and a new one, so a hot fresh one. On tape, yeah, they were.
1: Yes, I did. And young Ben and young Ben were producers. You see, I'm only my dear Babo.
2: Yeah, Media Jay Piaba. Media Ape Kiaba. And I'm at the 7 so aba. Then you know studio ha. Yeah, best sense. So.
1: Okay, mama. You say ya GAP?
2: Yeah, and I 7.
1: And I 7. Okay, yes, mama. Mama, ma, ya GAP. Why am I not your mupe?
2: And you my phone in your
1: yard. Okay, I'm not a capella and I'm
2: see, Oti, we keep it the honey with the sea, so. And the party need you go be rough.
1: Be rough.
2: DJ Bomb 7, I'm in trouble toward Black Lock. Hennessy can why be true cause.
1: True cause.
2: No, darling. Oh, friend, me, I'm in fact. No calling. I pay cash. 10-20. Yeah, no more sun. Near for a dream. I'm a dream. Say, near by and see a movie. I'm a kind of dance when sun is freezy. Now, me, I say, why? You crazy. What are you? What's the name? Yeah, money.

o kwacha for two poverty here dey me pro life on the gym dey me say pro cash na tv dey david the boom oh yeah na till abadi e braya pe bia dey busia for nim see brand ni say bi ni nyina you ready when e ba ho so na you feel say pocket show me the way running my ways money dey call me hustle go pay atam for baya so ya beji sikama wasi ya dikane na sha say brand ya da mu machi bosu ne wi na opa no 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

0: seven.
1: Oh, see, man, it's coming seven. That's right.
0: Seven. What's the thing? 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We need money, and yes, you can't be see any side and go at you. Ya, best sassy. 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I dear ching out to a bread.
1: That's right, that's right, that's right. It's the only secure house
0: seven.
1: Yeah, now oh, come back now. It's an also seven, no, so no, a brabuan castle. Because we'll be a person, yes, count, so just seven, Abia. Anyway, and I'll say I pick it. And then I pick
0: and so. Once I met me, I can say first, you know. As an annual more than a crowd, ready to cry, you can find the flow. But I see, you know, Uncle Pongo says, oh, yeah, a boy hard to tell you, and
1: it's
0: what I pick him out.
1: It's wild boy hard now to tell you, and it's a near my father.

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1: Young Monex
0: DJ Flankies
1: Young Monex
0: DJ Flankies
2: Na we twa bi wa wi bi ne hwan hwan no so no so ye de bad no
0: DJ don say apek di I say de ah ko out out de kakra be yo so right no ne bia 1212 video
2: ah eno ne you know
0: yeah
2: de ma me to me safra oni nyina ya wo track we say eno na you see de bia be fa bia Me pia be fa bia oni track na de abano.
0: Yeah.
2: Eno kwa title ne de say.
0: After 5.
2: After 5.
0: Yeah.
2: Mami acapella.
0: Wase 5 a bo bia repi, aware fo bia kofie, na so boy ni jinenie. After 5 year okrom, o ma pe bibia to suo, ye be pe bibia to suo fi se juma yo bro. After 5 year okrom, aware fo wo fie, suja fo wa bontin fi se mai wa okrom. After 5, nobody knows where we are. Then so boys, yeah, Jenny. After 5, nobody knows where we are. Then so boys, yeah, Jenny. After 5, nobody knows where we are. Then so boys, yeah, Jenny.
2: And see, after 5, there's a. No, the any Jenny, Jenna. Anyway, and she says, yeah, no. And Nima Bernard Yagua Quem or fancy footy wa a dear no more expected ahead, no a dear no moon shiny moon.
0: Yeah, you go swag, and you know you go swag a young word, my sorry, I say, quite TikTok videos in the
2: view of our course.
0: But me, I could see you on the idea, the intent to cry, the battle of media, and so
2: that's right.
0: So I say,
2: Obi, you to out you, Futu Bernard Bema Womo, you see, I was all struggle, Kakra.
0: Yeah,
2: I'm as you see, I pick it, me, I'm who's I pick it, the skin crown is canning. And today, I'll be catching you to phone with
0: you. Yeah, meti me, I say, Charlie will be here for Sunday, so I say, will be here for Sunday, then you have a farmer, better
2: day, I have a farmer. We are student, and now we are
0: there. Me will fee.
2: I will fee, but I will school, and I
0: will school.
2: Yeah, oh, okay, fine. Enye di ani pan enye hard ebefa.
0: Bo hard enko adi adi odi betedi ani adi di obenye bi.
2: O social media handles ni
0: ye. Ye oko digital platform ni ye yao Monix. Ena me Monix ni yao ni ye normal yao.
2: Okay.
0: Ena Monix ni ye M O N I X.
2: Okay.
0: M O N I X.
2: Okay.
0: Ye yao Monix. Yeah.
2: Okay. Phone number to jo bi o ha o pese. O bi o produce and ask ye o sponsor.
0: Yeah. Me manager network.
2: Yo manager. Okay. Ne fa manager se bi aboko. Yeah. Oh, manager, because a good mic in the BB, my mouth, manager, nay, then at least we be our own way, young Monix now, so be obey managing.
3: Young Monix,
2: yeah,
3: a Colabia,
2: yeah,
3: no, I'm tearing the songs back,
2: sure,
3: a Colonel Samuana,
2: sure,
3: I refer Domna, the fabric,
2: sure,
3: on it in a masonimo.
2: Yeah, we're good, pa, so it will be unsupporting. Iti de na beka chire tifu bie wo tie wo nyira.
3: Yo. De maka chire tifu nyina ne se obi a support your money.
2: Okay.
3: E wo be bia.
2: Sure.
3: Platform de so.
2: Yeah.
3: Na akwala ne talent no entity
2: membra embra.
3: Na Nyankopon hye ne ho anu nyam.
2: Sure.
3: Yeah.
2: Manager for number no to join case of obi pese wo be wo be boa wo na se wo pese of flemo for program bi ni ade ade a.
3: Pacho. Na mane
2: e be mic no.
3: Na mane 0548684894 92.
2: Okay. Satim Bio.
3: 0548684892.
2: Okay. It is social media no a hefan and in our tracks in now.
0: Yeah, all digital platform. Baby I streaming
2: media. Yeah, YouTube,
0: Spotify, Spotify, Boom Play, iTunes,
2: Ninja. Obia
0: kwa search your monies. Yeah, yeah. TikTok ni na kwa beti me use sound on na kwa so kama kama.
2: That's right.
0: Yeah.
2: Yeah, but now I say 2 years after our wedding, but because Harry there was a man ban abey rap.
0: Meba.
2: Fuck, mama acapella kan kan ni kwa.
0: Meba.
2: Oh, na mama acapella kan kan ni kwa.
0: Wase meno me hard, meno me guy, men come as my own team case. Baba ji pay, wanti wo case. Ya kai ho so e can't go pay. I say we day your team wo case. Ya monies me baba say, mu di me kwa draw scrum team be pay. Don pay meno man. Post what time the year we better say this year the year we no go pay client to bet you are your pay and so I want to meet you say about now we do hey
2: that's right
0: That's right. Frankies, yeah. Guy. Forget ah, life is full of fake. O'Brien, you can't make you come in the mate. What are you
2: saying? So chill, be all anyway. What you are by the NHL will be any
3: of my bay, dear. My father, when you are in a honorable Frederick Frimpong,
2: okay.
3: You don't have NYB,
2: okay.
3: With J letter A.
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2: That's right.
3: You see, I'll be called by your Biden Information Center. Will be him. I will be our fan in life. I will be at you. Dimitia will be our Tiam Chrome for you now.
2: That's right.
3: Chama Skoji ena ekasa im damasi.
2: Chama Skoji on.
3: Yeah.
2: Okay. Ene omoje ozopa. Isha aye. Isha 104.5. Kasahari Movement. 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
8: 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Sia Luini, I'm listening to Casahani.
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10: 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You are listening to Kasahari Movement, Orias. Ouch. Hey, yo, what's up, Orias? Yes, you're making Paluta, aka Kim Paluta King. Put your DJ Frankie's. Ouch.
9: 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It's all about Kasahari Movement, Saturday via. 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Pow!

0: The name still remains a DJ Frankie's. The youngest DJ. Na Miami homeboy, be wise, oh Charlie. Miami homeboy, with the minimum, we're back. You can't rap us, I know more a Joshua. We're back. Mena minimum near friend of Rap King. Mena minimum a brand new near friend of Rap King. But you see, NYS is a king palute and why switch every rap, no, the Ababa is singing. Mr. Lawyer. Charlie Nabibia Boko. Yeah, we're back. We're the Miami Yaru.
1: Frankie.
0: Mr. Roya.
1: Frankie.
0: Charlie, now what to say?
1: Yami Adom Boss.
0: Yeah,
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1: Oh, yeah.
0: We're good, pa. That's right. Eddie, Mr. Roya, what the minimum now we're from Rap King?
1: Yeah.
0: And I will switch it by Mr. Roya. And then a Rap King, I feel you by Mr. Roya.
1: I would say, I'm a brother. Any kind of mention here to form.
0: Yeah, T4 Jules.
1: I really appreciate everything.
0: That's right. That's right.
1: Maybe so, maybe I must say reception or lady no Jamie.
0: Your reception is lady Obua.
1: Yeah,
0: the whole nice. Ghana.
1: Yeah.
0: Well, really nice. No one's so friend. Yeah. Oh, BBB.
1: Oh, sure.
0: Oh, what two? Oh, one and two. Oh, one who are fan, Munyam, Chinyam, and Chemunyam. Your receptionist needed the whole Ghana.
1: Sure.
0: BBB.
1: Oh, you're good.
0: No, no, no. I don't know about the issue. Be on a boy. Security man at the camp, boss. Search a BBB. On its IO investigation. Yo, look them.
1: Wow.
0: There's a new word coming from man. Charlie, big ups. Nidina, me ref you. Me, I'm in a way. I'm refinity.
1: Really?
0: Yeah. I'm refunding, but any day out.
1: Oh, any day out.
0: Yeah, on the day I say, oh, me produce about copen. Yeah, oh, yeah, Juma. On one as I watch the
1: whole.
0: So, yeah, BBB. Charlie Roya, any comment? You know, rap can head and I'll switch it.
1: Okay, make I say, I'll probably answer, yeah, okay,
0: anymore. Yeah, and
1: you don't go back. Yeah, and as a young guy, I'm finding my purpose now. I used to do rap, and way back, I started rap when I was in primary school.
0: And you were primary though?
1: Yeah.
0: Now I started to say, yeah, rap.
1: Sure. So I've been doing it day and day then. And one funny enough is that one day I was in my
2: room. Shiraya FM, 104.5. And we
1: had my rap notch.
0: Why,
1: yeah. I say we are saying so no. The old part. And I say like you don't know your purpose or you don't know what you find a way and connect and stuff before you get it. So I was in my room one day and I said to myself, so God, so if I'm into the rap, let me know. Or if any different thing or I'm into singing. So I just said it and slept off and later I realized I got some vision and stuff, then I said, okay. So I started doing it, and that's how I found it that I can do it in the singing. Yeah, that's where I started from. So it's way back like 2018, 17.
0: Yeah. Now, if it was switching, I'll be singing.
1: Sure.
0: Wow.
1: Nah. Doing it,
0: and then say, according to their old canon, oh, why you rap, sir?
1: Oh, yeah,
0: Ura classics, and why you rap, yeah, by MFA.
1: Oh, sure,
0: Nanfana MFA, no, yeah, they now own our own pushy and now say, beer, because we are good, so remember, tear for the mid can, meaning, what were you good, a band rapper.
1: Oh, yeah.
0: Memo, minimum amount, say, yeah, Charlie.
1: Because they say, I just want to be like
0: a singer.
1: Singer,
0: nah.
1: Because I know where I can do
0: it. I saw switch in 2018, I obey, I could say, I know sooner.
1: Well, kakra.
0: Sure.
1: Modern money at the other. Just like we are not into any support now. Like,
0: one or you're
1: in
0: Bibia
1: and small. So,
0: okay.
1: Yegusu. Me di so pa.
0: Wow. Etu be ye eye singing o de nyum be ni nyum be o waya waye.
1: Okay. Me be ye singing on a drop it. Come back.
0: Okay.
1: Yeah, before and sana. Me na me tamfo ye me drop me tamfo.
0: Tamfo. Okay.
1: Sana me drop it come back.
0: Okay.
1: See, me latest new one my dropping in this 2026 year. Focus. Yeah.
0: And new latest idea ba.
1: Yes, focus.
0: Why focus? Are they
1: okay? Let me ask. I say, in life, you know, when you want to go far.
2: 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And we are then.
1: Something need to fall.
0: Yeah.
1: Or something need to be like. I would say be who are bravo ni man sana. You get it where you get where you want to go.
0: Okay.
1: So I sit down and think about it and see how my life is going.
0: Sure,
1: then I use it and write this song. So focus doesn't mean say it goes beyond everybody. Obi life challenges and that's all calling life.
0: Yeah.
1: Yeah, that's why. So this song talks about me and talks about you people. You feel it and you know how exactly the sound is.
0: Okay.
1: So focus here. My baby and go bravo now, Frankie's. So now we are open baby. I was say
0: focus.
1: And you have to let something go.
0: Okay. And so I
1: was say we do have the
0: engulum.
1: I was so and then say na ujia.
0: Yeah.
1: And so now, until bravo no sometimes. And as an air thing there, but sometimes OTRC, I won't say, okay.
0: So, some new way, no, you want us our life, our pass it through.
1: Yes, and it's going on.
0: and as I say, general, you call for some
1: Sir, yeah.
0: Mammy, I can pay an end drop in
1: there. Of course, something must fall before something must rise. Mr. Lawyer, I day for my fans. This life in a part two, we don't have part one. Leave me make enjoy my life. I don't want anybody life. I surround myself to my Christ. I surround myself to my Christ.
2: Mr. Lawyer,
0: anyway, say into the crowd coming on. Into the crowd coming on. Anyway, say intro and you're coming up. Tell me now, intro way on. When they produce, when they this way.
1: Okay.
0: Intro and you're coming up.
1: Big house to BG.
0: BG.
1: BG the producer. Yeah. Only producing you way. Like, I say, I'm a
0: partner. I say, I'm a partner.

0: something must fall before something must rise. Mr. Lawyer, I did for my friends. This life not part two, we don't have part one. Leave me, make and enjoy my life. I don't want anybody life. I surround myself to my Christ. I surround myself to my Christ. Mr. Lawyer, we day or day, we the party someday. We day or day, we the party someday. We day or day, we the party someday. We day or day, we the party someday.
1: Yeah. In Shiraya FM 104.5. And we again.
0: I told them I go make them. My baby deny me. God so precious, he makes everything align.

0: day, we dey party someday. We day all day, we dey party someday. We day all day, we dey party someday.
1: Let's go!
0: Many my eye don't see, but I focus.
2: Only anyway, so release here.
0: My release.
2: What release?
0: My release.
2: It's just here, what pointing? Actually, only say next week, just see a new bed trend. The pie, you can click a few away. Never bow. You ain't never back.
0: Take my pen out. I remember when they tried to pull me, Mr. Lawyer.
2: Na ye se e no pese o ka brofo ana se brofo no dozu.
0: Okay, it's not me like in music, you know, that's how I find myself. Also, me catch you say, I just speak to God and it's not. Sometimes it's not. I try to do it in.
2: Are you a Christian?
0: Oh yeah, 100%.
2: Oh, God, sorry, man.
0: Christ International Church.
2: Okay, you know, nyamina. So we will be as a Christ to mu.
0: Oh, I believe in God. No matter the situation, no matter the hardness, I always believe in God. I know God will do it. So my belief is strong in God. Yeah.
2: Sure.
0: So I believe in God.
2: It is a say, but I have a pan ideas when you so, oh yeah, singing.
0: Okay, but I say it will take me far to reach many people.
2: Many people like
0: to reach the A-list artists every in Ghana and outside Ghana. My focus is to
2: and the A-list artists out there. So we share our money, Bonnie Patre, and yet they are more sure life. And yet they are mutual, you say, share FMB, and yet they are mutual. You can't be an investor, be at
0: the
2: be crab an investor. So A-list artists out kind of mine now, Bessie. Bobe, they're 3 and 5 hours. Oh, there, you know, messenger, mechanism, catch it, nipa, maninte, unkase, yo, peso, onye, bibi, and to some money in Ghana here.
0: Okay, in Ghana here, this song, in Ghana here.
2: Yeah. And to, next, our target, kwenye Ghana, hakura.
0: It's in Ghana, but. Okay.
2: It's good. Oh, there, whether in Ghana or outside Ghana, will be our peso, on what should be.
0: Oh, in Ghana, I'll say, if I get. If I get if I make
2: Ghana, I just say it's Ghana.
0: Oh, no,
2: the L is at least bloody. Ghana, Hanu, who knew we are best on
0: offer? I know, Frankie's, I know. But listen to the song, that's why it's me.
2: Now, one thing I see now will be our best. One Casano person in Panini verse been to Suma. Internazin now. And target will be a person on your verse been to some.
0: Okay, Minya, we are Minya Dako Vibes or Sako De or Kim Promise. Those,
2: What about Dako Vibes? Eja, Sako De. No, what's up, but Kim Promise?
0: See
2: something. I'm according to when I would do.
0: Okay, listen to the vibe that is out. I think it's sweet. To suit Dako.
2: Dako vibes.
0: I don't want to be a.
2: Yeah, I'm
0: so. I'm so many young because Ghana, you know.
2: Dako vibes. Miami nigga, Miami boss. Hey, would you any day? Mama na ibi biya to so. To ono di e wa boni di nse ono di ono. Ono so na tayye. O tayye jena bisi. O tayye pa.
0: Yeah.
2: To o jena ni e day.
0: O me Afrobeat.
2: Afrobeat o.
0: Yeah.
2: Afropop, Afrobeat.
0: Yeah.
3: Mr. Lawyer
2: day. Enema ben na o di agu akwe m. Desi e ni o di focus about fufuro bi oha wa sese
0: na se fufuro bi oha ma sese but not say bi akoya me nko ani
2: yeah
0: slow
2: sure and you know anya dey are
0: yeah empire na me boss e
2: obi be so asini
0: sure
2: okay
3: we dey party someday
2: Mr. Royal
3: we dey party someday
2: e to switch na e feed up for Mr. Royal na se chere ni say
0: okay Mr. Lawyer no
2: lawyer na royal aba mi trim sa
3: party someday
2: Mr. Lawyer and say we are lawyer
0: yeah oh I say anybody
2: yeah
0: a din the otwa to din are like when they see you, you they you know say
2: lawyer.
0: Oh yeah, me when you be with me, I know who
2: we are lawyer.
0: I'll be, I'm very loyal about things. Yeah, me I'm in power. Yeah.
2: Chant,
0: I thank everybody.
2: Okay. But bro, for some nonsense, bro, for some no so yard doors, are they? I share from the catch you.
0: Sorry.
2: No, you are not free love, never. But bro, for some yard doors, Mr. Royal Rapkin, Mr. Lawyer. Charlie, and you be
0: a team. We be as a team.
2: Right. Yeah.
0: And we still be a.
2: Yeah.
0: Because me hear more like.
2: Yeah, we hear more. So we'll be your best support.
0: Yeah.
2: We produce you.
0: Sure.
2: Because we manage you.
0: Me were a lot.
2: Yeah,
0: me
2: a lot. Pastor, now we hear
0: me. Yeah.
2: Okay, so a lot. The answer. I want you to move now, can
0: I?
2: Yeah, and you can owe a lot, and I say, oh, I'm be your manager, owe a lot.
0: Oh, David.
2: I will produce a lot, and you know,
0: they can't
2: and you will be a. I want you more to open my support you.
0: Yeah.
2: Oh, okay. So, and I'm with you.
0: And I make a mentee. Open so, boy, so if you reach out to.
2: Yeah, oh, who me, oh, me, and you reach out to me.
0: Reach out to me,
2: yeah, me, they make a choice in and say, Eddie, and you better, but so now was all your own. I just say, God can pollute a munyamo. On one, I'm dinner by you. Why you rapt? But switch it by singing. Is there a baby be a give up and see? So, you know, then you win, I'm the baby jaw coin, so see, give up and see. That means a new class will give you up. Near Ojan, near Peso Yen. Ni ape so rich in my mouth for obey to say sakodi obey to say shatawali obey to say darko vibes mono ay hard work ndu gwa so mu abamu budia ni obeda bontin ani e wo mu abamu budia o carry an de o de si we vision na wo no embem te wo so yiro ho what you say
0: okay
2: and I han se see a Ghana na e wo na na say wi ase no ye competition ndu obi ti o na onyum no ankana. There was all I can say, put more energy, like extra. Enough. Okay. Branding, who a different style. I want to watch it. I don't know. So I don't know. Be your also or branding. They are branding.
0: Okay.
2: So what I see is this year be an adi be a bell mark be a land and I will be T B B. Obi who say, Mr. Lawyer ni. Now I know so what I see. No so the year we na. I can all push no social media and one no. I be fan. No be what die. No be on what see. What you say? What about Israel feminine? You know him say no one on over corner V. Why you couldn't? Why you couldn't go? No, I was all brown. What's another thing? No, what you say? All brown. What's it? That's all. We be able to go. Ghana, I hear you. You to no be drew baby. I'm brown. What's it? Now hand time kuti because we drew level B. But we say no one in the management. A kunya issue. One in the director. A kunya issue. And but. I'm a brassian, Annie. I'm at my
0: okay.
2: Phone number to join up, you'll be TYB, I'll be advice, be an office, or be so support you. I'm always a oh, yeah, more pa. Yeah, also number near say.
0: Okay, my number is 0548 0548 56 56 55 55 61 61 yeah 61 0548 0548 56 55 55 61 61
2: yeah
0: no
2: I know number no okay to be a person reach out to be a
0: or to me
2: over here too now for no wedding come on final ways been I'd be met for
0: Okay, make us say.
2: Oh, and she had been chat on your call.
0: Okay, make a name show be our tea, Isha FM. And I mean, show be answer.
2: Yeah,
0: put sing your money no costume.
2: Yeah,
0: because it's
2: easy.
0: Easy.
2: Yeah,
0: see, me do be as and shout out to BG2.
2: BG2. Oh, no, I ain't.
0: Oh, Jachi.
2: Okay, one in the trap. Oh, you're good.
0: Yeah. And shout out to Walker Music.
2: Okay.
0: Yeah, Walker. So, I don't know. Distributor, only distributor. You know,
2: okay.
0: Meeting your money, shout out. And shout out to my camera guy.
2: Yeah, cameraman.
0: Yeah, Saint. Saint Cliff. Saint Cliff. Yeah. So, shout out to Saint Cliff. What's up? Big shout out to you to DJ Frankie. So also I say one because any easy brother love no be an ever you get it.
2: Why hate you? And now you need why hate you? 2-1-1 hate you.
0: Yami, be
2: in the womb, which I'm before by no why hate you. You have a
0: flash.
3: Let's go.
2: Mr. Royer, focus, brand new one. We be among social media, be a be and con, most especially man, mum fan your TikTok. Mum fan sa, mum fan your near money. I'm supporting, I'm supporting, I'm supporting, I'm supporting, I'm supporting, I'm supporting, I'm supporting, I'm supporting, I'm supporting, I'm supporting, I'm supporting, I'm supporting, I'm supporting, I'm supporting, I'm supporting, I'm supporting, I'm supporting, I'm supporting, I'm supporting, I'm supporting, I'm supporting, I'm supporting, I'm supporting, I'm supporting, I'm supporting, I'm supporting, I'm supporting, I'm supporting, I'm supporting, I'm supporting, I'm supporting, I'm supporting, I'm supporting, I'm supporting, I'm supporting, I'm supporting, I'm supporting, I'm supporting, I'm supporting, I'm supporting, I'm supporting, I'm supporting, I'm supporting, I'm supporting, I'm supporting, I'm suppor

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1: Bison down. 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Of Amina, of Akosia, or mini number, party, na see a baby, na yes, yes, she, and I hear one campaign, I hear one for her. Me amato to, many as was one to me, take pop smoke, crime, and the sad one. 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No more hiding, who is a cura. 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Yes, Baba Castle will be checked deliberate, and so you lose our boys and the fat desire. Familiar, my radio, the Sherman Asina is scary. You show one side, then I may try to swore, then I am bloody. You're foreign and your boca.

0: for now no we tingo show me me rap to set emo 11 e to be two afefefe you can control me on your chairman yes ya street say afefefe boys now who meet me from the gaman ye piamu say afefefe so I scratch you scratch I watch you watch my back say afefefe me say afefefe ye piamu say afefefe cause you chop picture afefefe should I post me me caption say we start me say na afefefe say me nyum na ya odedede post me picture share me video insta tiktok then afefefe me
1: say abiem
0: afefefe esi suma say pepepe talent of hype talent of me me blow say fefefe she ma suru ni ma bo bo na fefefe rasta na me try na fefefe oh die them ni rap the yama say na dey so fefefe she be dey why you dey oh she wanna see na scary
1: bloody angel bloody angel
2: yo yo yo yo
0: tapasie mo na mo bre
2: yo yo yo
0: Danny Dad, that's my zone 6 with the K Uber Shrey on top of the hill to frame my cat. This is your Puskitan Tampe. Come to the hood in the ghetto. Royal Biale, Kino, says Kutan.

0: I'm from the controlling streets with the gamepad. A banner rap, I'm the king of OT. I am the blood, I ran three of it. But me can't say this time. Huh. If I can't swap it in my dinner, my auntie for a second will never come pass.
1: That's right.
0: You trip off to a pass. My minizia and auntie.
1: That's right.
0: I'm going with the fire. Leno, while I'm cook. This side, young coffee.
1: Huh.
0: Young coffee. Lyrically bloody EH, I'm a monster.
1: Huh.
0: Brazy, I'm a team, I'm a ponster.
1: That's right.
0: One hub, extreme, me a rockstar, my chat soon, I'm a band, and I can see Rasta.
1: Top to the map!
2: Yo! Yo! Yo! Yo! Yo! Yo! Yo! Yo! Yo!
3: 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And we again!
1: Move your fire service in the bloody telly at bloody agent! Bloody agent! Tell it!
4: Making all the money and spending on them. Every day me and my boys we get
1: bloody age! Bloody age! Hey Charlie.
5: Oh yeah, sick. Talk to the man.
1: Let's go!
0: Okay, straight up, you for beat in the soul. Yes, and I'm not say rap it. I say me teen in the soul. You for rap, me see kick in the soul. You for rap in the Nante.
1: Nante!
6: I love it.
0: If I am a slow bashio, mother F King, to see me a slow bashio. 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
1: Okay.
0: Now I say, feel me, I'm a nigga utriso. Utriso, utini wa pampaso.
1: Hey, me patro, Debbie. Now, I don't even ask, I will be fun. And now, but say, now, but say, me patro, I did FUSB, I'm impaired at MBA. Me patro, and as I now say, 81 Honus Babe Bantau. A work of issue about
0: me, I'm in an answer.
1: One only answer.
0: Nasa,
1: I'm a stone, I'm a patro, FUSB, and you free.
0: Man, you see FUSB,
1: and I said, Utriso.
0: Yonko beat in a soul, yes, and I say rap it. I say me teen in si so.
1: Okay,
0: rap, miss a kick in a soul, yam for rap and a nante. Kalafua,
6: I love it.
0: Mizaya me a slow bashio, mother F. King, they see me a slow bashio. 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
1: That's right.
0: Tonight's a nebu boat inku. 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
1: Woo!
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0: Just one night and I was done so.
1: That's right.
0: Hit and run, so me buy a man cause she's always on my nerve. What's your name in the cup? We try to some walk off his and same shame me 3 minutes.
1: That's right.
0: I can't say my nipa crone me brim.
1: Me brim.
0: Bounce a moti again, go be free. 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
1: Dancer!
0: O friend na wase me ya fono. 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

0: You only showed me red flags. 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I keep on saying no, and now you want to go.
1: Platy, Charlie, studio, I am Platy, Charlie. Ha! No, we are rapper, and now we are singer, and now we are day.
0: Me a rapper.
1: We are rapper.
0: Yeah, Obi onim bloody beer, nim say a rapper.
1: Hey! Oye, mama bloody, mama wabaka same kakre, ka bloody, I wanna why.
0: Na me di kai kai.
1: Sure.
0: So what's bloody? I don't just say bloody age. Not just say rapper.
1: Rapper.
0: From what region?
1: That's right.
0: Pretty crunchy.
1: Yeah. Now we di ankasa de say.
0: We di ankasa de Adolphus na na we say.
1: Okay. Now bloody no so we nyanu one of the man. Komeda obi ana.
0: Oh, but sorry a bit na me and my dad for the man we go check.
1: Oh, okay. Yeah. No see be from bloody. To we start to rap no. Like who started in eBay? Nancy and I said that then you know who's coming and I started rapper now.
0: Oh, rap. Well, me share rapper say back primary then.
1: Now I started rap.
0: Yeah.
1: Back to back. Well, no, Gene Mua.
0: Those times, you know, now the Sakodi Flus name, Mara, class name, survive.
1: It was started in a course, is a CA and Obekas a rapper, ABB Yamam. Say, Jadwa Drechika Kra.
0: Ejuma ne de ewo mu akirekire. Ba se se emuda ho.
1: Emuda ho.
0: Yeah.
1: Okay, that's right. Eti wo nkofobia wo hwe wo mu asua wo mu rap industry ni mo anaye wo se rappers bebre wo Ghana wo bia wo hwe na asua na na.
0: Yeah.
1: Oya.
0: Mimi looking out to Sako dey a lot.
1: Obede.
0: Yeah.
1: Obede pombede. Ha! How about clear tanky? Into obede na wo hwe no.
0: Yeah, rappers no do so, but then say okase me mbo a.
1: Yeah.
0: Yeah, from the
1: 5 I will share one more now. Person we yet to say sanko for me.
0: Well, misunya beef.
1: Oh, see you throw all angles. You see away kakra, no see away die kakra. No see away die kakra.
0: So when you
1: yeah. The kwa person na fast audio rap we be audio onyum we rap song be babon thing. Would I die? And I say, oh, hon, moa, and I be a abba, and I own your own your free.
0: Metro,
1: oh, true.
0: Sometimes we be a hon, moa, no, why, ba?
1: Oh, an abba.
0: Yes.
1: Tebano, a trato.
0: A banner, my trato, but then, since me and Cassa may no man recording a crack, so sometimes a banner say me available on Quadi, I mean, Yako Street to the studio. No, my
1: no, I
0: yeah.
1: What band tank of be breeze? A band rubber to an essay, I'm here saying, come to be Babisha. But squad, no squad, ne guan, or more, we group. Nan come to be Baba, Nipa, no me bony dear, me can't say one hour banner. I was in oh dear, last year you were show, or yeah, channel back or so, Joy Prime, the way I was made that guy by guy in the newsroom. To us will be a shrew. At a Wajia Drana. As will be a shrew. Wajia Drana.
0: Oh, a Drubian.
1: A Drubian, where one has a wild moon age.
0: Hard work now.
1: Hard work now. Okay. I'm in droppy way, man. A killy beat in the mamma. Now, so you're a rapper, dear. When you're a banner, dear. I mean, I'm saying, yeah, they are a bit cunning. It's you are ready. I talk to them.
0: Fully active.

0: Bruce K.
1: Yeah, Bruce K.
0: Bruce K.
1: Yeah.
0: Yeah, Bruce K. Big shout to
1: the
0: you.
1: The old rap messiah.
0: That's right.
1: Black the age. Obisa Kwaso. Kwaso Boko. I watch it the FNTM from Nantaoko. Mummy beats, now me rap it Boko. Now me hear Chia 1-1 and Nantaoko. First of all, when I put my lines on the beat, you wear no 1-1 for the track or repeat. Me, my song is for the soul and for the streets. 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

0: anya slow anti pa to pa a fire wo violence na ma package short e wa dakatia straight bullet e ka wo ya mia e fi yourself na wiya be fi akọ say say bi e mo kai ni so na so acha mu jani ma shada pe simu di mo ni sai me beat so di e hwe manyini me ntrai me
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0: so na on all social media
2: yeah galo why hit me TikTok. 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
0: audio mark b l o d y h
2: that's right
0: bloody h
2: be bi a on number ni ese
0: well
2: ana o won pese o di betu ja
0: oh my number and for now o
2: channel unya ko social media ni na ze bloody
1: age yo
2: yeah that's one I bet you now
0: my family manager number and two out
2: okay
0: 02450140200
2: 024
0: yeah 5014020 so in case of person reaching out
2: Bushki
0: and shout out to Miankasame mama and my papa Rejoice and Mr. Say a large game lord so shout out to him. Also a comedian.
2: Yeah.
0: On a show boy Muna
2: yeah, he kaka. Okay. Yeah, that's it.

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0: Yeah, good boys. I'm starting through the chairman here from sey.
2: Why am I say God?
0: Yeah man. Etale ne. Chairman oswe.
2: Amani choki.
0: Amani choki. Senior man oswe.
1: TK.
0: TK. 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

0: It's your can hood boys, I'm the meaning come a cancer. They and drop it beating on our fino. You can hood boys are Moya wine and half for any hood boys, and then a hood boys is superb.
1: Hood boys are collaborating be like Yenina,
0: Munina, and Machia,
1: that's
0: a manca boom.
1: Yeah, if you be a woman, sir.
0: Yeah, if you be a woman, sir, and see Moya rap kakra. Yeah. 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
1: 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I now pay me here, unye, madam fo. Everything we do, one honey. Check a dollar rate, na the idea money. Yet a piece in the cheek, this no be funny.
2: Get bang, and Uncle Annie, and you
0: okay, and next person also Enko Mami Acapella and then Enko talk to your mic.
3: Yeah, cut off one corner here, church here, more hanty and per com, see com, sir. Obia, ye made dear, because I'm a noon see, near Pia and sir. Baby, I see for a church here, no one now cut off one to see you,
2: sir. Only a fire,
3: you you both send it, dear, ye mundi and that. 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
0: Come on, so my capella.
4: How more infant? 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

0: Tale information bena mo pese mo de mama mfo mo abonte mo tie mo de na mo pese mo ka kire mo fans obi a oti obi a yebre ne ko e de na mo pese mo ka kire obi a oti obi a
1: the hood boys apostle official video en che biane a drop it
0: that's right
1: obi an stay tuned
0: yeah it will be a ko social media na mo handles ne say
2: yeah omi tk
0: okay tk
2: yeah
3: so young billion 09
0: also yeah young billion old 09 yeah and also yeah
1: amani chalky
0: okay now also yeah
4: why am god yeah
0: that's right it's about good boys na ngasa so et and also
1: yeah
0: hunyina yeah hunyina osechiam benya that's right and also what one of Mammy beautiful lines need to mutale ne kasahari movement then na have so kind then we are wood boys here were young monex squad ne dozen 0322083580 Mammy beautiful lines need to me breno I be na fe no yanko.
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6: Emuadi. Dance or comic, more down tonic, or say chrome profit. 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Then what? Sia the winnie, I'm listening to Kasahale.
1: Elevation way, the money way, Sikanyoko, Kunyoko, Flick, ni DJ Frank is near Tieno. Pow.
6: Ayo, what's our reaction, make him paluta, aka.
0: Hello?
7: Hello, DJ Slangy.
0: Yes, sir. Good evening.
7: Good evening. Let's say.
0: Nyanko Padum now on Sway.
7: I'm here to my work.
0: And you, tell.
7: Rappers, no, my idea.
0: That's right.
7: I'm over Kakranka.
0: Okay.
7: Let me see you cry.
0: Okay.
7: I see you know, you dream.
0: Yeah, no.
7: I don't know.
0: Okay.
7: Okay.
0: Yes, yeah, that's.

0: Hello.
1: Hello.
0: Yes, sir. Good evening.
1: Good evening, sir.
0: Boss, who didn't baby kasa free and cut you?
1: Nana, I'm kasa free kuchi.
0: Okay, Nana, you too.
1: The free akra ba no.
0: Uh-huh.
1: Hey. Yeah, me and him. Obia ni wa otono onenko fo ne ba.
0: Okay.
1: Ti ya me kache nse onyre no ho na ma o ma ahoma so ma no mu.
0: Sure, sure. Okay. Okay. What a bloody age.

0: Good evening.
1: DJ Psych is back up.
0: Yes,
1: sir. I'm going to talk about Juma.
0: That's it.
1: At where Benji, Infancy.
0: Okay, so, Benji. Yeah.
1: Why are they?

0: Me na ba ni banki.
1: Eh, desisima. Aba ni kese na bibia boko.
0: Baba.
1: Boko. Yeah. Desisima. Kedu. Okay, do I say or yet you
0: can manage check you with your fashion from say?
1: Bridget B fashion.
0: What's over our fashion?
1: Bridget B fashion.
0: Oh, but to the man of bottom of all, I'm not a video. And the chow, papa.
1: This is my chow.
0: Oh, Papa Mina boy is nothing.
1: Okay.
0: Oh, you see,
1: yeah.
0: Na after na more banji, do baby a where si biwa no ma yefrim.
1: No ma yefrim, yeah.
0: Onse, ye papa no msa kwa diye ne obra fwa no mno.
1: Mm-hmm.
0: Omo no omo fra diye ma hon tuma. Mm-hmm. Na oma ketri ni ye.
1: Yeah.
0: Inki ebe sere mse, omo usuya e ba.
1: Mm-hmm.
0: Nene yama kitinkiti buwa e gwini pa mufia.
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1: Mm-hmm.
0: You obey no I need be and obey call him.
1: Sure, sure.
0: Into your young farm by one time much. Now, did you frag us when I mean shout?
1: Amen.
0: And for you, can you be an old sister?
1: Yeah.
0: I'm a you see, I know for you now, you know.
1: Hmm.
0: Into enough from say, it to me, ma, I quit now, media musa, I move the room.
1: Hmm.
0: Into you also, you the master say also, my man is a quit.
1: Hmm.
0: They also eat to me, better a bobre.
1: That's right.
0: I will read you so.
1: Yamishra, what's it?

0: Hello.
1: Yes, sir.
0: Good evening.
1: Good evening, boss. Na bibia boko.
0: Na bibia boko.
1: Yeah, nyango pad mo. Bacho ka se free ni udi.
0: Bacho mo din dia di kum ka se free boko.
1: Okay, aje kum ye ntio.
0: Winge Frankie.
1: Ah, IGP. IGP.
0: Frankie,
1: stop the camera. Okay, next. Another one. IGP.
0: DJ Frankie.
1: Yeah, kwa kofa nusu ya kasi ya bona ba yeni tewe na yangu.
0: It's my main channel tau. Yeah, yeah, yeah.
1: Yeah, yeah, yeah, yeah.
0: Okay, the next thing I can say, because the omo yeno, eno a good, eno a wamo ma konya san, mono so, omo fa, adisyan son ka, na mono so, omo mwa de, na mono so, omo focus wa di omo yeno, omo mtie di amount for oka.
1: That's right.
0: Because the omo yeno, eno ne wane nimu. Because it here a man for kana a bit near Bunabe, a bit near Kapapa man, a bit near Kabano, a bit near Kana, the Oyen, own focus, Namasuba Buano, Amanabe, the Domas.
1: IGP and Sia does a part. Chaman, a Bibiaboko, your crossover, somewhere.
2: Now, I don't mean DJ Frankie.
1: Yeah, now, Udin Bionia say,
2: Ice baby.
1: Yeah, ice baby, for being a show so. Ice baby. Now, the Okote Toya na.
2: Mr. Frankie's.
1: Yeah. Now,
2: nah. check up will be now. Yeah, discover some.
1: Now, what the whole studio be at here for? Where they are, and no, Sankas, your bonani across you, but only what time, me, my number, I want you, and the old brandy, no, no, smashing in any idea. And it's here, no, but here for you, then I'll bet you catch them.
2: DJ Ken, Arsenal and PSG, it's last weekend, Saturday, the day one,
1: yeah, yeah.
2: But this week, in the day, the show is truly cold. There, you know, the whole Kumasi, the whole Garden City is on fire. I'm one of them say, rappers will hold back still, and we hear more rappers to back the motherland, you know, Garden City, you know. Sure. DJ Frankie Sini, yeah. Shy FM, there. Obiama, City Not Shining, yeah, for real, on a Saturday. Yeah, church will be a Comerica for a Muslim woman boy, yeah, Ice Baby or all my what's a mom sponsor, yeah, running into the music industry, you know, but you young by. Before then, your social media, you host two shows, Open Mic Night with Ice Baby, Thursdays and Sundays from 10 p.m. till we drop of curtains in tea. Your BB kids will be a whole my, they should cheer your way and can't crown.
1: Okay. Yeah, to boss a tree break. Yeah, brand new call. And he, oh, dear, mammy a cappella, kaka, mammy, men drop instrument be man, mammy, oh, dear, mammy a cappella.
2: All right,
1: mammy a cappella, na I am corner, and I get my fat time.
2: Have a nice, sis. We say, Ice Baby, God, the whole world is still on fire. We now stopping. But yeah, DJ Frankie's Kasari Movement. This is Ice Baby, everybody. Osaikum. What's happening? Me horn no me Shao K. Now me both break friend, no me Roche. Now me yeah, kuwa, no accept. Now my fan is me wife, eh? Onye gidi gidi oti asema say. Ope, juma day sat brandy, ho say. Uhune henny two pair, oh, she a say. If I were lying, but now nah, I want to say, hey, tell me, yeah, we are what name dog. So man who said why now fata the old kume crane or casa oh DJ Frankie's we still
1: working next week memo aba
2: for real
1: is that next week Frankie's
2: DJ Frankie's
1: next week memo na then a boy has seen and no then
2: that's it mouth earring be like
1: mouth earring
2: you still don't like time my NDD and yeah, MPC will be able to stay over here, DNA.
1: I don't know how you use mouth earring.
2: Yeah, to make a sign of lonely and freedom and peace and you know okay. DJ Frank.
1: Matime Brenna have been told them.
2: The church will be our channel chrome phone, you know, just so phone, you know, AC Milano will be our A zone at just on go for street in the suburb, you know, as a phone, baby, band to my crew from the champ, so abo, yeah, you share FM or homo, be it's just keep tuning in, don't touch your dial, it's for life, till
1: okay. I was here when I'm a demo goodbye. Yeah, best I see I'm ready on so much now. So, best I see on a reggae train. And to me, you're feeling if I'm free and crossover and quad don't have free and finance. I can see one of them.

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2: final batch of Ghanaians in South Africa have all now registered. We have a little above 600. Earlier, those who wrote their names was in the region of 800, but it's clear that we'll have to go beyond that. We now are exceeding 900, but thanks to the compassionate leadership of His Excellency John Dramani Mahama, he has said that all Ghanaians in harm's way, in distress, who are being harassed, are being dehumanized, we should not leave anyone behind. And so we are going to make sure that all Ghanaians are safely taken out of harm's way. We do not want anybody in this world thinking that Ghanaians are orphaned, Ghanaians don't have a government, Ghanaians are not valued, are not cherished, and so they can mess around with Ghanaians. We will not accept that, and we will go all out to protect Ghanaians and to make sure that the welfare of Ghanaians is safeguarded. So I can assure you that all is set for the next batch to arrive. We are just waiting for the South African authorities to finalize our request for the flight permits so that our chartered jets can move in.
1: Was off for one in a ram and an answer was to give one some for someone. 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
3: 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Africa, Aboya no Basse, Aya will you, Michel, and some, and I want to know, and to me, and Sipedia, Abaya, and to be late, Abemu. 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
4: to delivery of almost 1,000 beds because at the time we were looking at it there was some number gaps and so we didn't get exactly 10,000 but the intention was to for us to get 10,000 and so that we take off 210 households. Now with the number that we've taken and for the period that they've been taken care of, you also notice that pecking has been something predominant among the beds, and so with the pecking some of the beds died of that. The mortality rate also was a bit alarming. And so with what we have, every household is expected to get 40 beds from here today as we are doing distribution. If you ask me whether it is politically, it is a difficult, I don't know which one is. The president is there for every Ghanaian. And for the stats, the attention is on 200 households. There's no political color here. Every Ghanaian that needs to be catered for is what our target is. And so we have dealt with 210 households for the start in Adatu. Subsequent ones we shall touch others that have not been touched. So it is not political. It is for the people of Ghana.
0: Mm-hmm. 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
5: My advice to the beneficiaries of the nkukɔ ketenketin program is to take very good care of the birds by providing them with feed, water, and then good housing. And it is my hope that the livelihoods of these beneficiaries

0: 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We'll do our best to make it great.
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3: So today we came on an Ebola preparedness mission. We want to find out how prepared are we at the Aflao border on Ebola. We want to know what systems we have in place, what assistance we can give you to strengthen it. We know that you have both a district and regional emergency preparedness team in place. And we want to know everything. So this is a fact-finding mission to see how well we are prepared at the Aflao border in case anything comes through. It is our hope that because of the good measures we are putting together here, nothing will come through. But again, prevention is better than cure. And the people who are most prepared are the ones who are always ready to face any emergency. So this is truly about emergency preparedness. It's Excellency John Dramani Mahama and the Minister of Health, Honorable Koblenz Itakando, says that we should tell you that we are here as the ministry to support you in everything you need to ensure that Ghanaians are safe. He also wants you to know that we have health posts, or what we call health kiosks, and we have five at least non-border.

0: in the country, and each one of them will give you a brand new health boost.
1: Was off for media chair one and a rap on doing some sort of Dr. Grace. I am so down quan and any acquire you could hear and in two now. Come with Sabia, your book also church of poor busy by being will be to man. When one go cast a bram, you tell you to single 125 there be a new to new channel a health kills upon doing some near
2: Chakra Windy. Now, Ebola and Eddie, I had you know who's a mouse was central nervous system. You not say Wakuma, Wahirawa, and also soon be here. I just was a channel which said to Oko space.
1: Say, sending me an ebaku or buy your Beje Ghana boss
2: coronavirus.
1: Ah, what a Ghana boss in the Omkasi. I hear two young for
2: the other. Who's a crow for the young family? Yes, baby, a bequacus. Dua banche ho kro bi tudia osu benya ibola
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2: 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Now, Minua Cafe Institute of Engineering and Technology Ghana. One moon penny for whom I did year power, do many penny back on one more button a bus war, air engineer Dr. George Edufall. I want a button bar, one bar my gun engineering, a Jumano, a to me a gen and also engineers. I want my gun and move to four a BA to my dear be project to be ye any see a babua, a house assassinate to memoir, a Danny Sinisia, a bet me a boa, a dentia brasane, just ye be a fat gun infrastructure or no, ye consort engineers, and son of my wife. Namu baku wa dimu tinti mayepa and engineer Dr. George Edufall. 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home at dinner, ebia one self at that, will be a was here, dem man on a young family, Pacrono, and one year, dear man was a hair, would deserve a pa, would deserve a achievement, no, into a best 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
4: Madam Masi, Institution of Engineering and Technology. 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Omu niya such kind of motivation and encouragement. Because if you are fairly say, oye engineering, sometimes even the direction where to go becomes a problem. 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I think the picture too is very nice. I'm so happy to see this.
2: Any awuti ye aywa penny kwanchefu and pimpreya pa no se chief executive officer Emma Patelco Business Limited a subsidiary Emma ECG Jumekuno Dr. Engineer George Edufall.
1: Aduman 06.3 and Jabia na watu musem ya dibetriatro e di amauna. 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We are seeing man side packets here. Yeah, poor. 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
5: So for one started top national teams they are on kakra, especially Ghana Jesus. As I want for show interest or more and a recent game of Ghana boy against Wolves now, or boy 1-1 now, like performance in 18 you know. As I'm go for show interest, after they give them go for show interest, oh Ghana Jesus, I want for request request, so I know be about pay Ghana Jesus type premium, pay type 20 so far, a good motto, especially national teams ones. And in Ghana they don't say yeah, I'm on top.
6: Ghana Jesus and I'm losing credit network. And after you tap from You know what? So we call something that it's easy. It be the system. We be proud when you're back home. But Ghana just in there. So some of us are photo Ghana. And that's in German. No, we even though Nigeria just great. So Ghana just. NHS in the Ukraine, no snow monsoon. So, only me, a cop by the stamp here, a cop to mention. Among Gram, the Munima Crop of Saba, SMS, and Rabra, that's a whole for the penny test cross of it. And see, last time I'm going to go, and that's our
1: Omavua watoe jesi nono enate ya ite enche uti ye
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1: ya kwe ya kwa sauni ya saba
2: But me, it's not for you, so I don't FM if you do make access Africa. Be better me at the World Cup, Ghana. Africa country, be better me at the World Cup. Ghana.
1: My microphone was.
2: So when you say,
1: I'm in
2: the world that I
1: feel about it. I'm in the world. I'm in the world. And that's what you say. It's so dear, and it's a so man.
2: But said that you've been a South Africa country, be betting me at the World Cup, Ghana.
1: And was sorry, I would. What's the son is our long one? What is it? When one wanted that? What did you hear? Oh, now Yanigan, I should be at your chunk of my mum watching.
7: Two boys, but to Babylon, this is a work up with you. Mamma, be our so be our cobo. And today I said, so I said, I need to see him. I'm a cock of bar. I said, what's with me? I'm going to tell the bar who is got to be sure if I dress fine. So kwa na hantu nkonko anfa play ndio machi nkoso wose wa hada bebo bona wose wase waka sa de dress kwa na de nama tunsun bi wo mu filise ase ganiel
8: nana just need em go be da tene bi aso mu bo ameshe
9: memo mu de meto ay jesi ne ye cause menu ade ba ko ni se me meto jesi no kwa to kwa jesi da ye bebo Ghana Blaster no se Ghana Blaster for bebo bo a na mashe and the mission of correct na me dia support to him
10: me to just ye you see I no my grandma ho ye by me e bia meto white one ye me fe ntie bia meto no by say man to crampo a say the Ghana for ne dia support Ghana what you say ntie ye sumsum na support your mind no ntie say to just cry sumsum ta your mind echi ntie cap ne dia de beba fie
1: I oh, I'm trying to see who pick up. Masa, when you see look, when you go to Jesse, you need to have Ghana, this is your address. Any acquire equity and attention. I who messages need your walk of Facebook.
2: I Sabino Abba messages need your kakra.
1: And I'm going YouTube.
2: Go YouTube.
1: Eti uko YouTube one. Messages through our back of the parliament to the end was here. Doom news, Munisize, a crowd, number become up. I want to be free about Clifford. As a message, I want to say about was a friend saying, was it the player have to fold his arms to back the David Nebro from Angasan, and said, this is so. Master Planner. And so dia wono so edia bani wo se adukase bodie omuda ho pa wo se wono bu Moses abo and a watch ya no and the campaign from Zuminke banji so dia wono so dia ba wo se wadi frise wo no de eba wo se bia 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Charles Bobba, I was Germany, Mayhem, a ho and a wono waton cra edi ama womo. Now where's Clifford Odin Yaken Canada? 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Was a casia bona brother ye beatum a enya grokrana master Dambroka Kente Treasure Shop. Was here one war button was Ebola and your baron we were fun of rafu from an infamy pim womangana quatin. 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
2: 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Live from London, UK, to Ghana players no. 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Philip Obri yabu wase watching the news live from Brooklyn, New York City. Wase greetings to my lovely twin girls and their mother Beatrice, stone crying of Agwena Asafo. Busal Enin Edene Diaba. Wasi kwa kwa dukumi, please buy me one, okay? Wasi buy any Jesse ni bago.
1: Sene
2: usi kanu Jesse ni tobago. Man, sene beya. Match no betu miya febi.
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2: No, Issa Janti, wasi good evening. I'm watching you live from Takwa Adum News. 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Edo so pa inti no.
1: Yanko, diadru suwane die. 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
11: Upe so wu don wo platform ni dia da wo twi asene si bia da biara ni bi da bia ni fa wo radio ni transfer adu efin 106.3 beti sin papa show adu efin 106.3
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16: 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And so you're comfortable with you, no more Modiama, Yano, Makika, or Kanuma, or Muni, and Guiano. 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Ah, and Muno, Nipa, in Pinuformi, and Sir, and in Columbia. 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
2: 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Nesem say and what it to ja
17: ebo be yeses no ne won say story building dey collapse enti ya fast na nso no top so ya fast say ya beba na ya ba be hwe say yampa enti ya ba so na yampa story building attendant for ya dey etim 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person in you okay enti aka two boys under ana one woman na one woman na ono de to me ni de ye hwe no we film nti two boys no wo under nti omo na ye say a police for any fire service no omo hwe so me you omo pi I'm a cast all right among two boys. My many dear were friend. Two boys. First one in the Uyeno or Jampier. And the second one now, also be one that really bugun or so. And to also a hope. And to me, Jamal. Two boys. Yeah, for me, fancy. I'm afraid two. And I'm paying for three. I'm paying for three. And yeah, Obana will not suffer me. Answer two boys and almost the Omega, almost the Yomada.
2: I was some Adichia Biani Monsam, and Tino, Mammy Daniela, and Tony, and India come, and Tiania Boma, way a year residence, won't be no more Yano Adentre and Odemaye.
1: Adama 06.3, and Yanian Massa 94.7 in Shah 104.5, who are Santu Mantamaway in Shana, what you musam, and one you go to a Yabuetri, Edemon, Yanko Clagon. Now, what you mu are Brantu Quabi. 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And we read in a kind of swing team. So, in the name of our kind, and you crew. And we said, Baby, your hand was there, what domino tap. We'll retire to the same farm to say, Wafam up, don't rebel some song. And son, I do my corny above 14 Baba Buono. No amount for be a woman be any other case about your chinkle.
18: Then change here. I'm going to be straight to Hono. Money Goldsmith for no.
19: I'm
18: going to Hono. Yes. But my boy, you got primary school. You can see you got to Hono nearby.
19: Correct.
18: And correct. Now South Africa. I'm going to say. And say you're bad. You're costing me.
19: Abraboy. Make us say South Africa. Abraboy. And yet this is nonsense. Meaning you say Obi was South Africa. Don't do an ano. Obi can say come then. Ejuma bi a oyɛ no me nim sɛ dodo na no ye nim sɛ salon ba amanfo wo hɔ no ma ɔmoyɛ ejuma horo enti no ɛhɔ de ɛnyɛ bad place no kreni ye mu bi no ye kɔ hɔ ye nim ye ho sɛ ye kɔ hɔ ɛna metimi aka sɛ dodo na nso bɛka sɛ ɔmo nu ɔmo ho sɛ ɔmo kɔ South Africa enti sɛ ka abrabɔ in general na me gyiri sɛ Krona boa Ghana for my baby. Our quan horror degree so. A beam by Honomo, every cool school. A beam by Honomo by ye, Numa, baby, your manka say Numa.
18: Right.
19: In tea, Mimi Mum dear, mean say a crony cry, blank of four pa.
18: Right. Yen share a blank of four pa, yeah. You know, do you come out, Aqua baby, and what can say? Ejuma die ebi okro mu ho die ejuma ene ejuma pa mu eye last week enua ima be kike bi but as a president also call here printing press but onu be kan different ejuma obetima repeat no pokra na ejuma be pa ena mu free ha na mo so mo call here no South Africa
19: okay sameme de media kandia aha no Yeah, Bina dear Koya, South Africa, Bina Dimi Free Groom, yeah.
18: Right.
19: Now, a cultural exchange program. That time, now, your ambassador, be a friend of Mr. Muti, on no free Limpopo. And say, oh, no, and I'm not saying you're a free animal. And say, any inquiry, you know, your Koya, not Bibia, a woho, your planning Bibia, Kaya, be fire, baby, a cotton. And say, a coba, say, a cotre, you to know, in San Numa.
18: Right.
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20: we ebusa
19: yeah even akuba Ghana passport crow or South Africa who here birth certificate
20: can look at ebusa o ho no so be the fire no
19: yeah
20: we say e den a birth cert there be bi be wu bia o say ya na Ghana for bi tibi ka say me hu say foreigner bi kuta Ghana birth cert. But on the face of it, no,
19: yeah,
20: the actual,
19: yeah.
20: Because maybe it will be a hospital that will be a chronic woman. Birth set there, automatically, I say the mouth.
19: Yeah.
20: Automatically, I say the mouth. Now, your true papa, and no, my dean, actually, maybe your parents are free.
19: Mm.
20: It's already called ambassador Bia, or I'm not saying mission Bia, the whole world. So, you're Ghanaian, now, you're Ghanaian.
19: Yeah.
20: Best thing that you say, you should know South Africa, and I say, you should know Nigeria, and I say, you should know UK. That's where the challenge move face you.
19: And only,
20: it's more friendly. I won't be brain, it be a union or castle or control exams are because of only in German intro.
19: Yeah.
20: It's a money, not money.
19: Challenge in the honor. The alternative I want to say, or more, but could be on a friend on a bridge, just black and white paper.
20: Mm-hmm.
19: And yet digitalize. And say, I know now, okwa, na, or much right, and so on, with pain, and the amount. And say, I know now, assist in the passport.
20: Oh, okay.
19: And the man call.
20: Okay.
19: By say, Obinya, original birth certificate, or a hoodie, she say, oh, papa, now, mommy, a movie crowd, home crater.
20: Right.
19: Yeah.
20: Okay, this is a banner, I did not be a ma, yeah, and then see for now, or my back on, a beer. Money uncle, because say, oh, to me, mamma, I shall see dear beer, which you made a Ghana passport to dear. Let's say, and I'm more you a hawker cry.
19: Yeah,
20: but certainly, no, see, can I say, there nothing to prove, say, yeah,
19: you see,
20: I cry what the 20 years. So, okay, what the 19 years or
19: yeah,
20: that's our back over 15 years. Ah, we are only birth set. I can't help me.
19: Yeah, dear, tell me, say, sir, birth set. Oh, to me, if I need be a chroma, Mark Lan.
20: Agreed, but we bet we are calling the Ghana passport.
19: That one day, 100%.
20: We are Ghana passport tonight. Bet my sir, I regularizing your baby. Said look at the passport.
19: That for
20: you
19: yeah.
20: But say no, can say you ma one more. You know, for what you
19: mean? Yeah, no. I say, oh, okay, mommy right. Can say
20: right.
19: Yeah, you send you in birth certificate.
20: Yeah, ewo Ghana.
19: Ewo Ghana. You know, say I cry. I want my mom birth certificate. I don't need him. But this is the situation now. Omo dia no, it comes with ID number.
20: Mm-hmm.
19: And for Ubia to say a baby doer or your hohoa based on your parent status and a better so being able to answer when you
20: yeah, but what's
19: it? Yeah.
20: Send a message say you can know what my birth set no, but NI no nebi.
19: Yes.
20: National security number
19: number
20: and no nibi because we didn't system no sir. But within our system, we say I'm our best set here. But a bus, yeah, Pamo, I mean, yeah, Yamunina Moko.
19: Yeah.
20: Right. But said, was actually that is Munya black and white, be a
19: yes.
20: Ghana mission, it's not set.
19: Yes.
20: It's with the document manner.
19: That
20: that's the best.
19: Yeah. That
20: it's
19: one
20: not, at least a Ninko national, like you are saying, say, any dialogue between the two the countries. Two countries say.
19: Yeah.
20: But okay. Still, we have to because a UN.
19: Yeah.
20: UN. Yeah, he back the friends say chat about no. Maybe about we be able to see my birth set or it's in the South Africa. Not that a year, I think say ye minister Okuja to Abraqua. I think say Han, you be man na na na na Omuntimi, and I be friend Mr. Kwashina Kasana on Duhu Juma from Parliament no mundo me. Because I'm so ambassador waha. Omu waha, ye mo mubi, I didn't know mudomu my baby.
19: Yeah, and I think same thing for
20: so BBC say na ma wa be catch e enye abroche come so aka nim sadi we and I nim pank e anamo no e bia wo form
19: right
20: it na man kura no school ko no
19: en
20: kwa nim cause okwa ontimi nye exams
19: yeah
20: it is an essay of befi
19: yeah
20: maybe or be yeah exams no ha na say or be how say man on say education. Yes, so in South Africa, the education high.
19: Yeah. The attorney say, obey exams, all right. But soon to me, certificate in Chisabia, Ukra, or document, I'll be to me, the AJ. certificate ntia wo se akra ni free 16 day kona wo sha se so be apply man student permit then wo betimi a qualify so wo betimi a pass it try dia ko university ni dia dey
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19: yeah
20: okay
19: Ni kada
20: de dia.
19: No.
20: Africa de ka mi se ka ha de ka enu. South Africa de omu de ni se white yi na.
19: Yeah, omu system ni de.
20: Omu system no. Yo, asem pa 94.7. 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Ubetimi abekan ye ho eye Zoom. And I say, Obetimia, me call Zoom, no sooner, you know, in your back home also. Operator Timinka. What me too, Monty, you feel me fast. I bought way in a so. Aha. I think, say, a master. Aha, T. Say, Obekahua, Mr. Aha, T. Is a of mutiny one or Casa Metin.
19: Okay.
20: Said the AK. Dancy can near ye near mutiny free what you say. Macatria near Juma Moyo Hono, Bika, Emma would be fee.
19: And not there, Major said, they were Omoyan will be more cow. A damn boy, but a new your mom, young here was city. But more township on it. Obi ti meji fi e bia full house and bia 3,500 rands. Me said I need to send a bill but.
20: You should send him.
19: Yeah.
20: Only 1 to 1.
19: Yeah. Yeah. So.
20: Only we should can do for Ghana.
19: Ghana Derby.
20: The bank in June be bia
19: bia. Okay.
20: Ati se, bin you understand? Chief, safa sa boss me here bia. Okay, what do you need? Yeah, as I say, did you have
19: some moments? I think, so, yeah.
20: Okay, you mean what? Hey, you have to go, you have to go, you have to go, you have to go, you have to go,
0: you have
20: to go, you have to go, you have to go, you O president, he has say.
19: I don't know. I am the minister of operations.
20: Operations. Yeah. Oh, Sammy. Operations. That is saying.
0: You want to go? You want
20: to go? There you are, see. And then the operational to our Ghana. Now that plan also over.
0: And just on our Bagia, nothing. Your best was the operation minister to this
20: other. Oh, you did not me ask. You did not me ask. Yo, Papa, when did you come out, baby? Bibia came out as all cacao, I eat you.
0: Men, come on out, meaning I'm not sending it here, no darn it, yeah. That party said, I did not put a joke. I am saying, you are about the wound of the wound. What the wound is going on now, Clano? Yamuno, I give you a friend of people's bed. And I'll come wake up under this certificate. Now, when I want to have one for passport and three by the man, they do that. I have a document about the at the end na wo se apra no ko hwehwe study permit say ansa na watima sua adwe woma wo kunu mu aya na eya ho ntipa eya na ja wo ye ne de omo ho nan so no ti se ne omo mra no sitie no ye kamra nda e kina na change e na mra no so omo ka so a sometime interpretation na wo ho no e different kra nti ne aye ti mu wo ha no ano no nti aya no de pe eja
20: apart from omo attack mu no mentally mo na mu pa because that okay me ma wo me ba na person ko su ya de me am in ko school ko chiri bia be pa so ko bi no on be bi me ni a yes in class 70 no che ko private na musika say na munya na mo de bo ba ko private school
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20: wow
0: na wo ka ko ya tan hono mo ade no so o mo su ni nti bet wo ye ne den nti me ye wo ye kwa na ye timu no nti wo wo say me 13 ni say dia one day no yanya program bi aye friend say the approach ankom we no ne say the agony of a foreigner nti ye no na ye wo mu ja wo ye ne den yanya ba wo ye ne den so ni amu be aye be san ba fi
20: yo energy mi we hwe minua ba ko asa ne de ne ko okay akosa mi jan so na member president honum ye hwe evacuation ni
3: yeah
20: right e by o my who say must start your registration
3: yes
20: emma pay for the file so ma ninyina so one lieutenant ninyina so mo try some babo ya who ya say across e ye portal no say nipa na do so say do we ma ba and sana after you ya say nipa no craft o mo akwa na fa car e de kwa embassy ono
3: yeah
20: akokoye makoflade akoye more than necessary 300 no e be do ye no anye bia odo maso toto for mo mo be do ye no e de na wate afi omo ho
3: I think say omo be do first 300 in there obi a expressing the pain or from an as an experience na e bia me no makasa de e fi no omo e fine omo buy no omo e fine obi an complaining atin say ba ko bi 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obesan ko but 300 no mo buy do e no mo di nko mo ofie ndie obi ay happy so wa fi
20: ma be bra back to the par o se anya ne will at the ambassador no kochi no
3: and
20: I say dia say I don't know e ye una ko register
3: yeah on e dia ye say ye che no and adia amazing no e ye ne say o ma ya che o mu e do ma ko deportation house ni nyina no obem ye yi o ma de o ma ko fi say na be on be release nti I think say ba ne say o mu nyina no ye fa o mu which e ye adia for us in the May, because a honor and wow. But I see individuals and I know be our new challenges. Into an honor of frame, we can't say, on the Unia and Cover Samba, because of the ill condition, a beer, when your opportunity and explaining or something like that. But Omunina, dear,
19: obi aye fine.
20: Right. This is onono de na owo detention.
19: Yes.
20: Acha se ke din bebe fie.
19: Yes.
20: Na na of it is
19: say
20: nko be pia ba. E na we susu ba.
19: E ba yeah.
20: It need na 50-50 say.
19: Yeah.
20: Na msi ni so hwe bebe a owo no. Ni nwa na mo ho na ye ja also na assemble ba. E
19: be hard.
20: Ye be ka say echi anya na juma.
19: Anya na juma. Yeah.
20: I feel not also ho no be ka say ye ja min kwa.

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1: Benefit near you be a demo mukra no moon so. And our whole shy.
2: Yeah.
1: Benefit near you crown or moon roos, not South Africa.
2: Yeah.
1: Or a penny or horn or Nemao. Chatna Magia Bion said Nemao.
2: Yeah.
1: Ah, no bohena, nah, Nemana crown, dear no bit mania dear mano. It is some better baby and you need a druce, a fearless over. But a brabone be said, okay, and you pepe.
2: Sometimes difficult.
1: Difficult. It's, you know, a pass idea opportunity next all back.
2: Yeah. And now, dear
1: Papa, if you need free,
2: if we say, I embers in the year and say, or consider when you suit a criterion that they became called for.
1: Yeah.
2: So, be on my way, you need
1: pay for no,
2: yeah,
1: no Mukutan Quada,
2: Kutan Quada.
1: She said, Mamma, Mia, Minia Bay,
2: yeah,
1: me the number man. So, on Shushano now, on to be fun embra. So, but everybody, yeah, that's what I
2: is
1: out here, everybody,
2: voluntary. Into Mimi Freeze, a Jumadia Oma Abanam Dino Abois.
1: Right.
2: Abois. We bet me our own individual challenges, be there. But in general, no. Abois now shiny pa, still on person or ba. May make us a genuinely do donor or person on person ba. And yes, I bind the plane and be soon to non perse or more full plane. Genuinely, meaning you said, do donor really want to come back home.
1: Right. Yedinyamiasi. Eja obi bika. Akunda jo.
2: Okay, I think so ba akunda ba.
1: Okay. Opa yina pe jani sa ye mana pa.
3: Akunda ma jo.
1: Ye jo opa yina ti sai.
3: Me ho ye pa. Adia na ba na na sa fo kan tan gani.
1: Hey. Lo bi sika brand ye. Oh. South Africa. Because the brave free South Africa and about Italy. Yeah.
2: Sir. Yeah.
1: No, not yet you, why any?
3: Yo, I'm Mr. Tanya, Mini and Ekano. We are too young to download that. And you know, if you are up to any animal good South African, why we are over Castle with South Africa when I know about them. And you know, and so, Papa can't say, Moti, we are the same being the way I'm funny. Then, yeah, only did one more on the same. A couple of person began, it's a gun of one more to try to coin. The same, no more way, and we bow, but yeah, it will be a way, and we. If we said, I didn't say this shit, but with the feeling good. Or send it to say, I'm waiting for no almost just yet, tack it. I won't want. My time be. You want to what? No, so I shall say no, it's you. If it's there, that's Africa for ASD. Do by people who not waiting for so, I'm sorry, the power of war. If it's by Bina, German for so, the only activity. No one, no more come, Kakra, no more give. Italy has to cry, you have baby, and not so any namaste. And you know, echo. You say, Americans, they do baby, and if you do somewhere, so who came when yet? They say, I didn't be a miracle proper.
1: America is more far than a name. Could be near a dry and you meet

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1: 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Ano ho ho obi a so ba kro bi mu a That's all I want to. You know, so very human. Ever need the Dutch. Now, all or crook from money, no, not what to pay. Tell me your chrome gun. 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Of your gun, any. And so, if you need gun of it, my own. Obi free, Burkina, Obi free, Nigeria, Obi free, Barry Baopa, also near Bibi and any can gun. Mhm. Mm-hmm. Mm-hmm. Mm-hmm. Mm-hmm. Mm-hmm. Mm-hmm. Mm-hmm. Mm-hmm. Mm-hmm. Mm-hmm. Mm-hmm. Mm-hmm. Mm-hmm. Mm-hmm. Mm-hmm. Mm-hmm. Mm-hmm. Mm-hmm. Mm-hmm. Mm-hmm. Mm-hmm. Mm-hmm. Mm-hmm. Mm-hmm. Mm-hmm. Mm-hmm. Mm-hmm. Mm-hmm. Mm-hmm. Mm-hmm. Mm-hmm. Mm-hmm. Mm-hmm. Mm-hmm. Mm-hmm. Mm-hmm. Mm-hmm. Mm-hmm. Mm-hmm. Mm-hmm. Mm-hmm. Mm-hmm. Mm-hmm. Mm-hmm. Mm-hmm. Mm-hmm. Mm-hmm.
2: Mm-hmm.
1: Mm-hmm. Mm-hmm. Mm-hmm. Mm-hmm. Mm-hmm. Mm-hmm. Mm-hmm. Mm-hmm. Mm-hmm. Mm-hmm. Mm-hmm. Mm-hmm. Mm-hmm. Mm-hmm. Mm-hmm. Mm-hmm. Mm-hmm. Mm-hmm. Mm-hmm. Mm-hmm. Mm-hmm. Mm-hmm. Mm-hmm. Mm-hmm. Mm-hmm. Mm-hmm. Mm-hmm. Mm-hmm. Mm-hmm. Mm-hmm. Mm-hmm. Mm-hmm. Mm-hmm. Mm-hmm. Mm-hmm. Mm-hmm. Mm-hmm. Mm-hmm. That we own South Africa, Bronibia. That dear way, would you actually know you? Maintain them who be that.
0: I don't know, Musa, Papa. Who said in the video, Bia? And also, I say, come over the white community, and almost so HC warm. Now, would you ask by a cramman of my company as a winter day? And I'm moving crater and even drill.
3: No question, they say, on say, in a year before, and a senior community, no, ya yen, a brofono or modia, a before or modia. A brofono yankophobia, or come back on our carpim. By any before, dear, or come back on our camp back on a
0: no tea, Danny.
3: Yeah, into me, no, me free semi penny horsem. It is a nippany, yeah, my eddy me pay me traded him. Because Obi ma me jina me chin koka se obetu charge me
0: right
3: nti ene de ende me fi se ye ahweye na ye ye because ye ni sa bond ne se ye nyina no ye timi a create community bi a ye strong enough se be defend ye ho bi em nti obi e primitive
0: right
3: that's different
0: okay ye bra evacuation na mo back bi o besa ko papa no so ho do papa wo e komo bi am ne de bi de e beto awe ne so because this is part of T4 Chow. This week, I'm kind of a Caribbean week in Ghana. Now, His Excellency, King Kwasi Kyedakwa, KKD, and then your first session or segment, and then the Babi D, Sa and Komono, Ghanaian Caribbean relationship, no?
3: Yeah.
0: As a ambassador, the envoy. 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No, you, young bra
3: evacuation,
0: no, Tama or Mobano. More community leaders, no, Mutuko Jao Mokai.
3: Yeah, Which do one? Menka say personally at that time, na me free South Africa.
0: Right.
3: Inti me anye involved.
0: Right.
3: But me communicate with most of the community leaders, no. Free time minister, honorable Abrakwa Ba Eho. Oni omuni na shia e. Free serve no. If it's obia involved. And before I send a member studio, no, we need a bit more so kasai. Even time or move 2 years, and it's all time on baby three hanum.
0: Right.
3: Into community leaders, and then most of the people may influence or community in there. How many are involved?
0: Yeah. The number of person, because that person who are more airport or so, South Africans need be by ho. Or move so or move call. Or more reaction. Let's say. It is now okay. No, what to quarantine? Yes. Only one day.
3: Yeah.
0: There's a major hole number because all your video now. Now, who said they were happy? Said all kind, you know, not a big brand, epic kind. Because I say, my uncle, the Yoko Power Nenam, over Germany, Tamana, East Berlin, West Berlin, no.
3: Yeah.
0: Also, Muri War, no, Berlin War, no, Moko, West, no. But who said, wouldn't need chance to be here because after I'm on the first year, I will feel Lagos, you're from Agege Berlin, for, no.
3: Yeah.
0: O could do horror. Why she said, be beer, ye. A castle of a beffy. Was so to be caught now with what police for about to me just said a beer, but you was I acquired chips. O piano was so our no person was born a drug, a crown of the idea.
3: Chancellor,
0: I know I have read, you know, what's the best of Bosumini and Chain. O took up police station on a woman say, open the hour. Say, you didn't want it. It's a Adibia, a happy no.
3: Yeah.
0: So, so Pefi, but Sikasem.
3: 100%.
0: Another Italy, Papa, Ewaha, make us as a way. Door to door, San Omocano, and as a community, no, na embassy, no, mission, na baho, no, my family fingerprint. Let's say, oh, my passport, I'm home. My back, no, Udli. From Udli to Rome, as a order. It will be taking 2 days. I saw I could take any fingerprint in the passport over 5 years on Timiko renewing. And that's on this call. But time not the big giant human. I caught Tranoe in Tinana. Oh, my God, no, no. It's a pet, said Nipana Bay, but so soon, pen, when I am ready, say, but on the skull was so far, maybe a canache baby. It's in your enemy, a binum so wish, and a abem.
3: Yes.
0: And yes, a beer. Bibi kwa kapapa, nenye brigade, and I say, Puduo shi, nye, but a year, dear officer of Befi,
3: 100%.
0: And Waba. Yo, Oma Mubei, and as a 4 o'clock, and ye demai, a boat 3 and a half airport, but no one touch it down. And I'm debai, but I mean, ya feed bia. O Bano, when ya feed Bishop Mabelandiana.
3: Omba Bidu, a hand more time, be 8.
0: What we do have eight.
3: Yeah.
0: There's a son of Omuna Mai. Tisana na yen desk.
3: Okay.
0: Da yeshe. Ye report our ho no. Ye rep our parliament el ho.
3: Okay.
0: It's no cast a stoke. Omunya say communication if you hold, if you know. The South Africa for us na omu perse beba no omu. Because I was thinking of say, I taste the first batch ni by no moon ye happy.
3: Me to me come back to my mom no mu din komo hano. A bimo, a catcher, and say, Omudu immigration, honey, airport one. A bimo no omukasa, say, Omon Fancho. Nenyo munyanetisa. Happy no munyan, say, they don't want it this way. Say, ye have equity omo. And a reporter, Miminya, no, no. Say, Omunya happy, say, Omako. Up in the joint, no quasem, they say, South Africa, Nick Ghana, and Yonkofa, are very strong.
0: Just a few years, Yana.
3: Yeah.
0: This is a free issue.
3: By a very strong to extend, say, one am Kronuma, Unyaka, say, Ghana, import police issue. Now, a Ghana, we issue, no, yeah, pay attention. In Tino, Sadi, when you be seen, just unfortunate. Now, me saying, I may say, I'm paying for Beshe, no much me, I'm a near my asset or fine. In Tiano, I'm going to take community or mutin. Oh, man, I may die here high. Omu garages na yini anu diye saloons. Inti ushe anyonkufane uwe yentem as people to people na. Bonini ho.
0: so a show economy now a back from Kakro because
3: oh, yes.
0: One because tourism a more muska and a whole was all Omundia Munesi in Ghana and Nigeria, see in Zimbabwe, see Omodoma, you see Babrina and the saloons no more. You know, they also get money to pay the rent. So they bear all owner no crown of Benya BB. You say, what to do Omodem Munia, better if you run any scar.
3: According to them, normally say 1 trillion foreigners investors.
0: 1 trillion?
3: Yes.
0: Is it in dollars or?
3: In dollars. In rands.
0: In rand, okay.
3: And I want to say, I hope I want to play part two. You see, our tourism side, you know, almost 75% are Africans.
0: Africans, yeah.
3: And in this case, you know, most of the African countries in Iran so
0: will be a bit back.
3: Will stay back.
0: Yeah, they'll back off. Yeah.
3: And a big blow.
0: Yeah.
3: A big blow. A vampire say, I we and conquer the fofo.
0: But it's a few. That lady, no need in few, you know. I did not more pay.
3: As some neck and a canna, me did say, paying for say, my friend is over to Barboa. None in ICB so. And you know, meaning is a mantier, me no near a buyer barco, a binyasa cucudruna om de Casano. O show more public speeches now, which means a 2 million. Will be to me drunk as a mean tear the abana can only to me wow, tear the any acre. A very strong word. Ain't to me, did he say, and paying for Beshe? Now, almost to an amount be on because I didn't know beyond no man say, be a sorry numb crew, say. Or your demonstration, we share the energy now. The GD said, we be strong, be a honoma. I was saying, and for sure, no one figure out.
0: Right. Right. You see, Omunyan touch it down in Tama, you knew the arrival situation, no?
3: Yeah.
0: And now move by no social media, and we said, and we said, but to another week.
3: Yes.
0: Because update there, every week, be I say, a deba.
3: Yes.
0: And yeah, now every her say, a man, a woman, and then more friendly be do you know. The be more musaba now my be can or makusemi ye that obi a hubi. Yet in Yamiasi, yam call Italy.
3: Okay.
0: Na opeyi eso so what is the last 2 weeks? Ye nia be ma bako. Also so a kobon waja ewa Italy or bonebra na yami e boano man be fan ho kafo. A jaw on the natural mobile mobra. Within 2 weeks, yeah, okay, screen, yeah, in rain, that's a come on. Bon neighbor, Asante, also for Asante. Yeah, okay, you can't be shame. So, on the Ahuma, Washana Huahuma. A dao Timuno, and yes, or the car. A Juma or Yeno. The Juma Yinti, the Juma Ra, and the Juma Nation in Sa, and T. Say Juma Muhona flat, and ye Yamanoa, or Nene Renin Ma Eti. The Dene Beba, a ma, a brand here to say, Yes, we need re, Yes, we need ba, Yes, we need Juma, no Odia Huma, the best son of me. Yes, you're here, yes, I'll put you, the only call be Miki. A call or Drew.
3: Yeah.
0: Barbara Hussein. Say Bema or Kuta, what they say, or to me, Juma, never call a damn Ahuma, or they are saying, oh, everybody saying. Open him some work with you.
1: Ah,
0: yeah. Yo. Yo, open you, dear. Well, what I say, Bibi, our community leader, almost more can be. Nananum, Mokabuma, most of my youth, dear Koso. Oh, be my so. Italy, Bruno Bepa, and you mean not Oti?
1: Brescia.
0: Brescia.
1: Brescia, not but Corona is a Brescia, cinema back. Yeah, Vitano. Vitano. But our pressure zone.
0: Yo, papa, yet him say, oh, my own, so of free boho, I was antimemo, any a. You may, I send me by a bush for ate.
1: Minya bank, Kasan, na or no so ever. And I'm near by sooner. Oba, it's clear. 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Luciano, it's one of Mumbai. I must be seen no seven somebody a cotto. A Luciano so a wolf in any a Luciano almost a mark quaint there. Machinomo, a minion of crabby. Lentino, Senior, and Naka, I would say, and a chessier. Then so a mummerinty, a Luciano, a sociate, a mummerinty. 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
0: You say, Abusati no much on a maba, let's say, now what's your name? And a bujan, a crime, a boy.
1: Sapepe,
0: Bedamasi, say, Mutimi come who boom. Now be my so, I quaint if you will, and the boy no more, I quaint if you will, eh, ya. Say, Uncle Albert to crying. Now, you need me, Bema, could gentry kind, yeah. Obeco as a passenger, nay, no river as a cargo. We cried the answer for our as a cargo. Now, your job will be my so. Now, Abusinas will have now Sabia, a crime memra, Kojumra, a drum run a mirror in him. Yes, so, nay, a general continue. They said, also, can say Busia to meet to an amount be drew ye, it will be a year or modest year, not to her. Said a young couple on our boy, or say, as I see beer, I swear, did not be Sibiano. A year or concron am I? It may be a busy in the beyond. I said, Bussier, when the chair cried, baby, or that dear, eh? Since I can't. A mom knows you, sir, now my coat, a coat, to need to be she, or Nippa Goom said there, if she's and China goose you. Me, who knows she, eh, ya. Papa, now, she said, dear, you would tell you, Muno, a co, dear, the coffer by, dear, you could see ye, dear, the buyer, a bema, you near Bema, a day, a homa, I saw the moon.
1: Yo, I could tap. I'm just saying, Oshas piano, Okaeno. Any of them may obey, ha, or cover if she be a duni 20 years, dear, or Kikako. And so, by and so, there be a winner, Juma. One way, Juma, dear, be see, and lay up. Would you, my noble? Now, or buy any eating or dinner a buy. She only eating so I bought the wool very much back. Come on. My sending out canoe. On any meeting tomorrow, quite you won't wait, decay. Now, and I'm the Juma Pani sending your pipe to Monty. And I'm the summer. A woman who are acquired to do for one human. But a human senior head didn't know senior can, you know. A brofuno omon pet. You know, Sika, if you're Brunibabe or Bechino. Yeah, a quan quan yanny, who's doing good? Tia Makakra, every swan, let your offer, and tea, and I'm the summer, or also what you have for Ghana for. They struck Ghana for number 420.
0: Wow.
1: To a no, Nayan of Capu, just a wire, a Juma penny. Oh, you can more, a supervisor.
0: Yeah.
1: You know, we all know control you won't go be a. To a moment, a no, big one of part, a big two up where we are. Now, I'm up on 10 o'clock, to one pawn, no corner of one or pawn, or two warranty, no corner stick a crack. The ten for any point, no, no, but to a point, a human woman in a. Make it all sanko fee. No, I can't be him. No, but I'm not what they came winning out. No, Miss Oyama, my caller, not a brother, penny, never in there. He began to weigh by, and like I said. Hello. Hello.
0: Yeah, it's your papa.
1: It's you. I can tell me that why you need to go in, you know me.
0: It's your papa. It's your papa.
1: Okay. Muti me gane na. I'm sure Upi chan na nemba. 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Enti. I'm saying, I a man. And I do by I'm trying to tell him, and 12 o'clock within a year, I'm going to and I'm going to by 12:06, now send him a message. Means to know in the war, and send Kambia, I say, if you're not, it's no more. And I do not, 12:06, now send him a message, say, oh, okay, at the end, almost on the paper. And the chair and upper. And the brain, join the brain and upper. Now, no, you brain also. Or the brain.
0: Right.
1: The mini up with them to walk, you must see. Ah. Say me, Diana, no papa, no, see how telephone is transistor, cool, Miss Madame. You better have 5 10 and a telephone, coroner doors.
0: Mm-hmm.
1: Now, me copy, give me picky, yeah. Then another phone here, Miss. But you want no bonnet. Must have some of them, said the answer. On us, only a kitua, Anna. Well, would you mean a kitua bin? Or soon your coffee. Ah, or coffee, what we say. Was it a quite mama was saying a word? Move on,
0: Ah,
1: 12:06 years of sending me message. Because woman would be empty, I said, it's me, Timita. Tida, you know, if you're there. Could be some of my corner, if you're in the panel, the idea of a woman. Timin, the tears are meaning me, if you're there. Obia, one was any message here. ɔsɛ no pa ade ɛkye ɔne me ɛbɛdi nkɔmɔ na ne ɛwɔ bia yɛatoa so deɛ ɛte ne sɛ ampa na yɛde pictures ne adeɛ di sɛ ne ntam asɛm yi sɛ ɛnyɛ anansetam ɛte saa asɛm tutuu.
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1: yo we di ku di bista let me say sembe ta owo se no opu ho a o be wu a o ti mi e tro bi bi to who also are with me at the incredible chat. Now, where the end of the day, one be beyond to go.
0: Wow.
1: Well, thank you, and yeah, the telephone to grow or the idea of a super time.
0: Hey,
1: and you know, say, I'm a new to where you didn't go. I put that. And investigations near them to the hotel for a better and timer. One more 8 minutes.
0: Right.
1: Then every morning, for to buy, or banana machine, I warm. So,
0: I just say, yeah, it's the devil.
1: And yet, I'm not done, no, Mufie, no,
0: no, no, no,
1: a Juma, no, a Juma, no, a Juma, no, a Tua,
0: a so, wow,
1: you be a Juma inside, no quiet idea. Sir, Ose, Obano, the only me,
0: Matias. Na ni phone a wetin dey send message na afi o send no phone a papai That's it. Okay, I'm not sure there. CCTV. Yeah, CCTV. Oh, you know, and they are on the track. Be near you. That means I found to say, do I can all new beer near someone you person who come here on you say. Then you be a bizarre a capital so. I'm not sure so there. The car to me manipulate straightforward to say, those are about so near any. Red letters, I remember now. I feel now how we should cry now. I had not the trust because I'm just stressful. We'll be through two train. The cross net train, I found so. Papa,
1: and if you're a canoe, your canoe, and so a
0: woman,
1: and so on, sir. You ain't too full.
0: Yeah.
1: You meet stress, a chair, bro.
0: Yeah.
1: I dear, bro, you couldn't move to the moon, couldn't move, sir.
0: Right.
1: So,
0: yeah.
1: If you say, Sebby, Anna, that the VIA main picture, say me, Medic, a British, Medic, Munia to Jumkavia, and the Comedy Brunic, I've got to Bruni Mudia. Oh, Bruni, who got the car? Oh, Mudia.
0: Right.
1: And I've got the bank car, so I easily have the bank car. Yeah, my booth and a Ghana, it's me by two honey, I've been coming here. No. I have a particular bank, it's 100 million. The only thing I say, you do a photo red.
0: Right.
1: Red, yeah. You know, Oko free, and so one, you cry. Yeah, ma'am. Yeah, ma'am. No, you know, but you are photo. Yeah, no, we ain't coming. No, we ain't coming. If you play it, okay, you know. I say,
0: yeah. Yeah.
1: She will say, Udi, a car. And now we are going to need Udi car. Then anyone in a car, 1,000, we need 2,000. And not to the Enkum.
0: Yo, I said, okay, but said, Osikai, and then I'm moving for no, yeah, yeah, for Abuchi, I couldn't tell me some, no, it does. Oh, call Facebook, call Facebook, I, yeah, Thomas Dochi, or Sakuntajo, honestly, Abuchi, it's not easy, and travel and see, or see, fellow Ghanaians, who just came from South Africa, Akwaaba, and so, Mama Akwaaba, yeah, yeah, so, and so, if a cassette free, US. On the class captain, pa. Sasso so and King Jabin Jubin King Jubin also so a latte teacher or say Yame and come home. There will be a mono and yet or set trap to go almost and say ice what it
3: is.
0: We have been also a dream, you know. Also, so maybe I will be an over to me. I join a war Zoom no Zoom ID no a Zoom ID no a mount now. Also, so I be kind of home now. Yeah, you didn't come on now. Miss Kyle say open diato. Obi my so we are there if ye any fee. She remember talk as I see you made the mechanic. She said, Ghana need be any one man. Merry comment, they said, but as I say. To be a nanya and cry,
3: yeah.
0: I can hardly remember to ask. I say, you say, hey, it's your toy. As I see, I can't deny a cotton. I assume a moment to say, hey, you know, you want to track home with me. But oh, cop baby to set a brief area horn, don't do one near you now. A horn assassin that should come up to a bejew home, to say, brand never to die. Come up, a mortgage. Oh, I'll breach you. Obetbet your percentage me near the keys amount. Na utu ana kakakakra, na utu ana kakakakra, na utu ana kakakakra. Eti no answer wo do ani akere eye Apollonia City. A gated community. Ena biju for no asaye omo community ni within. Eti no o call e ho no ma first security e be check you ah be bia wo ko and sana second gate no sa check you am ya hu address kra wo ko so e ti ho dia ho di me say oh ohwe video eh YouTube ne Facebook a obo hu se a Bree Mountains in the oh no e ti serene ni ye so put to play na wo see from one ajoa ohu ho no ma asa wo sa kwa brochure ho no ma e ti Biju Homes said bra and one said oko search engine na Facebook o and you know and one what Biju Homes B I G E O J U and one Biju no wa oko homes obo hu so o ma beda ho kama a nice apartments no ma e o mo one bedroom apartment of her, ubetime aye extended with two account home, and no more two bedrooms are the one between my account home, I'm an aye three, and no more already three bedrooms, so and a sono aye terrace, and a sono be a wood room, come, Omo, and I saw my son and then you could yasha and meti hey, and why for come, na. Mini ya free South Africa but two we also contagious say me e boga still but hope dan atoa eno ani biju homes no answer oko eye website na eye Facebook ni eya www.bijuhomes.com obetimenya obibia eno 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and home cassape mom do kiss amount not bank nature or motel kakraka no who yay remember twice I see my langa the bianchi subio to be Jew homes a frail zebra baby I will be a never talk a dining be hey is you electricity or more crown and say do so a buy omo no omo class ama community ni bi omo SS energy omo akasa ne owo omo eye oho e generate eye ma wo water oni asem omo ekwan no mine kama with your throw biju homes say brand never tobi men ko twas as ma landlord mebusu e du sika bomodia say obeba biju homes no ba beto dan ni bi aha ya sem 94.7 mo so fu ko kwa ma kwa kuntaju ye ko na ya sa to anko mono so a e be call back to you ye papa kai
3: yeah
0: sha continue musem o ko pe bibia ba awofo ofi e be kase bia ye nua ne maame ene ne papa akokra ne abre wat fi e chee no he dia to no iti o papa
3: asama papa kan say ya ro na meme ye community leader no sometimes you know me say nyengwa wanso if you say me sha say this adwuma no me kasa fon so pa me nko focus na sometimes say we pin e bi mu ne o mu di nkomo a na won say ensem a
0: ko ho no
3: e do so enti no ene ma bi e titi say no say na papa ndi kan ka so e friendly near the adin na e obi on ma or you how e related to nko forward bontre but no an ensem de only be anche because we tie cause I open you can and so no good relationship.
0: Yeah.
3: At that midnight.
0: Open you can tanka.
3: Open you can tanka.
0: Safu can tanka
3: back. Okay. So me did a sana juno. Nanka was say maybe one morning a share. Unless say to say the yesusuno na emfe on ni pimo de koyesa. Na empono me did say sometimes and baby cause wa ubeti mi asense bibi ah waso onye obi ni ni di hu nkomo na obi ye backup se at least bibi to wa oni ba bi obi di kan de na ni ese e oni pa no bebre ono ma omo nim se na omo ye open to people ba omo secret die omo nse enti aya a hard dream sometimes no
0: so to ka se ni pa ni bi ntimi share secret die e je je to me ya before se bebe kan na be me da wanting
3: yeah
0: bebe kan da wanting
3: I couldn't tell you me debia me can say be say bebe be come there and to wanting me mum na dream no because end of the day no in pain for so mu ya only dey obey
0: who's your territory and
3: so happy so until me free say I was say sometimes no eye den a jibidi me me masem no no eye den a at least
0: you be on the ba na chi
3: yes
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3: but that particular thing say bia o yele no na obi a o influence o ye adwuma panyini
0: yeah
3: me ni
0: ka gunu so me ka say o ba ko bo ka gunu so wa ye say me ko ni ni friend say South Africa ma me ko South Africa
3: ma me ko South Africa
0: Simon akuta what you be o said the minister ken o say president take your soft o unti mi kan yi
4: okay
0: akuta no say yet you all again be ma be ma a share no confusa
4: akuta jiro me da se say no ma ba kwanya yi na me nsa wo app na answer na me kwaso no me di bibi ka cry to me a present kan no satam no na me page am nsa okay me one present now you're in common. I defense now. Or can one say, my main country was a chroma? So, would this sister, yes, sir? You're my pension ground and on a bunny fiauca every month. Oh,
0: paper,
4: I could be a
3: piano
4: or just
0: maybe two. Oh, paper, they're demo.
4: It was South Africa or more BBFN or RDP houses. You see, normal. Ah, yes, we. Obi a oya YouTube a ye employer no o di youth grant a ye dey mom na says normal way cause wa e be den ama obi a kwa koye den akwa akoka say okwa kwa enti e wo honom e na ne eto so bi am pesa medical ni say ye ni anuma o mo ba fie no kakra bi na e ba honom ni aye ka ha na ye den
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0: mhm
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0: 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Who took her any TV near? Till the parish shall be here no crana. Ooh, it or her sad pain, he said, ah, come on, Ghana, car. You want me freedom, say, near, and then the panic tete. I dream you, moon, or shes, I no mana. It's me, ma, oh, yeah, dear, and you cross over here because if you see car was saying, no, I'll be drew crew more. Right? And here can. Oh, also, sir, be poor in it, you know. Oh yeah, okay. But do a jumma ma problem so coffee so on top of your own TV cancer. Any ever say, and no more TV to see, you're too hopeful. And young man is all the so con, said the AK until set a wood year would be the flab on TIA.
3: Yeah.
0: But so one way you will fear. Oh no crew of fear, oh no ma of fear, oh no now who fear. A dear never bar ma or cool, or between tunnel train, not train of honor, so any issue. Any issues? I
4: couldn't go
0: be a pigeon inside. I want to know, so I put down with Simon. Was here, and I use some two from the result of an IAA. Okay, we meet you. Aha, meet you. Casa,
4: meow, a sea. Now, I hear I've seen in that, and I see a sitchin, I see that other. Na ni amika che se be mamo na wonu adru aye den
0: enyu
4: no ha my prof can be say life is not how well you begin it but how well you end it
0: mhm
4: and that so ma wo nkwa wo ade
0: yeah
4: and that so ma wo ya na ni amika me ma foto kakra me de me man say mama ye ye very open up and ade ba ko aye sometimes normal bebre am for this show mo akuma mo mo nka ni say the Becker Master and the Trevor, I did better than nine.
0: Let that one thing. Let that one thing.
4: Oh, what? A punish, and I will cry. Oh, nipa ya manya na wa ma wa demoralize wo eno kra ti mi ma wo koye bibi o obi a mi wo ma yipa mi ma susu ma sama ho acha ye na woti dining table one ne yiri no mu didi ka ho asem
0: na o ka na ne yiri o ma ba ko se wa kujwa na wie o fefa no ho a ni tu ni du.

0: Extra body for my bone. 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Between any more. What to chew? Call on and in family dinko say, she said, Grand, I feel the me would ya mean ye, me would ya mean ye, and I, then I'm big grano, the warrior and a year, and I just said, what to miss a bear me, Cassa?
1: Yes, I'm
0: a jack. Between a dean, I'm saying, eh, be my soul. What you say, ya, Buhan is a daco. Uncoffee, Tim. It's Yama, Yama, Yakuma, and Kofo. Say ye cow, say ye fearful nature, say deo, a ya butre. Penica tanka, I saw officer can be. Penica tanka, yet you.
2: You are good at any animal more, Yakama. Opia, dear, what can be a.
0: The papa suffer can't take a call European tour. Benny, a sorry,

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1: 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Open change of bus 5. No, why? So, O'Connor's train station, and I say, yeah, who's that? Send me trim.
2: Oh,
1: just have been genuine gumso while Bambafia monk.
2: Yeah. Yeah.
1: And only be bread, Sabby. Yes, you crumb her, young Dr. Baku. Dr. Cusel says 75%. Any she could near Yajino, be a dano. And yet normal. But Bruce, the moon, the best at 90%. Oh,
2: yeah,
1: yes, she.
2: Yeah.
1: Abnormal, dumb the numb.
2: Yeah.
1: A day.
2: Pressure.
1: Pressure.
2: Pressure, hopa.
1: Moko, don't lose the pressure.
2: Yeah, you see, answer, what could draw continue?
1: Yeah.
2: Now, if a sudden, no. I'll be your friend is saying, if you're a carrier, in quotes. And in this case, you know. Obi a show anim say ona odi bibia ba fi enti e show of asif for ye she nuanom ebi o show o ma o show yire ni abusia fo no bi enti end of the day no bibi ki to bi e trigawa na akoye say
1: no ba ni do hwe na abusia fo
2: is I mean nim say na ebi um dia te but mostly na country no senior who can say man is a man in this
1: bar. She has asked him about. Who said man they you we? The man don't want to
2: be. Oh, and see, yeah, she will be man in so now. Be man. So, senior and so cost. And see, a jina senior will be a na dear dear, but set Ghana for money dear. A man expecting man so be iska.
1: South Africa blue horse.
2: Ewo ho pa. Ewo ho se man no hwe anim se mema no bi ska na mema no so bebre adwuma no
1: aye din
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2: yeah
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0: ha lo akunta
1: na mi bi sa say omo fa nsio no so ba no say e ti say e wajo
0: In 2 years, I say I have 24 hours economy. other African countries need it. Omo Bapa. The Arabs, no. And the Omo Bani, Omo, Omo Suna, Omo Eka, sa Muslims, no war Africa, no, I didn't know. Sudan, for one, for anyone, no. They said the Omo, Omo Bapa, Ghana, for any dear. And Omo Norsum, she said, and no. Son said, no money be blue, what? Among four, the only form no more back, can I even say being so strong? Being boom, Tino, you're not falling to them, but they act on my kind of the Omba. And I have said no to the entire no money a piano. Oh, back room her, ultimate, and I have more than bear 4 to 5 years. I'll be cast a woundy paper. The amount it's leno, a money. Actually, have more. No. Me no kase kwa nani omo biibi atu mwa omo. 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Zase pepa unibi. But I had no over within 5 years. Be there with many papers. Is here until no money to have more. Money to have more. And I send a TN to the same say United Nations in the war. Scabby, come on. Until now, San American, so to be in the trust in there, as I say, catch them.
2: Yeah.
0: No more, you almost all more. We can cry only for so.
1: Five years. Our year, Juma, Sadia, and the taxes be attitude, no one to be benefit you.
2: Yeah.
0: Oh, Tino, Omo Faso Munya. Open your mouth, people. I hope was it in a chairman. I can. So, both the car and no more was so South Africa for you.
1: Tourism.
0: A home cross, said you, yeah, my people, and Puno. Now imagine how a map paper for Koya Juma. They've been dinner to for Koya Juma. Send me over, you pay a tax wall. Near Tinti. And then another time to church a paper, and there be. See, come almost in Yana, boom, pa. Who said it, Mrebia, Berisconi, Betrasono? A coffer, I'm Rebby Bass, say. Oh, who be out a hand your dinner, a person who crew. Then I beg your pension, I call.
1: Yeah.
0: One moment for a dimbrica, a moon and a crono, a yabo. A yabo, no, economy, and I say, because a whole one, I just kind of one, Mucha. Tell me. Oh, Mucha won't tell me, because say, Messina and then Kagana cry at you. So, Tino, people knew they had your barbina. Because or no, or man, no create human on ya, or so fast. Our mamma, it's not room has an and I'm has an uncle black human now face or an
2: uncle.
0: Tino, Omoba, and soon to the Omoba. Then said a chairman, Casabinam, a person, Kakwanda, who are meeting me this afternoon to crack to a chairman, the NSO. Ah, a future way, dear Miss Slema. You know what diaspora had the whole world. I could tell you, I know what because of. Nayana, yeah, green said. A bridge no by, yeah, no, dear, any, it's some way, is canoa, and you want is canoa. I said, be here, a bit my boy, that you know, and fire ninko. So, country be a so, kind of what hobby play, but. Se Ghana Union, and now Ghana situation. Even Ghana and Bazin Crow, or Nim Crow for the war mining.
2: Yeah.
0: If you say Ghana Nino Crown or Wanya Pipano, Uncle Register will be on its own. Oh, I'm finding home, man, baby. I'll be going back to go. I can't save you on the passport now. Passport needs to grant and I can tell you, go be the 18 with 2, 5 years, 3 years.
1: Mr. Woodney, Woodney, need for 5 years,
2: yeah.
0: I'm going to be anything from
1: home.
0: So,
1: we record in the life for 5 years.
0: Oh, Johnny Union. But say, Union, no sooner be deeper. Nadia, you know, need to meet you. Which,
1: yeah.
0: But you must say, Mr. Diaspora for Nan. Yam Motema, your association, who here? They intimate register, you deem a woo. Yam busy. I am raw. I am raw.
1: Yeah.
0: Nan so, ye no. Ye no tembia, ye watch there, baby, because ne watch there. Intimate yam mobby and free baby. Titru, senior, ye ba a brutally. A brofu bag in Africa, nina know, ban na a father be a juma. Now, a year, juma no theaters or man no money quenning. Yes, so where the chairman fetched me by no grand America. And before the ever breached, ye be a son.
1: That's a chairman, just awful.
0: Africa for a public kid, you want to write in the world? Yeah, you are. I'm sorry. With a year fresh of a clan and yeah, we're not any. Sorry. I started in so crump. Ah, Yatitinus. Yeah, register.
1: Ah,
0: your mind register and suddenly in an NGO, NGO, NGO. Just as in my brand, yeah. And in
1: a register, and I say, oh, you know,
2: I think a bit or someone register the company,
0: yeah,
2: or my NGO.
0: A bit
1: of my NGO, but if you are registering as a church,
2: yeah.
0: I saw the active pan, Omuna, it's a mini guitar.
1: Okay,
0: contact minimum the American,
1: Martin, it's you,
0: minimum the American. Ain't you, sir? Or because of the crown or Pepe Pew or Penny was only Pepe Pew and Mobiata in Timmy Wano. In Timmy Wano. A Dan Crana, a Sankit Mimma, Mutamo Kumwa Soria. A commune only
1: more.
0: Constantly him. Yanim some way ain't you been a Michiana Mugin game. So, it's a messer, can yes, sir, and yes, sir. Sister, everyone say it to her. Apart from say, oh yeah, who call Roman, I sorry, say yeah, be before Roman, and now yeah, I before Roman. Oh, warrior, your mom, Marie Setia, a genuine. What you mean, yeah, be yeah, open. But kind of what story, yeah, yeah, where they are, can see a thousand, 10 million, 5 million, you know, a mu Marie Setia, and to me, yeah, and we're office, yeah.
1: I didn't.
0: So I didn't mention as well. I said, Marissa, look, we are also called a register. I could tell you.
1: I said, no.
2: Yeah.
1: Because Morgana has said, Morgana has a friend say, Register General is under the Attorney General.
2: Yes.
1: It's a more or more authority.
0: Sir.
1: Oh, yeah, sorry. That's the officer who also registered marriage. You just go to Register General, register your church, and then they take you through the EBR, then you write to the Attorney General to approve her. My brother was sorry, maybe I will be here, said, maybe I come. Then no more approval, say, what to me? How to me?
2: Yeah.
1: Then, what sign any certificate to be here? Then you send a copy to the Register General for, yeah, for records. Then they don't say,
0: I had here and this,
1: it's you had
0: ever mount, so any argument. What do you mean, you are? Jin so sound for Jericho, eko register ewo e council.
1: Yes, akra no I saw you over. It's not registered.
2: Yeah.
1: But what I know you say the party be kwa kwa no baby a
2: no register.
1: Yeah, register no say register general and I say AME and I say any office be on where here. Then they bring the certificate
2: to the church.
0: Yeah. To the church.
1: To some young wedding, and also some young assorted behavior.
2: Yeah, yeah.
1: Then some of us are presenting in front of the church. Say, yeah, as soon as you see, he said, oh, I'm a buyer, you're not too near. But I saw no one can say, Tronny, dear, be near, dear, hey, and another coin.
0: Ah, Bisa, aha, I saw you be a money, dear.
1: What do you drop with you?
0: Ah, sorry, Pia. Only on one year. No, I say, oh my, so yeah, cosign many set number. Nay, I can't. On my back, cosign happy panic, sebi, Ebola. Oh, it's Ebola. Oh, the year here in ye.
1: Okay. A yap, Pia, you call Simon.
3: Okay.
1: Most certificate 3 months South Africa, and the president was on the bizarre.
3: Hello, I could tell you. If you want to send a certificate to know how I just want to go home first. Now, what about everything?
1: That's the Moko Register Street. I will hope my first one.
3: I hope my first one. And the government need you to say, oh, for you, but be as already. As suddenly the man was still, I will go home my first. Now, what about register? Now, I have witnesses. And then, so they book appointment date. No match or no my SO debate. No witnesses, no mark or number of sign.
1: No, President.
2: Yeah.
1: And a juma that was so powerful. Say, I didn't know, I saw no. And also, more pretty, Chao just license me answer.
2: Yeah, me did say, South Africa didn't know. A month for more, yeah, sorry, or more register. Ewo abem ena so mo ye ayefra na se omushira ware so a omumom no presented the man as a witness nemo mo so okoko finalize no ewo home affairs entino atin se papa kan tanka asem no eye Italy asem no kan entino
1: so Italy na country mu asem so na okan no so omusu so ye the same thing and no value. No, unless all the akwakoye.
2: I think say any ehor dia minim ne de. Omma o ya we. Anya de bi say asore na na akoye ni bi say no na ye de ma. E ya de a number 1. Awo so mhu say woni abusua makan bo maye. And actually the mima experience de. E ya Ghana na moware ya. Awo so mo dis certificate no eba. No mu mo present de ma mo asore de. Anya so mo e ye bibia wo.
1: But said all kind of edited it true.
2: Yeah.
1: Except that me say Ghana ha cry.
2: Yeah.
1: I saw any bibliography or no more. It's not recognized.
2: Yeah.
1: So with me jaw are all. It be be ko ho ko ye wedding here you know. I must come out. I saw bibliography, nipa bibliography ko ho am I saw me bia mo marriage certificate. Embassy is not refuse you all.
2: Yeah.
1: Because I saw it not Cassandra, it's not registered.
2: Registered.
1: And I don't sign, and also, so no, you're registered in the Attorney General office. Your man to me. May my sad tip off way, Bob Boucher, Miss Henry, Abuchi Como, Sir Ope Sawinia authentic marriage certificate at the court embassy. BR. I'm telling you. Ojin was sorry, there be a move. I'm the show, sir. Faculty Register General for
0: verification.
1: Sana is okay. That's all the call. No more verify, say. So sorry, no. Even say, sorry, and that soft A, we are called Kwaman Kretia. You register me, say, me to me sign my certificate. Me too, Kwaya. Or soft for our general, my name, Warhorn. You register and our Attorney General Officer. Oh, to me sign. It is a sofu A, if you say sorry, no, not all qua. I said this sofu B or Babaja name, Equal Stano. So it is on a officiating officer. It's a sorry board, Nipper 5. na akọ it send for 5 no be at me sign it will be our so makoya wedding na sofo na sign am amene yi sofo no ni hotu ya sign eno na di bebre ko embassies na ni refuse mo no because obia ya register no asori bia so otimi sign certificate no they do attorney general office embassies no ko check they catch them on there it is said they can no enya asori bia na wedding room enya sofo bia na timi sign marriage certificate say register our attorney general officer register general na be processing yin first who the letter be call register general ma first say coordinating council no muna approve abehwe ansa na omo de ehun krata asema ma o dia call register general to asani a gazette it is not sorry bia it is na make abroche kobo utie na wo hwe ne a every day ya be mom take bits ya mom tip off it's so cool wo yire na person o be fa no na se mo ye marriage certificate the best place coroner general I sorry kura wo ko no go and let them know say the person be too kwai o be ka say na soft we na ssi na mo ma soft ni bi eja so kala afia ye nti o se o bi dia ye kan wa na nde ko from ba na ye be na ye aso eti meko Mr. Simo, what you call every mouth, Simaba could be never rap my minute. I can't admit the best and you be near for you.
3: Okay. May that say I could tell you. I did back one person made a cameo, okay, very important. Yenian Mubi or Hanuman said you, or my bet naha. Or more from one green cool beer, a sort of beer answer or monco. Present baby who are dancing. I said, Obia, who are far for tour. 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
4: I'm not a good one. 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
1: yo sam
4: ya se bia me
1: Then we're not Yeah, you said next week, but to us all. 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
0: Yo, was your four? 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And nay, Omo, be cra. Kushio biwo train station ya. 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Because Abraboni bit that train station. Pia win some matches. O biwo gana kwa omurosa. 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But who are no one to know? Who can know? Who knew my baby? How, of course, you are one who me are. What know you? Oh, ain't you know saying your coin? Ah, my main thing, Yako, Yanir, who? Nine to me, any new man, 10 years, thank I say. If ye,
1: and if ye, get that said, should I say, President, don't be trapped for 1 minute.
2: Yes, sir, Ghana for our mamba. It was South Africa, Eja. Papa can send me, Eja Kantanga can send me. Now, in Kabumi, I dear, I'm free, say, Chichiru crew. In tea, Dodona, Yamwe, Homodi, say, Betty Maka and Wabum. And I'm Sir Simon can send me, a yes, sir, Union Mom free South Africa, but Ghana. Yes, say, Union Nomna, Yakao, Honored also. According to Ghana embassy, over 20,000. And a move be 1,000 and a eba. I mean, 1,007 now.
1: 600 naba.
2: And a 600 naba.
1: Yeah.
2: Yes, Rom. Omontom boas omukasem. Because in 70 be on more car. And especially omukan brofonso come. Yes, I hear near walk a honey yam, a shame. Because I quest or more shed nipper no boy before. Apart from the facts, a nipper cook a crabby yes, I know. Oma, my yam bonny. 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
1: Oko diyo diyo oko.
2: Ae, na uni anum.
1: Yada wase. Yeah. Yada wase. Udi, t-shirt bi brene. Na...
2: Me tumi ati ano.
1: Ati ano,
2: eh. Ene, mi jina Ghana Community Consent Group. There was South Africa in my name.
1: Yeah.
2: I think the job of boy and crown road to be so. In see, yeah, I didn't say everybody showed a Ghana Community Concern Group in t-shirts.
1: Oh, okay.
2: In see, we do not. I don't phone you.
1: Nice one, nice one, nice one, nice one, nice one. In see, we there.
2: Yeah, that's it.
1: Yes, yeah, that was it.
2: Yeah, that's the power.
1: That's media,
2: that was
1: it.
2: Yeah, that was it.
1: Say, your friend, Mususwa, Muji, and Sunia, you were there. Nice one. Then we also know Odi aso a TSM a two choir, the chair of choir. Now the aso Odi a two choir so so. So any factor on so so no, we chew aso. To me, therefore, do if I cry, the function will be more aso. You pay be brave here. Production team, the damu yina amase camera, sound, any lighting, the damu yina amase. Obi biya obo aibiya. So aso so na social media production team. Coach Ogre on the Joel, the Damunina was a technician's Nina, Yamishramo. Bye bye.